0: Oluwa
1: Snowa
0: Soka.
1: What that
0: away? One near a weeper. Orua Kalaba,
1: yes.
0: Our God of Bay,
1: yes, sir.
0: A Syrian was Sumari. Big Binneke. Our master girl.
1: Yes, sir.
0: In Nalaju, in Nalanu. You worry, you
1: know.
0: They cannot worry, you know. He tell you, know. Abada, you know.
1: Yes, sir.
0: I saw you know. Money, Baba, me.
1: Oh,
0: what they were.
1: Yes,
0: sir. Allah, you know.
1: Yes,
0: sir. You worry, you know. They cannot worry. You know. And it's your
1: wound.
0: Oh, yeah. Don't sorrow. And it's your wound. Don't fight you, get out. Until the Babylonia. I want to start a good
1: one.
0: I'm from the shower.
1: I
0: said, I don't fall.
1: Oh,
0: you do. Oh, you female. I said, yes, sir. I said, yes, sir. Yeah, me. Yeah, no.
1: Yes,
0: I'm here. You suck it. And you're one.
1: Yes.
0: Yeah, you're my best sucker.
1: Yes,
0: sir. And you're
1: the
0: quiet.
1: Yes.
0: You're a
1: go.
0: You're one. You're a ball go. You're a ball go. You're a ball go.
1: Oh, yes, sir.
0: And be a boy, you suck it. Oh, I see a year. Oh, I see a
1: layer.
0: Oh, God, yes. What day are you? I tell you, I know. What
1: that
0: one? No, I hear. I hear. I hear. You want him on Bassa. But in our soccer. In a better. Ya wasak.
1: Oh.
0: Ya kuada barande. 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
1: Yes sir.
0: Pepe.
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0: 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Pepe.
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0: Mo fori ti. Pepe.
1: Yes lord.
0: Mo mu ninu pepe. Ti won fi eje ti leyin
1: ajera yo
0: ise olugbon
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0: eyan eje ranko
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0: eje eyan ti won fi ti leyin lati ba ti eje won ti fo soke oro re jade lara ara
1: hey
0: oro olugbon
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1: Beni sir
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1: ka biese o
0: Oni o ma ka ojo ori
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1: Yes sir
0: lai ni itesi waju a ma ka ojo ori
1: Beni o
0: aye ma wo
1: Oni soko
0: ni awo soko
1: Beni
0: a ma wo rare
1: lawo rare
0: lawo rare
1: ayayaya
0: Beni atude ani mo fe se birthday
1: Beni sir
0: ko de mo pe
1: oh
0: awo soko na wo
1: Yes sir
0: won fe so fun ni
1: rara o
0: won na mi si o
1: ka biese o
0: yawo re o
1: ke yawo ti e
0: Woli remoja. Wana misio. Rapa kata.
1: Yes, Lord.
0: Le manosia.
1: Yes, Lord.
0: Herubada. Elima kata. Elima kata.
1: Yes, sir.
0: Elima kata.
1: Yes, sir.
0: Bobu any for soke.
1: Oruka des.
0: Oro lugbom.
1: Oruka des.
0: Oro isha lugbom.
1: Yes.
0: Si eje yanti lai.
1: Yes, sir.
0: Nofi bati eje.
1: Yes,
0: sir. Bose for soke.
1: Oh, yes, sir.
0: Bose ami meje. Ami meje. Ami meje. Ina gwegara.
1: Amen, amen,
0: amen, amen, amen, amen,
1: amen,
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1: amen,
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1: amen,
0: amen, amen,
1: amen,
0: amen, amen,
1: amen,
0: gada bi oso so wa lo
1: mo wa bi o
0: na we si mi
1: won
0: no mi si o
1: yes sir
0: so wa lo
1: be ni sir
0: ah
1: ya
0: mo de ri
1: yes sir
0: ase ti mo ran
1: jesus
0: o de le mo awon eyan lara
1: jesus
0: o le mo won lara
1: adani wa yo so
0: e ku orire o
1: e ku orire o
0: iti le mo yi
1: ibi o ba tin gbo
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1: be ni sir
0: o le mo lara Don't fear, Jay, you're tilling. Don't fear, Jay, you're tilling. Don't fear, Jay, you're tilling. Don't fear, Jay, you're tilling. Don't fear, Jay, you're tilling. Don't fear, Jay, you're tilling. Don't fear, Jay, you're tilling. Don't fear, Jay, you're tilling. Don't fear, Jay, you're tilling. Don't fear, Jay, you're tilling. Don't fear, Jay, you're tilling. Don't fear, Jay, you're tilling. Don't fear, Jay, you're tilling. Don't fear, Jay, you're tilling. Don't fear, Jay, you're tilling. Don't fear, Jay, you're tilling. Don't fear, Jay, you're tilling. Don't fear, Jay, you're tilling. Don't fear, Jay, you're tilling. Don't fear, Jay, you're tilling. Don't fear, Jay, you're tilling. Don't fear, Jay, you're tilling. Don't fear, Jay, you're tilling. Don't fear, Jay, you're tilling.

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0: Hey! Kola AIT.
1: Kola AIT.
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0: Ni Egbe Ajabe Block.
1: Tenisha.
0: Ajabe Block.
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1: Kabe Soso.
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1: Babelia.
0: Ni Egbe Police Station.
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1: Egbe Police Station.
0: AIT Road.
1: Yes sir.
0: Kola Lagbado.
1: Kola Lagbado.
0: Woli Mbombe.
1: Baba Mbombe o.
0: Ishoru.
1: Ishoru ni o.
0: Lo my bell.
1: Benisa.
0: Ishoru ni o.
1: Eh.
0: Wednesday.
1: Wednesday.
0: Eh.
1: Kabe Soloru.
0: On the 10th.
1: Benisa.
0: On the 11th.
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1: 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One thing is certain, we've got you.

0: Eke, hallelujah.
1: Hallelujah.
0: And you just
1: go, go, go, go, go, go, go. The great covenant keeper,
0: Allah,
1: the one that shows mercy,
0: oh, Lord,
1: the one that shows grace, he said I should greet you. The great covenant keeper,
0: Lord,
1: on the day that glory is flowing, on a Monday, a day of money, a day of wealth, on a day like this, we do pray on your money and salt, and we have added to it now. We'll be putting sugar on it. If you have honey, you can use it
0: on it.
1: But every Monday, do you use sweet things like salt, honey, or sugar? Get it ready. With the money you spend, what I have seen before and what I'm seeing now, make me to know poverty is a destroyer. I pray anywhere, amen, sir. What you have lost, amen, take them back. That your birthright,
0: and your mother,
1: that your destiny,
0: I say your
1: re- that your success, amen, receive it,
0: amen.
1: That which you want to do that your strength cannot, I enter into prayer for you.
0: Oh yeah, Lord,
1: amen, go and achieve it.
0: I want my to fast.
1: Those your children you want to train, that you cannot.
0: If
1: you
0: offer
1: them, the love you want to send them,
0: that
1: battle disallow.
0: Glory of faith.
1: May I receive grace.
0: Glory of faith.
1: May I receive grace.
0: So pray that you
1: say from today,
0: mo wanu majemu.
1: I enter into the covenant. I have wealth.
0: Money or life.
1: I have honor.
0: Money or
1: wealth. I have money.
0: Me oji.
1: Deuteronomy
0: 8:18. God give a power to have wealth.
1: He gives power to make wealth.
0: Do
1: that don't have wealth
0: before.
1: I commune with the Lord.
0: That's
1: right from his mercy. Hey, man, receive wealth.
0: Hey, man,
1: receive wealth. Hey, man,
0: receive wealth. Hey, man,
1: receive wealth. Hey, man, locked up.
0: If you want to
1: anywhere they lock it,
0: go jade wa.
1: Hey, man is coming out.
0: Go jade wa.
1: Hey, man is coming out.
0: Go jade wa.
1: Hey, man is coming out.
0: I want symbol.
1: Part of the symbols.
0: See, I ni man
1: beba. The lack always gives one.
0: Only I ni.
1: It's when you lack things.
0: See, I ni man beba yan.
1: What lack always brings?
0: Only tiju.
1: It's shame.
0: Bameka samu. Psalm 42.
1: Verse 10.
0: Kilo we.
1: Bia ni pe ida.
0: Ninu egungun.
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0: Aya aya magada basendeli aga. O fe gba.
1: Whether you like to hear this or not.
0: I want come bury.
1: Some are asking.
0: Pe nbo l'Olorun re.
1: Where is that your God?
0: Mo pe Olorun mi.
1: I call on my God.
0: Emi
1: the spirit of the prophets.
0: Gbogbo eni ton da oju ti o.
1: All those that are bringing you shame.
0: Ti won bere Olorun re.
1: That are asking you where is your God.
0: Ki oju lo ti won.
1: Hey, man, they can be put to shame.
0: Abalu
1: bi asa. They shall be put to shame.
0: O ti e, I ni ma mo bayan.
1: What lack brings to one?
0: A ma jaburo ri yan
1: fun. It makes people your God to disrespect
0: them. Nje lo ma ti
1: mo e ti. Do you know what I hate most?
0: Inu a ni.
1: In lack.
0: A ma gbe iran eyan mi.
1: It swallows one's vision.
0: O te yan wa ye wa se.
1: What you came to do at
0: Ashi. Eyan de ma wo bayan.
1: You will be watching it
0: too. Ti elomi o ma se
1: lo jo. And others will be doing it to your brothers. Why you cannot do it? Lack is the cause.
0: The story kini.
1: Why, sir? In the work of lack is
0: Lord,
1: to go and disgrace one.
0: Lord,
1: to go and stop one. To go and waste one.
0: Oh, my shop to take close down.
1: Do you know how many shops have been closed down?
0: Business to take close
1: businesses
0: down.
1: That have crashed.
0: I need to buy a car.
1: Lack has taken care from many.
0: Hello, meet Italian. From
1: has sold their houses.
0: Oh, Nibando.
1: They even sold it on auction. They sold it on auction.
0: Yeah, well,
1: some people's wife has because of this
0: same
1: so lack. Some I hear me right now.
0: I need not to see Bessie.
1: Life pushed them into debt.
0: Banking
1: banks are after him. Credit cards are after him. He brought the keep believing.
0: Kole.
1: God
0: on this.
1: If you say this son of
0: lucky,
1: I speak what as a prophet. Every covenant of lack, fighting your life.
0: Today is Monday.
1: Oh God, how long shall the adversary reproach?
0: Oh, my soul.
1: Shall the enemy blaspheme thy name forever?
0: Verse 12.
1: Kai. For God is my King. Walking salvation
0: in
1: the midst of the earth. Nitori Olorun ni oba mi. 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
0: Ota loye mi ka.
1: Olorun ni mi sorani.
0: Oluwa dide ija.
1: Father rise and fight.
0: Ota loye mi ka.
1: I am surrendered to enemies.
0: Oluwa dide ija.
1: Olorun rise and fight.
0: Ota mba mi fa.
1: Enemy are fighting me, Lord.

0: Oh my God. Yes, Oluwawa. Psalm 35.
1: Psalm 35.
0: Verse 1.
1: Ezekini.
0: Oluwa gbogun ti won.
1: Fight against them.
0: Awon to gbogun ti.
1: They fight against me.
0: Wa ma ka.
1: You will shout.
0: Ma gbe ese.
1: You will lift your legs.
0: Yo ba le fufu.
1: If you can jump, you
0: jump. Oluwa jo.
1: Oh Lord, please.
0: Gbogun en to dide ogun si.
1: Those that rise against me back
0: to dide ogun si.
1: That rise against my work.
0: Si eto isuna mi.
1: Against my finances.
0: E pa won ki le
1: si. Kill them for me to have rest.
0: E gbogun ti won.
1: Fight against them.
0: Awon to gbogun ti.
1: Those fighting me.
0: Ma sere o.
1: Don't play at this time.
0: Sadraki.
1: Shadrach.
0: Meshach.
1: Meshach.
0: Abednego.
1: And Abednego.
0: Eyin Olorun ni won.
1: They are children of God.
0: What did they say?
1: When people rise against
0: you. Torun gbadua.
1: Because they were praying.
0: O ti won na se.
1: What did you do?
0: Laye did they
1: say? It was the rise against.
0: Awon mo Israel.
1: The Israelites.
0: Ni Egypti.
1: At Egypt.
0: In Exodus 1.
1: In Exodus 1.
0: Nigba to BC.
1: When they were increasing.
0: Si won resi.
1: When they were multiplying.
0: O ta did
1: they. Enemy rose against
0: you. Iwa akobi.
1: You that was born.
0: O moran to da.
1: You don't know your problem.
0: O tete waye ni.
1: It's because you came to dwell there.
0: O la lo de gbe
1: wa. And you come with something big.
0: Genesis 49.
1: That is your
0: record.
1: It's a Ruben. You are my best born.
0: He won it in Tayo.
1: The excellence of
0: your
1: father. I tell
0: you,
1: I tell you, I
0: tell
1: in 25,
0: he's
1: so very big. But the man now placed on him. He placed a gate for him. You will not
0: accept.
1: They are tied with you with evil
0: ones.
1: One
0: are
1: fighting against them.
0: And your quality, your wife.
1: Husband and wife.
0: Because they are women.
1: The way this scatter, you don't know.
0: Scatter
1: where you are.
0: Oluwa gbogun
1: ti. Oh, content with them.
0: I want to gbogun
1: ti. Those that are content with me.
0: E ba won ja.
1: Fight them.
0: I want to ba mi ja.
1: Those that are fighting me.
0: O ko je. Ma ya ba ja ma sata. E pe Olorun authority.
1: I want to
0: ba mi ja. Oluwa ba won ja.

0: Oluwawa.
1: Amen.
0: Afai Lord John, sir.
1: Oh, except the door doesn't break.
0: Be your job at the land.
1: Once the gun comes.
0: Oh, my life.
1: Amen. You will make
0: my
1: you.
0: Leg.
1: You will break through.
0: Afai Lord John.
1: Except the door doesn't break.
0: Be your job at land.
1: Once the door breaks.
0: Wallah.
1: You will break through.
0: Be your job at
1: land. Once the door comes to us.
0: Wa
1: shine.
0: Be your job at land.
1: Once the door shines.
0: Wa rogo.
1: You will use your glory.
0: Be your job at land.
1: Once the door comes.
0: Be your job at land.
1: Once the door comes to us.
0: Wallah.
1: You will move forward.
0: That can be there.
1: This is where you are.
0: I swear God.
1: Your mouth of the bro.
0: See, I want to cut.
1: That wickedness to me.
0: In my
1: body. Fire, remove it.
0: Oh my God.
1: Fire, remove it.
0: Oh my God.
1: In our body.
0: Be aware about one man.
1: If your wife is with you, hold yourselves.
0: Call
1: your children.
0: So walk back.
1: Hold your hands.
0: Toba jorere.
1: If it's your friend,
0: let them go.
1: Now you hear me together. Hold yourselves.
0: Toba wala nika
1: kala. And there's no one beside you.
0: Deep back where I do.
1: Hold your altar prayer.
0: Abi mbeli re.
1: Oh, hold your
0: hands. I swear, God, I
1: have to go. Your mouth of blessed to me.
0: So jeng beri.
1: That none of you rise.
0: In
1: fire.
0: Remove. Ibagazwa.
1: Oh,
0: you are loaded.
1: Oh, my kumpofo.
0: But financially,
1: you are
0: stranded.
1: Inu
0: agada godokan.
1: Inside a padlock.
0: Nati kadara remo.
1: Is that the lock your destiny?
0: Itiju yi.
1: This shame.
0: Ki se wani kaloko kodeba.
1: You are not the type of experience it, mommy.
0: I ninja kan obi re lakoja.
1: Even lack make your parents to pass with.
0: Opara mo wani.
1: It killed your potential in them.
0: There is a lion in you.
1: Kini ukan benu re.
0: I want to roar.
1: Obe buramuram.
0: But lack.
1: Tubai ni.
0: Ask. Close the mouth of the lion.
1: Oh, but from today,
0: Mahaba,
1: in the name of Jesus,
0: or a wallet.
1: Hey, man, what's coming unto you?
0: Or a wallet.
1: Hey, man.
0: Fasodo.
1: Drive.
0: Fasodo.
1: Drive.
0: On the mo.
1: That's why I can invite everyone.
0: Ni week it mo Lagos.
1: This week that I'm in Lagos.
0: Ni alai.
1: This night.
0: Ikorodu.
1: Hey, Ikorodu.
0: Mo dete pari ororo ti mo so yen.
1: I finished that oil I talked about.
0: Oil of wealth.
1: Ororo oro.
0: Money for 3,000.
1: I have it for only 3,000 people.
0: Oh,
1: you know there are sometimes that I
0: put 10,000.
1: That I said 10,000 people.
0: But for now,
1: you buy like your
0: one material.
1: The material I have on ground, it's not much.
0: 3,000.
1: Just 3,000 souls.
0: See more body near or leg.
1: That I will see this evening.
0: Ni low cost bus stop.
1: Low cost bus stop.
0: I go messale.
1: 9 PM.
0: Ni show routi ma
1: bere. The DJ will start.
0: Messale.
1: 9 PM tonight.
0: Ni show ru abere.
1: The DJ will begin.
0: Ni toro lon lona.
1: God has sent me.
0: I tell the wakakri agba
1: yi. And don't appear in other places.
0: Join me.
1: You can join us.
0: Lord, social media.
1: On social media.
0: Say really.
1: Today.
0: Gbogbo nba mo woli Samuel.
1: All of you that know Prophet Samuel.
0: Ko ni omi kan dani.
1: Make sure you have one water with you.
0: Wa ko ruko e.
1: Then you will write your name.
0: Sinu paper.
1: In a piece of paper.
0: Oruko meta ti mo nlo lowo.
1: The three names I'm using presently.
0: Jehovah El Shaddai.
1: Jehovah El Shaddai.
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0: Yo wa mi to ko ruko e.
1: It will be in that same paper where you wrote
0: your name.
1: Then you put that paper in the water. We will now work on it this morning.
0: We want to eradicate poverty.
1: Toba ma damages
0: to ti
1: se. If only you know the damage it has done.
0: Wa binu.
1: You too will be angry.
0: Loni.
1: Today.
0: Eh to shimo.
1: Hey, man, you are no more poor.
0: Eh to shimo.
1: Hey, man, you are no more poor.
0: Eh to shimo.
1: Hey, man, you are no more poor.
0: Oku ka meji si mo be
1: so. Too much things I have to talk about.
0: Engineer.
1: Engineer.
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2: 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So I'm not to like what's the value.
0: Wow. Okay, praise you, okay, boy, I'm about down, Besha. Congratulations. God bless you. You will go global in Jesus' name. Everybody clap for this Jesus. All right, it's

0: Sudan.
1: No, but
0: when mercy comes,
1: Olayowa,
0: wealth will surely come. Another thing that lack just to people.
1: Oh my God.
0: It destroys the work of God.
1: Oh yeah, quote is
0: you're supposed to have done something for God.
1: Oh, there were
0: and it's in your mind.
1: I need you,
0: but lack prevent it.
1: Oh, King Sam.
0: No, you are not stinking now. Those that surround you.
1: Oh my God. Alone,
0: God has sent you to them.
1: I need you, Jesus.
0: But lack disallow you. Under that covenant of lack.
1: Hey,
0: man, you are brought out.
1: Daddy,
0: hey, man, come out today.
1: Daddy,
0: hey, man.
1: I do a man who can work.
0: There are some five points that are going to pray.
1: Let's buy Niger.
0: To destroy poverty.
1: Make sure learn.
0: Make sure today. As you are praying on that salt.
1: At sugar.
0: And sugar.
1: At your water.
0: And your what? And your money.
1: Badua, dada.
0: You make sure you pray very well.
1: I do a cocoa.
0: Prayer number one.
1: Oluwa.
0: Oh Lord.
1: Bamilowa in
0: save me from inherited lack. You are the most blessed of all.
1: You must know God as a blesser. Those that
0: know him as a blesser, he blesses them.
1: Oh
0: Lord, among my siblings, about my father's children, make me a blessed fellow. I pray,
1: dear Nibuko.
0: Hey, man, become a blessed fellow.
1: My gem wine,
0: covenant of black,
1: at your shi,
0: and poverty,
1: Lord, me, Lord,
0: over me, over you,
1: go back.
0: Hey, man, that is right.
1: Go back.
0: Hey, man,
1: go back.
0: Hey, man,
1: me, Ara,
0: shake your body.
1: So, where I need,
0: say, lack,
1: at your shi,
0: and poverty,
1: daddy, Lara,
0: out of my body,
1: my son,
0: be sent to your
1: confidence. I need at your shi,
0: lack and poverty,
1: my daddy,
0: depart from my body,
1: my daddy,
0: go,
1: my daddy,
0: daddy,
1: daddy,
0: yes,
1: daddy, Oluwa,
0: hey, man,
1: I want to hear corner, Lord.
0: Those you're supposed to help. That you are not able to help.
1: Bow your face.
0: Hey, man, receive grace. You will help them, amen. Hey, man, you help them. Hey, man, you help them. Hey, man, you help them. Hey, man, you help them. How your household? Poverty is cast out of
1: you.
0: Tonight, sir. I'm saying it again.
1: Ikorodu.
0: Low cost
1: buster.
0: Low cost buster.
1: The mechanic here.
0: Just at that mechanic village. You see people tripping in there tonight. Come along with the foot of your choice. Even if it's coconut, you can get.
1: You know me, dear man.
0: In fact, I'll prepare coconut.
1: See, Lord, your flat is shining for you.
0: I'm not just to do that assignment for you.
1: See,
0: that I'm doing every other place. Let's just do it today.
1: Moseni Canada.
0: I did it at Canada. I did it in other places. Even at Abuja. I went in Abuja.
1: Agbakan.
0: One coconut.
1: Iyo.
0: Salt.
1: Ati sugar.
0: Okanri
1: oba.
0: Hey, may harvest of men.
1: Okanri
0: oba. Hey, may harvest of men.
1: Erogo.
0: You will use your glory.
1: Esiri.
0: And you prosper.
1: Erogo.
0: Amen.
1: Esiri.
0: Amen.
1: Erogo.
0: Amen.
1: Esiri.
0: Amen.
1: In the name of
0: Amen.
1: Psalm 74.
0: Psalm 74. Everybody hear this.
1: It's
0: a prophetic word that I doing today.
1: Psalm 74.
0: Psalm 74. You need to read it.
1: Psalm 42.
0: Psalm 42.
1: Psalm 74.
0: Psalm 74.
1: Psalm 42.
0: Psalm 42.
1: Psalm 69.
0: Psalm 69.
1: Meteta.
0: Those three Psalms.
1: Lomaka.
0: You are going to recite.
1: 74.
0: Psalm 74.
1: 42.
0: 42.
1: 69.
0: 69.
1: Meteta.
0: All three.
1: Lomaka.
0: You are going to recite.
1: Show me.
0: Into water.
1: Psalm 42.
0: Psalm 42.
1: Psalm 74.
0: Psalm 74.
1: Psalm 69.
0: Psalm 69.
1: Metetani.
0: All three Psalms.
1: And it alone is buried.
0: Anyone that says we not rise.
1: Magburia.
0: Hey, man, you come over there.
1: I fell Lord down.
0: We want to grant you our offering.
1: Sorry, Monday.
0: Today, Monday.
1: Be worried, Danny.
0: Hold your money.
1: See your dear sorry.
0: Put a little salt on it.
1: For what make
0: you
1: jiji?
0: Hold it to your two hands.
1: What my passion?
0: Now you begin to rise.
1: Oh, what me do I get?
0: My hand become hand of wealth.
1: No say.
0: This week.
1: Oh, what me go wola?
0: My hand receive huge amounts.
1: My word, I'm a war.
0: Begin to rub it.
1: A gumo serere.
0: That anti-prosperity case.
1: By Jenny no word.
0: They destroy from my hands.
1: A gumo rogolo.
0: That case of no glory.
1: By Jenny no word.
0: They destroy from my hands.
1: Oh, what me?
0: Oh, my hands.
1: By you, pardon.
0: Receive transformation.
1: Oh, what me?
0: Oh, my hands.
1: Serere.
0: Grand prosper.
1: Oh, what me?
0: Oh, my hands.
1: Serere.
0: Grand prosper.
1: Oh, my hands.
0: You will not lose this again.
1: I want my team of
0: the children I carry.
1: One,
0: they will not die.
1: You are why?
0: You hands.
1: Oh, dear, we'll go.
0: You are glorious hands.
1: Latin
0: from today.
1: Keep my journey.
0: I will benefit.
1: Keep my share.
0: I will prosper.
1: Amen.
0: Amen.
1: Amen.
0: Amen.
1: Amen.
0: Amen.
1: Oh, yeah.
0: That money.
1: Your cool land, your
0: remove it from my disorder.
1: Die. yo yan si bi kan.
2: For that stuff somewhere.
1: Wa gbowo yan lori.
2: Place that money on your head.
1: Mo pase.
2: I decree.
1: Eyin ori.
2: All you heads.
1: Lati your say.
2: From this week.
1: E di ori owo.
2: Amen.
1: E di ori ola.
2: Amen.
1: E di ori owo.
2: Amen.
1: E di ori ola.
2: Amen.
1: Owo.
2: Money.
1: Ola.
2: Wealth.
1: Oro.
2: Ma ba ori igbe. Amen. Journey with this head.
1: Lati oni lo.
2: From today.
1: Ki ori.
2: Let this head.
1: Koma jaguma.
2: Not fight battle again.
1: Koma sere.
2: Go and prosper.
1: Loruko awa.
2: Amen.
1: Atoma.
2: Amen.
1: Atemimo.
2: Amen.
1: Jesus Oluwa.
2: Amen. Amen. Amen in Jesus.
1: Ole tojo wo yen.
2: You can keep that money.
1: Office prayer.
2: Use it to pray.
1: Titi la fisu.
2: Till nightfall.
1: Only none anytime.
2: Or you can spend it at any time.
1: Don't matter where.
2: If you like.
1: I want come on toju e.
2: Some do keep it.
1: Saturday na to man na.
2: Or to start for the
1: week.
2: At the end of the week.
1: One Lord we boy ni Monday.
2: Now give sacrifice for this Monday.
1: I'm on fish sila kone.
2: We use it to open the door.
1: Ogbemba ni eti.
2: All those that have ears.
1: Ogbon ti e mi
2: so. Hear what the Spirit is saying.
1: Only Monday.
2: Today Monday.
1: Wa welcome.
2: Look for an amount.
1: Fish sila kone.
2: To open the door.
1: Mu phone e.
2: Take your phone.
1: Transfer.
2: To
1: phone.
2: If you don't have phone,
1: Lord POS.
2: Go to POS.
1: Lord bank.
2: Go to your bank.
1: Lord say transfer.
2: Go transfer the money.
1: See account you're okay.
2: So the mountain account.
1: Wa lolorun ori okay.
2: The God of mountain of glory.
1: Owo ni mo fi be da maje mo se.
2: I use money to make covenant with you this week.
1: Jerry, yo, what
2: let me have money throughout. Hey.
1: Ashedi. Oh my God, what's
2: thank you, Father.
1: Oh, the master, no any can learn it.
2: And you make sure you show mercy to somebody. No matter how smart may be, help somebody.
1: Lord, say bye-bye.
2: Do it now.
1: See, I can't tell you, okay.
2: So the mountain of
1: God. I can't
2: see. We give you the account.
1: Never make me account.
2: The account is Unity Bank.
1: Unity Bank.
2: Unity Bank.
1: Yes.
2: 00. 32.
1: 32.
2: 39.
1: 39.
2: 37
1: 01
2: again. Unity Bank.
1: Unity Bank.
2: 00
1: 32
2: 39 37 01. 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First bank account is 20 14 14 65 65 19 19 06. Again, first bank account 20 14 65 19 06. Oh, Joseph, oh my Lord, you just. Is the name of that account. For inquiries and details, call us on 081-123, two in five places. Or you can use 070-81-16-4090. God bless you. I do not live it on the spirit also. Hey, now you shall use your glory. Leave home now. Lagos. Then tonight, at Ikorodu, Lord God's bus stop. Yes, sir. In that mechanic village. You see the mountain man right down there.
1: God's express.
2: That face the express
1: way.
2: Your glory has come. Amen. Don't forget. Those three stars. God told that work I gave
1: you.
2: Anyone you see, tell them. I will use my glory.
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4: Mommy.
3: I told you that don't call me mommy. 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
3: How are you?
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3: Are you okay?
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3: 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You sleep well?
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3: Okay. Do you dream on me?
4: Sese.
3: I said, do you dream on me?
4: Yes, I dream on you.
3: Are you sure? Okay. Opoku, I love you so much. Hey, Doko, talk to Doko. I love you so much.
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1: 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Yeah.

0: 29-year-old Alexander Zverev. He's failed not once, not twice, three times, and yet this man has kept on coming. Alexander Zverev has finally become, of course, a champion at the Grand Slam. He defeated Flavio Caboli in the final of the Roland Garros, 6-1, 4-6, 6-4, 6-7, 6-1 to win the Roland Garros. He has become now the first German to win the Roland Garros in the men's singles. He has become the first German man to win a Grand Slam since Boris Becker in 1996, Alexander Zverev. The wait, of course, was worth it. On the program today, we talk about how the German has broken the duck. What is it with 2026, man? The size, the countries, the football clubs, the individuals who have been longing for success are finally achieving that with Zverev. Are we going to have more of this at the World Cup? Is the question. Talking about the World Cup, one particular country is complaining about venomous snakes near the national team camp. While that one is complaining, the other, by the way, is nervous because nine individuals, of course, were involved in a shooting incident close to the U.S. It's going all crazy there. On the program today, we have a look at the report emanating from the French camp, saying that Dembele is telling Mbappe something to do ahead of the World Cup. If you're ready, ladies and gentlemen, join us in the conversation. The President Federation's Cup is getting to the quarterfinal stage and is getting even more heated. Who is this young man? Zadok Yohana. If you recall right here on Sport Tracker, we've been talking about him for the best part of 2 weeks. His journey, his story that has now landed him at Brighton. This was the conversation we had a few days ago, and now it is a reality. £21.5 million, according to the report, he'll be a player of Brighton and Hove Albion. A boy who just barely a year ago was playing in the academy here in Nigeria. What a story. If you're ready, join us. 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Sport Tracker is Mondays, Tuesdays, Wednesdays, Thursdays, Fridays, 7 a.m. in the morning. And my name is Babajide Oluwaseun. Adetula Adeolu, good morning, though. How you doing, man?
1: Well, top of the morning to you and to us, Paul Lovazade. Thank you very much for joining us this beautiful morning.
0: Beautiful morning.
1: Like you said, Zverev has done something amazing in 2026. And it's a year of reflection.
0: Ooh.
1: A year of reckoning. That's 2026 for me.
0: All right.
1: And I've seen a lot of teams going on the way to the finals to win something. Individuals as Zverev now has done something exceptional once again.
0: All right.
1: And it's a testament to all of us. If you're listening to us for the first time this morning, just believe.
0: All right. Believe.
1: You can get that job.
0: We thought last year, of course, was a crazy year. For side two, we're breaking the dog, talking about Bologna and the others. Well, it's followed through right now into 2026. Arsenal for the first time in 22 years. Zverev for the first time in his career. The first German to also do this at the Grand Slam. Looking forward to more. Who knows what will happen again at the World Cup? Alexander Zverev in the world of tennis. He finally shattered a barrier between himself and the Grand Slam glory by grinding down a stubborn Flavio Caboli in the French Open final on Sunday to lift his maiden major trophy at the Roland Garros. After falling in three major finals, including in Paris 2 years ago, Alexander Zverev, he capped his stellar run by outlasting Caboli 6-1, 4-6, 6-4, 6-7, 6-1 to become the first German man to capture a Grand Slam since Boris Becker's Australian Open triumph 3 decades ago. In a Paris fortnight during which Carlos Alcaraz was absent due to injury and Yannick Sinner, Novak Djokovic lost early to blow the draw wide open, the second seed embraced his new status as the favorite for the Musketeers Cup, and he delivered. This particular victory for Zverev has now taken him now into number three, world number three in this moment, based on that dominant, not so much of a dominant win, but he had to, of course, stay and maintain status quo even after being pushed and dragged all the way. Almost 4 hours of battle on the tennis, and eventually, of course, he triumphed on the court over Caboli. Let us hear from Alexander Zverev.
2: Yeah, I was cramping. I was struggling physically a little bit, even though I don't think the cramps were physical. I think they were more mental. I was very tightened up. I was very, emotional. I was a bit unstable also in the fourth set. But and I actually think that the cramps helped me in a way. I think that I let go. I kind of hit my shots a bit more and just let go. And
0: so he talked about cramping, Tula.
1: Yeah.
0: He talked about emotional cramping.
1: Mm.
0: And in that moment, he was beginning to play those things in his head. I've never done this before.
1: Mm.
0: Could I? Can I do this?
1: Mm-hmm.
0: Will I eventually last or will I fumble and bottle as usual? Was very fierce. Even in that moment where he was having those mental cramps and it was getting to him, it also helped him to find a way to get that particular success. Tula, before you come in, let's listen now to Flavio Caboli, who pushed Zverev all the way.
3: I mean, first of all, I'm so proud of myself playing for hours on the first final. I guess the one of the best players in the world. It means a lot for me. That means that I have the level to play this kind of matches. And at the end of the first set, I felt some cramps and I couldn't, you know, run like I wanted on the fifth. And but at the end, I think he deserved for.
0: So both tennis players feeling cramps as early as the first set.
1: Mm.
0: But both of them also, of course, acknowledging the action, the passion, and the quality of the arrival of the opponent in that final. What are your thoughts, man?
1: Well, let's look back to Zverev's introduction at the age of 16. He became a pro, and that was quite impressive. Despite the fact he had his first game against Andy Murray back in 2021, 2020, something there about. And also, when you look at his transition, there was a time he was close to the semi-final of the ATP. I think that was 2024, but he could not make it due to the fact that Tsitsipas was there, and two times to the semi-final, he could not do it, and now he did it in 2026. What at the expense of Yannis Sinner, Alcaraz is not there. That's the most important thing to hold on to.
0: Does this take anything away from the victory of Zverev?
1: No,
0: the fact that people say, oh, Yannick Sinner fell off at the early stage.
1: Mm.
0: Carlos Alcaraz was injured, wasn't even a part of this tournament. If either of them were in top form, would Zverev be smelling this particular triumph that he has gotten right now? Something you only beat what's in front of you.
1: Yes.
0: And Zverev has done just that.
1: Let me pick the word he said. You always beat what is in front of you, because everything is timing.
0: You're right.
1: When your time is right, you are going to do something right.
0: Mm.
1: And you're going to overcome the hurdles ahead of you.
0: All right.
1: And that's what is ahead of Zverev. Caboli is 24 years old.
0: All right.
1: Can still do more. Zverev is 29.
0: 29, man.
1: Time is ticking.
0: Some say this is the only Grand Slam he will ever take, and he will treasure this particular one with everything.
1: To have this one.
0: All right, Super Falcons, they are set to adopt a more aggressive approach in Monday's second international friendly against Senegal. The Super Falcons, the women's national team for Nigeria. Of course, they got the 2-1 win over Senegal in the first leg, a closely contested first encounter in Ikenne on Friday, and head coach Justin Madugu revealed that the two-time African champions will be more purposeful in attack when they face the Lionesses of Senegal again at the Bremostad Sport Complex there. Both teams are using the matches as part of their preparation for next month Women's African Cup of Nations WAFCON in Morocco. Don't forget that Justin Madugu had a more changed side from the first game against Senegal. People are anticipating even more changes in goal. We didn't even have the likes of Chiamaka Nnadozie in goal.
1: Yeah.
0: We have the Portsmouth goalkeeper in goal there. We're looking at more changes even into the second game, and this is what the coach is having to say, talking in this moment of Justin Madugu. Let's bring him in.
4: When you play every game, you always want to win, but like you rightly said, it's a preparatory game, and the aim is to see how prepared we are. Try out some of the strategies that we really want to execute in the competition, as well as give a lot of players the opportunity of showcasing what they can do to give us more options, you know, in selection of players, because these are the games we use to be able to identify players that are fully ready for the WAFCON.
0: You heard the coach there.
1: Yeah.
0: Identify players that are fully ready for the WAFCON.
1: Mm-hmm.
0: Justin Madugu says it's not so much of a bad game, even if some Nigerians are not happy with the scoreline 2-1. He says there's always room for improvement in this game. I'm a little bit, edgy, touchy, afraid for this second leg. It might even end in a draw. We might again scrape through this particular victory, but the coach, Justin Madugu, says it's an opportunity. Let's not forget the game to test new players. What are we preparing for? It is the WAFCON. Don't forget that our assist Asante Oshoala and Tony Payne scoring the goals for the Super Falcons in that first win over the Senegalese there. Who are we drawn against? Group C for the WAFCON, Egypt, Zambia, and debutant Malawi. Senegal, meanwhile, they will compete in Group A with host Morocco, Algeria, and Kenya. And the WAFCON is scheduled to take place in Morocco from July 25th up until August 16th there. Tula, this is part of our preparation, man.
1: Well, today is 8th of June.
0: All right.
1: Next month, 27th.
0: All right.
1: I think there's room for them to prepare.
0: Mm.
1: And when you look at the level of play currently, what I can say is Payne needs to be integrated to the midfield more. And also the likes of Rashidi Ajibade, who is the captain of this side.
0: Okay.
1: I think the coach needs to define his her position because
0: right.
1: of the fact that we must play consistently to bring out the best of her. And we know as Oshoala, it's not more the same. It's not the same player we used to know back in the 20s. So she's the star in this team, the big lady in the team. Maybe Gift Monday giving gets a nod.
0: Well, the coach has told us now most of those names that we know that you have mentioned now, the likes of Sisat, especially the likes of the captain Rashidi Ajibade.
1: Yeah.
0: He says all these players, again, in case you don't find them starting these games, don't be alarmed, don't be afraid. As mentioned earlier, and as we heard him, it's an opportunity for me to chop, to change, to see the new faces in there. That's why we did not have our normal goalkeeper in goal. But this is, again, the perfect chance, just like what Eric Chelle is doing, to have a pool of players that I can work in, and that's what the coach is doing. Let's take our lens right now to the President Federation's Cup, the round of 16 result, and there are some huge results, of course, to share with us today. Let us go, because as things stand, we have seven northern teams that have now gotten through to the next round, to the quarterfinal stage, and only one from the Southwest region who have now made it to the quarterfinal stage of the ongoing President Federation's Cup there. Sokoto United with a 2-0 win over Adamawa United. Kada Warriors lost to Wiki Torres 3-1. Rivers United, who have

0: FC 1-0. Plateau United with a 2-1 win over FC Bashira. Ikorodu City beating Eyimba 5-4 on penalties after the game had ended 1-1. Sunshine Stars under 19. They also have been bundled out by Barao FC 2-1. Let us start the first of all listening to the coach of Plateau United, who of course victorious over FC Bashira 2-1 the final scoreline. Coach Binga Gumbote, Oracle, come through. Let us hear what you have to say.
1: Ogumbote, Ogubinga, thank you, advisor.
2: All right, very sweet victory for you today. How would you describe the game?
1: Well, I think it was, like you did say, sweet victory. That it didn't come that easy. We're playing against and they give you a fight of your life. And I think they give you a real good fight. Well, everybody's target is to win the trophy. Let us see where our strengths will take us to. I will give it a try.
0: All right, there you have it, Benga Gumbote. Everybody's target, Tula, is to win the trophy. Mm-hmm. We'll see. We'll give it a try, Plateau United. They go through Eyimba. They are knocked out, Tula. This is the second consecutive season Eyimba will not be making it to the continent. No longer the giant of Nigerian football, Eyimba. Booted out.
3: Chicken of African football.
0: This time at the hands of Ikorodu City, Tula.

0: help them to get it right this time around.
1: A couple of clubs who are involved now in the Preston Federation's Cup are not happy with Barao FC. They think there's an undue advantage to them.
0: They are big currently.
1: When they play their games in Abuja. The two previous rounds they have been involved now in the Preston Federation's Cup, they have played in Abuja. They look closer to Abuja, 6 or 4 hours compared to their other opponent who have to travel thousands of miles to get to that particular venue. And people think, some of their rivals, fellow competitors, believe now that Barao FC are having it easier in terms of, you know, their travel schedule for the Preston Federation's Cup. And that's why they are the quarterfinal stage so far.
0: You know, what amazes me is, if you're going to play Federation's Cup, why not play at home ground? Why?
1: Pick one particular ground?
0: Yes.
1: All right.
0: Picking a random ground as if you want them to crash out on time.
1: All right.
0: You know, it's just a level for our game currently.
1: The only thing I can pick out from this is, when you don't have proper plan and preparation for a competition of this magnitude, what you eventually witness is shoddy planning. And shoddy planning will lead to, of course, undue advantage to some individuals, and people will ask questions as a simple what's happening here. But let's move on, because in this moment, Rivers United also have been bundled out. So Rivers United, despite a very promising start to the season, end completely with nothing at the end of the day. Let's talk also about another side who created a miracle, El Kanemi Warriors, away at Bendel Insurance. I spoke with the coach, Coach Kabi Dogu, before the tie. He was really, really optimistic about that encounter, but I will not lie to you. When they were lighting them 3-0, I said to myself, Coach Kabi Dogu, everything you told me on phone, I said, it's not true. But Kabi Dogu, his side fought back from 3-0 down to equalize 3-3 and then take it to penalties, and then 8-7 on penalties. His side, El Kanemi Warriors, won. And even he would never have predicted this outcome the way it went. But of course, he did talk about, you know, being very confident about getting the victory. I spoke with him this morning. He was supposed to speak with us on Sport Tracker, but they are on the road right now. And you know how it is when you are traveling on the road. So the man says he will speak with us later. Mm-hmm. But this is a, you know, go to hellfire, pick the result and come out of it kind of performance for El Kanemi Warriors over Bendel Insurance. For insurance, all they have to do right now is to blame themselves, man.
0: Well, it happens. Football is all about opportunity.
1: 3-0 up!
0: When you are 3 going up, doesn't mean that you already won the
1: game. Oh, my goodness.
0: It's 90 minutes of play. And I have to say well done to the coach for
1: all right.
0: In terms of tactical decision.
1: All right.
0: Especially for the second half.
1: All right.
0: That made him to get an opportunity of getting it leveled.
1: So let's go now to the fixtures for the quarterfinal stage of the Preston Federation's Cup. Sokoto United will play against El Kanemi Warriors. Vicky Torres will play against Flight FC. Plateau United against Nasra United. Ikorodu City will play against Barao FC.
0: Yeah, Chula. As expected.
1: Expected.
0: As expected. Because all right. The big giants, the big teams, needs to crash out for the ones to rise.
1: Northern sides are dominating the President Federation's Cup. The sides when the NPFL also are dominating.
0: Yeah.
1: Wow.
0: I think it's such power. If they take advantage of this,
1: all right,
0: maybe they can win it.
1: Who is Johanna Zadok, ladies and gentlemen? Well, you know, the first time we heard this name together, will not lie to yours. I will not lie to you. It was when he got the call up to be involved with the Super Eagles of Nigeria under Eric Chiel. Mm. And the fact that AIK said no, this player would not be turning up. First of all, they said it was not during the international calendar. And then a few hours later, we got the report that the Unity Cup is now part, officially recognized, you know, by the international calendar. But AIK still did not release the boy because they said they had some serious business to deal with this boy. Few days later, again, the report then said there were several clubs interested in him. And of course, we have been reporting the story as it's been going through. We did tell you last week, Chelsea were interested, Newcastle were interested, Brighton were interested. But right here on the program, everyone unanimously said, go to Brighton. Avoid Chelsea, avoid Newcastle. It was almost as though the boy listened to us. He heard us. His agent, everybody, of course, spoke, and boom, they came to that decision. It will be Brighton and Hove Albion. £21.5 million is the fee. So many things come to my head when I process this young man's story again. It is possible in Nigeria. Mm. It is possible. If you are hardworking, if you are steadfast, you hold your God. My brother, anything can locate you. The agent said the moment he saw him playing over there, he said, no way. He called the club back in AIK and said, you need to sign this boy. Put whatever it is necessary. 5 million, 10 million, put put it together. 10 million euros, let us sign

0: this boy. He says, and if he fails, sack me. No compensation whatsoever.
1: That's the beauty of when you know your job. And also, we have to tell others who have a football academy currently, if you have a talent, just believe one talent can change the story of a football academy.
0: Hmm.
1: And I'm talking about Ikon Ala football academy,
0: yeah,
1: where the guy came from. And it's more like 2025, nowhere to be found. Nowhere to be found.
0: All right.
1: 2026 now, is a Brighton player.
0: All right.
1: And it's very important to... I think he included a sell-on clause to it, the owner of the club.
0: Normally, a deal deals like this, the club that trains you actually gets a percentage, especially for this particular young man at this age. So that percentage right now, apart from the money that AIK paid to the academy to get the boy out, that percentage also will come to them now with this particular move now to Brighton. So this club is making not millions, they are making billions
1: of money.
0: When you factor in the original amount that they paid with the one that's coming through, I'm talking over 10 billion naira. What am I saying? I'm talking about over 50 billion naira.
1: These are
0: the calculations right
1: just
0: now.
1: One
0: player has changed this particular club. And this is what I said, this club, this is the first player they're selling. There are several players that they've been letting go of, that they've been selling, and they've been doing proper business, proper documentation about him now. 18 years of age, Johanna Zadok, and he's gone. You see what also has really got me? I don't know, maybe he's angry though.
1: Yeah.
0: This boy has gone through under the radar. No one has heard about this boy until he got that call up to be involved with the Super Eagles.
1: No hype, no noise. It was not selected for the under 17, under 20. It was part of the team selected, but based on one or two.
0: Yeah.
1: You know how they do it now. Under
0: 20, the same thing. He was also not selected.
1: So the funny thing is just that if you are going to be big, you are going to be big in this Nigeria. No matter who puts your name under the radar.
0: Yeah.
1: If you like, put the name under the radar for that 17.
0: And
1: it's bigger than the other 17 players currently now.
0: Tula, it brings also the argument that was up on social media a couple of months ago. How about, are you a football player in Nigeria, even academy? You're playing there. Do you have the quality to immediately make the step up to a professional club in Europe?
1: So
0: the argument is still there. You can't go straight to England, you can't go straight to France,
1: or Spain.
0: You have to go through somebody, but you have to go through a country. But look at it, within a year he has gone to Sweden AIK, and within that same year now he'll be playing
1: in Premier League,
0: in the Premier League. So even if he needed to go through Sweden, the gap or the gulf in quality is not that much, because for Brighton to put £21.5 million on you, you're going to play in the Premier League.
1: Yeah, it's going to
0: play. Lossie Academy.
1: And the funny thing is just that we're back. Brighton signs a player like this.
0: Yes.
1: There's a sell-on clause on it for both clubs.
0: True, now.
1: That he came from.
0: All right.
1: And also they are so conscious of playing him at the expense of making money as well.
0: Yeah.
1: So it's more like the deal of Baleba.
0: The money is so sweet now that that agent, including the club AIK, they have already promised that there will be more. More talent will be
1: on earth. Now has turned to get that selective.
0: In fact, let us listen to the agent now. The agent himself, according to the report, Sadi, he has come back to Nigeria. Already, he's already addressing even players from that same academy. And he says, this is what you need to do now to improve, because we are already here to pick more talent now for AIK.
2: I took him last year. We want to take more. Keep working, keep improving. Keep in mind what you don't have. Try to improve in the next months. I don't have my left foot. I'm not strong. I don't jump. I don't inform. I don't scan. All those things that you don't do, try to improve them. I'm not good one-on-one. I don't use my body. When I try to recover, I don't stay the position down. Every detail is important.
0: So all right, so there we have it. He's telling them what you need to do right now. Add to it now. I cannot do this. I cannot do that. Oh, I can only shoot with my left. Add your right to it now. Begin to train, because in the next few months, we're coming back again. We're picking more of the talent. We see them. They have a lot of them here in Nigeria. All right, Nigerian defender Igor Ogbu, he will undergo a scan in Lisbon today to determine the extent of the injury he sustained during the Super Eagles training session on Saturday. I saw him walking with the crutches in there. I'm not really happy. The Slavia Prague centre-back suffered, according to the report, an Achilles tendon injury and has been ruled out of Nigeria's upcoming international friendly against Portugal. Well, the reports have said that he had left the Super Eagles camp, but the Super Eagles media officer, Promise Ifoghi, has now dismissed those reports, saying that the 26-year-old has already, you know, left the camp. He says it's not true. He's not gone back to Czechia. He's with us right here. He will have the scan today on Monday, and then we will know what to do. Talking about those who are in camp, complete set of players in there. 22 players are in camp getting ready for Portugal. Portugal got the victory over Chile. We saw Bruno Fernandes involved in that. Well, they're going to have a different, you know, cup of, you know, tea in front of them when they face the Super Eagles of Nigeria.
1: I hope we won't have another Rafael Leão to fight.
0: Rafael Leão. All right, talking about Rafael Durosimi, I remember the performances were not so much, you know, top-notch, and I had reservations. In fact, when he left the camp, I said to myself, what is happening with Rafael? They said personal reasons. Now we know why. It's a beautiful wife. He has tied the knot with her, the Super Eagles, you know, striker. And that the wife, of course, is a Belgian Nigerian model, according to some individuals. Praise Nwanegbo. They got married over the weekend. And of course, we're hearing now that Rafael Durosimi is a happy man. Now, of course, that he has traveled down and he has picked his wife in there. So I'm happy for him also.
1: If you add married man.
0: Happy married man. Sorry, forgive me. Forgive me, Rafael.
1: People that are thinking that man. No. Married in it.
0: All right, so that's the update right now to give to us. Let's just touch briefly in the world of the NBA, the finals. The New York Knicks are desperate now to deliver for their fans. As the Madison Square Garden will host his first NBA Finals game in 27 years coming up today. They are daring, of course, to, you know, to dream. They are dreaming now to end this their title drought. Talking about the New York Knicks then. You know what? Against the odds, the New York Knicks take a 2-0 head start on the road. They got this 2-0 win, of course, over the San Antonio Spurs in the best of seven series. And in this moment, they are keeping their hopes alive. Extraordinary postseason run. Let us listen to Carl Anthony Towns. Scott, let's hear what he has to say about this particular third game, game three.
3: From Agency News, obviously there's been a lot of attention on your matchup with Wemby. How's that been as a challenge, and how do you feel like you're doing so far?
4: I mean, it's great when you get to go against a great player, a player that I've spoken about countless times. That's going to be as a generational player, something we've never seen in NBA before. So to be able to go and play in this moment against the best is all you could ask for.
0: All right, so there we have it, guys. It's going to be a huge matchup again. Carl Anthony Towns against Wemby. So Wemby's really tall. Crazy. Height, man.
1: Wemby needs to do this for San Antonio Spurs.
0: Because I hope he does.
1: Because they were being beaten by NBA Cup final. That was the cup time, more like the FA Cup. And now they're losing the final 2-0 currently. Wemby was the cause of the last game, though. This time around, if Spurs don't win this, forget about it.
0: All right, let's talk about, in this moment, World Cup. So much is happening. So much, of course, we're getting ready to, you know, look forward to. Just few days from now, under 4 days from now, the World Cup will be starting. Didier Deschamps, when they told the French coach, Didier Deschamps, about the World Cup, the attacking talent at his disposal, Deschamps says, yes, I have Mbappe. I have Dembele. But they also have to prove it at the club level and also right now at the national team level. He says, but I don't have a short memory. I remember very well in 2002, France had the top scorer from the English Premier League. France had the top scorer from the Italian and the French League on. And guess what? The French national team were eliminated in the first round without even scoring a single goal. We have Thierry Henry. They had players like Trezeguet and also Cissé. But what happened to us? We got bundled out at the first round of the group stage. So, France, we must fix up. We must be ready. Which is why when I hear a report that I'm about to share with you right now, it makes me laugh. Because according to some report emanating, we are hearing that Dembele told Kylian Mbappe that Mbappe needs to show greater defensive commitment to better integrate into the team and their mentality. I remember when I first saw the report on Saturday, I said, no, it cannot be. This is a journalist who is fabricating something. Yesterday, and I saw the same report again from L'Equipe. Very reliable. Another report again sent the same thing. Three different reports to that Dembele said this to Mbappe.
1: Is the world best, man.
0: Do you want him to slap you, Dembele?
1: Is the world best.
0: How can you tell Mbappe that you should play more, you should be more defensive this time around at the World Cup, man?
1: That's why they will crash out early.
0: I'm afraid though, because if you enter that particular team and you are advising Mbappe what to do, your captain. Wahala. And we know how Mbappe is now. I'm not saying what Dembele did is wrong, go. I'm just saying we all know how Mbappe be. Make you no go say when it read time to pass, you no pass.
1: Mbappe, no.
0: We never pass. Hey,
1: Chula. There will be too much of poor decision making from players this World Cup.
0: I will be specially watching that French national team attack with my extra microscope.
1: The only thing is,
0: yes,
1: Dembele start off the bench.
0: Yes.
1: Or maybe Dembele start play 60 minutes.
0: Okay.
1: And took the formation.
0: All right.
1: Or maybe Mbappe play 70 minutes.
0: Okay.
1: And Dembele finish the game.
0: This World Cup, Tula, this World Cup, they fear me. I'll tell you why.
1: Why?
0: Tula. Multiple national teams are now considering having their substitute watch the matches from inside the dressing room. Because the heat is extreme. If you reach time to bring in player substitution, we will tell assistant coach, will run inside and bring the player because the heat is too much. The game between Saudi Arabia and Puerto Rico in Houston in the U.S. was suspended for how many hours? Nearly 2 hours due to thunderstorm within the area. This is something that we've talked about at the FIFA Club World Cup, and it's here again.
1: It's just
0: it could be a major theme.
1: Why are they afraid of thunder?
0: It's just thunderstorm. This will not be Zeus. Hey, now Bobby can't play. Look at now the England base now, close to them, shooting close to their base there. 9 people have been reportedly injured already. If not Africa be this now, we're not going to hear what though.
1: Why?
0: This is the World Cup, man.
1: Shooting. Saka did there.
0: Saka no did there. I beg the England base. Oh, Saka is there. Oh, I understand now.
1: Everything fully body.
0: But Tula, these are some of the travails of the World Cup. Now, look at it now. I'm sorry to say this, but look at what happened yesterday involved in that match involving Denmark and Ukraine. Friendly game. See my guy, Christian Eriksen.
1: Make it go retire.
0: He no go hear what Eriksen.
1: He don't do.
0: What is wrong?
1: He don't do.
0: His wife should put a call through. Eriksen collapsed on the pitch yesterday.
1: You have served the country well.
0: If you see the video, you'll be afraid. His heart stopped. But the pacemaker in there, of course, brought it back again. But that just to even think about the heart
1: now
0: stopping.
1: Battery now.
0: Battery. If the pacemaker fail, battery. It's not going to be that.
1: Just imagine somebody had to push him down.
0: No way. I beg.
1: That would be the end of the player's career.
0: Right from here now, we here, we're already pleading with him. Eriksen, given the severe condition, even the coach should be appealing to him.
1: He don't do.
0: Because even me as a coach, I won't bring Christian Eriksen on in that tie. No, any match whatsoever.
1: I think
0: the weather condition is not even favorable to start with.
1: He's 34. He has done well.
0: Yeah.
1: You have traveled from Ajax down to Spurs,
0: okay,
1: to Inter Milan,
0: okay,
1: to Brentford,
0: no point to prove
1: Man
0: again
1: U,
0: now,
1: to Wolfsburg, Germany. Oh. You have done well.
0: All right.
1: Go retire, brother.
0: Jude Bellingham is also, of course, right now speaking out as regards the heat and even, you know, the state of the pitch. He says, we want to play full force, high pressing, high tempo. But he says this weather will not even let us play high pressing football.
1: Based on everybody complaining, I've never seen an African country complain about
0: heat. We don't set now. We're ready now.
1: They don't burn us with
0: heat. But we think we're heat.
1: Now, inside heat.
0: Now, we be heat, go. All right. The Denmark coach, the Denmark team doctor, Martin Bolsen. This is what he said about Christian Eriksen. He's doing well. He walked off the pitch by himself. As I see it, the pacemaker responded as it should. He was briefly unconscious, but regained consciousness very, very quickly. And we were quickly in contact with him. He will now undergo further examination at the hospital to determine what caused the incident. But Christian is doing well. And he has asked me to send his regards to all the players and tell them also that he's okay. That is Christian Eriksen for you. So he's okay. That is the message right now. The Swiss Football Association, World Cup, they are complaining about venomous snakes near their national team camp for the World Cup.
1: There is snake or any other snake.
0: The venomous snake, the association themselves have been searching in the past few hours now for a solution because everywhere they turn to, Kiniwari Ejo. So they are looking now to even move to another base.
1: They should move to another base.
0: Which kind of World Cup be this? From thunderstorm to heat stroke to snake? What happened? Are we having the seven plague happening in the U.S.
1: Strong African man can't kiss snake. Not talk of white.
0: Yeah, I can't kiss snake. Hey, it will allow a lay by. So this is what they are going through right now. Now God say make me an person go there, go cover. Now walk up by go cover. I'm gonna kiss snake for road. All right, guys, let's give you update on Florentino Perez. Very stubborn man. Well, he won the elections.
1: Yeah,
0: you know, yesterday. The Real Madrid elections with a clean sweep, according to the report. He won on all 60 count table, and he beat the man who was challenging him, talking about Enrique Riquelme. And when he was asked what are his thoughts about the man who challenged him, he says, I don't know him. Oh my God. But what did Florentino Perez say the moment he won these elections? Well, the man says, let us now go and fight for the 16th Champions League trophy. The words of Florentino Perez. We also saw Jose Mourinho officially, of course, announcing himself as the coach of Real Madrid after Florentino Perez's victory, also confirmed overnight into this morning. So everything is falling into place as it should be. We are now expecting that particular bid coming in for the man who they have talked about, 150 million euros. But Perez talking about the 16th Champions League trophy, he didn't even mention the La Liga. What's this all about? It's like they don't even care about La Liga anymore.
1: You know, the money attached to the winner of La Liga is not too much.
0: Nothing.
1: So what?
0: So the main one is the Champions League.
1: Yes.
0: All right. Makes sense. I don't know. There's some things just crossed my mind while thinking about this election. The elections were not due until probably another 2 years from now.
1: Yeah.
0: But I mean, we just had that little drama with where Real Madrid is going to, and Perez then pushed and called for the election. So it was almost as though this was a tactics from him, you know, to instead of wait until 2 years' time to bring it closer. This man, according to the results and the polls I saw, polled some vote that even Perez did not expect, even if the victory was still landslide. So imagine that the rival, Riquelme,
1: is more prepared.
0: Yeah, imagine he had gotten an extra year or two for the elections. He could have pulled more votes and be a massive, serious threat to Perez. But Perez, I think, was very smart. He called the elections 2 years earlier, knowing that this man has not gathered enough power and beat him down. But in 2 years' time, only God knows where it would have been. So, excellent time for him, Perez.
1: You know, when you know power is in your hands and you can dictate the time for the election,
0: well, right,
1: you choose it when it can.
0: And now?
1: Then, and a board come and say that it's time for the election.
0: Mm.
1: That shows that they want to kick you out.
0: All right. The Bayern Munich chairman, Herbert Heiner, he says, of course, that Bayern are not a selling club.
1: Mm-hmm.
0: He says Michael Lisse is a Bayern player and he's under a long-term contract. If Florentino Perez wants to send a bid, which hasn't happened so far, he says he can save himself the trouble. Even if not 250 million, not 150 million, we will still not sell the boy. Talking about Michael Olise.
1: Of money never
0: comes. Do you believe that?
1: The money never comes. So if money comes, you think twice. The board will be divided into two.
0: Yeah.
1: They will look at what they need. 250 and what they
0: million.
1: Need. The board hasn't think about it yet.
0: 250 million.
1: That's why I said let the bid come in. Maybe 250.
0: Hmm.
1: And the board will think about it like, okay, we are not selling. Somebody will say that, what about this one?
0: Yeah.
1: Look at the player in Stuttgart.
0: More because like there's some money that would change your head. This Nels D, he has a very bad character. Nels D, he's our powerful engineer. You know what Nels D told me one day? He said, that was like over the weekend. He said, 150 billion. 150 billion. They say you should slap your parents. This Nels D, he said, what will you do? Then we move from there. He said, about your GM. I said, which of them? He did not mention anyone again. He kept quiet. He said, will you slap him? I said, 150 billion.
1: Think about it.
0: But I said, I will not slap him. That's what I will tell you on radio here.
1: Money,
0: but I know what
1: Nels
0: D, 150 billion. Nels D, when you come out small and give, the man said, will tell you, slap me. When money enter your hand, like Bayern Munich, 250 million, you think you will reject it?
1: That's why I said, let the bid come in first. You will know Bayern are selling club.
0: I don't know when maybe Nesdi has resigned after this my story that I've dropped now. Aziz Yildirim, well, he's won the election and he'll be the new Fenerbahce president. He beat Hakan Safi at Fenerbahce. Don't forget again that this man wanted to add Luis Suarez, not the one, of course, at the MLS. So
1: it's
0: the new Luis Suarez
1: there.
0: Yeah, he wanted to add Mason Greenwood. He wanted to add Akan Çalhanoğlu. He wanted to add Mer Demiral. But at this moment, all this will not be happening because it is Aziz Yildirim who has won the election as the new Fenerbahce president there. So that's the upbeat. Let's go through the stadiums at the World Cup, guys. You're looking forward to the World Cup. The countdown is here. The World Cup is around the corner. In the U.S., Miami, the Hard Rock Stadium, it has a capacity of 65,000. Philadelphia, the capacity is 70,000. San Francisco Stadium, the Levi Stadium, it has a capacity of 71,000. In Seattle, the Newman capacity is 69,000. The New York, MetLife Stadium also, which will host the final, the capacity is 82,000. And then, of course, that is over there in the United States. Also, the stadium in Dallas, the AT&T, has a capacity of 94,000. Atlanta, the Mercedes-Benz capacity is 75,000. The Gillette, stadium in Boston, the capacity is 65,000. The Houston Stadium, of course, its capacity is 72,000. And the Kansas City, the Arrowhead Stadium, the capacity is 73,000. The SoFi Stadium in LA, the capacity is 70,000. How about Mexico? Azteca. The one that will have the opening match there, the capacity is 83,000. Guadalajara, the Akron Stadium, the capacity is 48,000. Monterrey, the BBVA, the capacity is 53,000. In Canada, Toronto, the BMO Field, the capacity is 45. And then the Vancouver, the capacity is 54,000. Update 2 on the World Cup. It is here. It is here, guys. It is here. Let's get some of your reactions. 0916-159-1011. You can call in with that number. You can send us a message via WhatsApp with that number. Tula, Lamine Yamal says, I thought I was going to win the Ballon d'Or in 2025 because of many, many things. Looking back, I think it was very good for me that Dembele had won it. He says, beyond helping me grow personally, I don't think it was the right time for me to have won the Ballon d'Or. What are your thoughts?
1: I think it's becoming a man.
0: Immature man for
1: to
0: that.
1: To take defeat, to take failure, not winning it.
0: So, we said that here about Lamine Yamal not winning that Ballon d'Or then.
1: Makes him better.
0: Makes him better now.
1: Because when you look at last season's start, double digits once more, and he's more consistent, is the best right winger in the world. So nobody can say he's better than Lamine Yamal currently.
0: He's becoming a matured player. I was going through even how he conducts himself now. Since all that girlfriend saga, I don't behave. At the World Cup, the number of autographs, all the players had left Lamine Yamal, he stayed back for hours, signing every single autograph, ensuring that everybody's dream was fulfilled until he left. He's understanding what it means right now to be this player in the spotlight, and he's just carrying on majestically. Wow, what a player, man.
1: Senior man.
0: All right, it reminds me also of Arsenal and this, their Champions League victory. Yes, Arsenal fans, here we go again. But Tula, I'm part of those who believe it's a good thing that Arsenal did not win this Champions League against PSG. I think every Arsenal fan who is listening to me right now must see sense in what I'm saying. Yes, you're hurt. Yes, but imagine you had won the league and the Champions League this season. What you turn here now? Okay, the bragging right is there. We're still mocking you. We're still mocking with the Gabriel penalty that we are still not found up to now. Ashinwa. But you know what? You go again. And it makes them even more hungry. For the Premier League, for the rest of us, they're going to be a mean force. People are still mocking them. Guess what? They'll be here again. And they will still hound out defeat and defeat everybody. Motivated.
1: I will agree with that one that they will be motivated to go for the Premier League.
0: Yes, now.
1: Again.
0: And the Champions League again.
1: But
0: they're
1: that
0: again.
1: Champions League, Olofa.
0: But they'll be coming again.
1: They've got it to that place where they ought to have nailed the Champions League trophy.
0: All right. Olivier Glasner is a top candidate to become the new Feyenoord manager. Robin van Persie was sacked yesterday. But Glasner doesn't want to go to Feyenoord, man.
1: No, it's a step down.
0: A massive step down.
1: So what? You should just remain at home.
0: AC Milan have been linked with him. Several clubs. Let's wait to see. Alexander Soloth. He's had personal conversations with Juventus, and everything has been agreed upon, personal terms.
1: That's good.
0: It's just left for him now to agree, for the clubs to agree, and so he can leave Atletico Madrid for Juventus.
1: I don't think Simone believe in him.
0: No.
1: I don't think so.
0: No. But of course, he's a man who's paid his dues there. Mm. And I think he would do better, of course, you know, right there in the Italian Serie A. That's what I believe.
1: Let's wait.
0: Let's wait and see. Let's get your reactions now. 0916159101. Hello. Good morning. Who is on the line with us right here on Sport Tracker? What's your name?
5: Good morning, Baba G.
0: Good morning to you, sir. Hello, what's your name?
5: Adetula Afana. Good morning.
1: Morning, boss.
0: Morning, O'Bros. Okay, what's your name now?
5: This is Sunday from Sobi.
0: Sunday from Sobi. We greet you, sir.
5: Afana, how the night?
0: Well, good. Night was good, man.
5: My little contribution. You see this France team, ba?
0: France?
5: You see this beach team? Me, they beach they are for Real Madrid.
0: Okay.
5: Me, they no go fight for that France team. And his care is not taking. Try to take over that team.
0: Pride.
5: And you'll see them, they'll not even go after the quarterfinal.
0: It is well.
5: Those be very, very careful.
0: All right. All right. All right, well, sir. Thank you. Thank you. Thank you, Mr. Sunday from Sobi. This one is from Mr. Zukuti. It says, Babajide and Adetola, well done to you both. Your program has gone a long way in bridging many sporting gaps and fostering great relationship among your audience. My special appreciation also goes to Barrister Biodun Fagbemi for surprisingly knocking on my door yesterday. Please help me tell him that the banter war is only just beginning. God bless Diamond FM. God bless Nigeria. Oh, that's nice, Barrister Biodun Fagbemi. And talking about Barrister Biodun Fagbemi, he sent in a message this Monday morning. He says, I wish Christian Eriksen quick recovery following his collapse in a friendly game between his native country, Denmark, against Ukraine. This would be the second time this would be happening to him. The first time was some six years ago. The recent match in question was abandoned as medics battled for his life on the pitch for almost 10 minutes. My candid advice to Eriksen, at 34 now, he should quit the round leather game. It's a message from Barrister Biodun Fagbemi. Hello, good morning. Who's on the line with us?
6: Hello, good morning. My name is Ibrahim from Olonshogo.
0: Ibrahim from Olonshogo. Welcome.
6: I'm a first-time caller.
0: First-time caller on the show. Yeah, welcome. Talk to us.
6: Talking about the fans thing, I think there will be compression in the team if the coach knows how to control his players.
0: All right.
6: And talking about Eriksen, I think he should retire from football because this is getting out of hand.
0: It is well, oh.
6: And it is.
0: All right, let's take another one. Hello, good morning. Who is on the line with us?
7: Yeah, hello, good morning.
0: Good morning, oh. Good morning.
7: Yeah, this is Mayor from Basin.
0: You're welcome, Oga Mayor.
7: Yeah, well, for me, I think I will support Tula's opinion last week that the African team should not be happy because they are defeating the Giants in the friendly. They have arrived in Moscow. It's not the, I think they can still do that.
0: They can do that. All right.
7: And for Eriksen, personally, I think he should retire. Please.
0: Retire? Well,
7: yes. He has done it deep.
0: All right.
7: Because he has gone everywhere and he has done it all.
0: All right.
7: So I think he should retire.
0: All right. All right. All right. Well, sir, thank you. Thank you. Let's take another call coming in. Hello, good morning. Who's on the line with us there? Oh, that one is gone off. All right, call us back if you can on that number, 0916-159-1011. Hello, good morning. Who's there?
8: Hello, good morning. My name is Moses.
0: Mr. Moses, I greet you. Olunlade, welcome to the program, Sport Tracker Moses.
8: How are you, sir?
0: I'm doing very well, bros.
8: I've been going on and off this since all this while, like Nigeria economy, as you said.
0: You remember, it is well. You
8: know, with that statement.
0: God day, God day. Everything is fine, Moses.
8: I just want to know any update on the Arsenal transfer.
0: Keep an eye on the PSG. PSG Academy graduate in Bemba. His name is the latest to be linked. Morgan Gibbs-White also has been linked with Arsenal. Same with Morgan Rogers from Aston Villa.
1: There are
0: three names right now that are training for Arsenal.
8: Okay. And I want to advise Eriksen to go and retire, please.
0: Eriksen, I beg. Leave this thing alone. All right, not good news as regards the Brazilian national team, something we already, you know, we're anticipating. Wesley, the right back who has been an imagined talent, an imagined force in the 2025-26 season, you know, copped up an injury, Wesley.
1: Yeah.
0: And now, the replacement is Ederson.
1: A midfielder for a defender. As how?
0: So Ederson that was supposed to sign for Manchester United, it will now be official in July, you know, and no longer, of course, in the next few days as anticipated. He has joined up with Brazil immediately.
1: They're not born now.
0: Immediately.
1: The only thing I said it in the group that sometimes when you make a big move,
0: yes,
1: it helps you to get that vision, that visibility. And also, I think it helps his cause in Brazilian national team now.
0: All right.
1: A big boy.
0: Somebody say now that Zadok has joined Brighton, depending on how we play, somebody's place in the national team with the Super Eagles is under threat too. People are talking about, what's his name now? Samuel Chukwueze. Others say Moses Simon, your time is up there.
1: No. I think it's Chukwueze.
0: All right now. Babajide Oluwaseun, good morning. Adetula Adeolu, good morning to you too. This is your story with Nels D. Igeta Sibio, me, I will not only slap the GMO, I will slap the CEO too and drop $5 billion into his account. Win-win situation for all of us, Nels D. This is Ahmed Fulani sending the message to us today. This one says, good morning, Mr. Jared and Adetula. My name is Abere. Abere, you're welcome. Good morning. I hope you're doing good. Another one here says, good morning, Babajide and Moses. This is Gaspar from Unilobby. As a Barca fan, I am not fazed by the 150 million player signing in Madrid. I think it is Jean Neves, because I know we are already a good project, working project. We aren't sure Madrid's own gonna work. And as for the World Cup, I think Netherlands will win it because I believe in the underdog story, but I'm supporting Spain. People saying France attacking firepower isn't everything. As you can see, disruption is in the camp already. Thank you, guys. I really enjoy your program. Thank you for staying with us right here on Sport Tracker. Hello, good morning. Oh, that one never ready for us. Let's pick another one again. Who's on the line with us? Good morning. Good morning. No, how you doing today, sir?
9: I'm fine, no.
0: I heard you people celebrated over the weekend, the Arsenal fans. Eh?
9: Of course we did now.
0: Support.
9: And we celebrate every day. Because you have to give glory to the God, because you are alive. And then you are the second in Champions League. So what is the game now?
0: Second in Champions League.
1: Best in Yoruba.
9: Please.
0: Yes, sir.
9: I'm making a mistake.
0: No.
9: I was told that the back was given a suspension for 10 months and is not going to referee in the World Cup. Is it true?
0: Who's that?
1: The referee.
0: The person where they don't give thumbs up for fantastic job he did in the final. Nobody banned him from any World Cup. No letters now, fans. They give you fake story. Oh, it's that man. You did a young man's job in that final. Now, kill it too far again. That's what I believe. That's what I know. All right, Aziz Abiodun says, good morning to you and Adetula. I am a staunch supporter of FC Barcelona. I listen to your program every blessed day, and I've tried to put a call across, but not connecting. I so much love your program. It is really nice. Thank you so much, Oga. We love you too. Hello, good morning. Who's on the line with us?
10: My in-law, how are you?
0: I greet you, Ogami. Well done, sir.
10: How you doing?
0: Okay, we are fine, though. What is your name, sir?
10: This is Kojohn.
0: Kojohn, the one and the only. Welcome to Sport Tracker, sir.
10: We are in the period of World Cup now.
0: Yes.
10: Forget about any club side now. You are Tula.
1: No, Nigeria are not there.
10: The fire gone for you. You see whether Saka did there.
0: Hey, my God, oh, I beg no verse. Go, John, now what for? No mind, Tula. Tula, what did you think? All right, this one says, good morning, great man. Well done for the great job over there. Goodness and mercy follow you. Brother Erickson should go and rest now, making no killing self for this family. I wish him quick recovery. This is Shegun Joseph from Checking Point. Thank you, Shegun Joseph, for the update via WhatsApp there. Let's keep an eye also on Lionel Scaloni. He says that it is, possible for another change to take place in Argentina's World Cup list, besides Leonardo Bilardi, who was also, of course, had to leave because of injury. He says not everybody is 100% in this moment. But you see, Messi fan, nothing concern them. If Lionel Messi is 100%, the rest is not concern them. In this moment, Lionel Messi is 100%, but there are still one or two injury issues now with this Argentine team heading into the World Cup there.
1: Well, if they have to do the changes now, earlier the better.
0: The earlier the better.
1: That's it.
0: All right, old guys. Let's take one more call, can we? Let's do that. Hello, good morning. Who's on the line with us?
11: Hello, good morning. This is Ajibade.
0: Ajibade, where are you calling from, sir?
11: I'm calling from Gambari.
0: Gambari? Mami, kill everybody, oh. Ni Gambari, Balogun Fulani. Let me greet everybody, dear, oh.
11: Yeah, we are fine.
0: Please, all right.
11: I want to make a request, sir.
0: What is the request, sir?
11: The number for the WhatsApp, sir.
0: It's the same number you used to call in, sir.
11: Okay, my regards to Adetula too.
1: All right. Morning, sir. Well done.
0: Thank you. Thank you. Truly appreciate you, sir. 0916-159-1011. You can call with this number and you can send us a message via WhatsApp with this number. Alhaji Sakato in Baraba says, good morning to the sport lovers. Though football is not easy to do away with as a player, but Eriksen should just take heart by going into coaching instead of player. Wishing a quick recovery. Thank you so much. On behalf of my man, talking about Adetula Adeolu, my name is Babajide Oluwaseun. Keep listening to Sport Tracker, Sport Yan, Lagdo Sport, All Round Football, Football Matter. Bye for now. Thank you, God.

0: two types of football fans. The ones who like to talk.
1: Ha! No! No! This team is going to win.
0: And the ones who are about their action.
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It's exactly 1 minute gone past 9 a.m. A very good morning to you, and thank you for staying with us in Diamond 88.7 FM. Ilori. Here is the new Sponge News and Current Affairs compilation of topical story headlines making the rounds. I am your host, Bisola Oduwole Suleiman. You're welcome. And here are the headlines trending in the news this morning. Democracy Day, Nigeria will never succumb to terror, banditry, says Tinubu. President applauds Kumuyi's enduring legacy of faith at 85. Shettima to visit Ekiti for inauguration of Oyubanji's legacy project on Tuesday. Akpabio urges unity against insecurity. Still making the rounds this morning, federal government asks ambassadors on early engagement with planning ministry. And on xenophobia, federal government approves 5 evacuation flights for 500 screened Nigerians. Join our victory train at Adeleke to aggrieved APC chieftain. Court declares National Assembly's 110 billion naira SUV allowance schemes unlawful. NAF deploys surveillance aircraft to track abducted Oyo school children, teachers. Zulum commands troops after rescue of 360 hostages in Borno. Katsina government intensifies efforts to rescue abducted general, wife and others. Still making the rounds in the headlines this morning, I have no hand in Adelabu's sister's kidnapping. This is according to Senator Ali. Report suspicious movement activities in your community or your CP tells residents. First batch of Kwara pilgrims return from Saudi Arabia. And that's it in the local headlines. Moving on to the foreign scene. Russian drone strikes kill 2 in Ukraine. 1 killed, 5 injured in multiple shooting attacks in Israel. Iran threatens retaliation against US, Israel after strikes on Beirut. Manhunt continues after 12 people shot near festival in Ohio. Moving into the world of sports, WAFCON 2026 Super Falcons will be ready to defend title, says Madugu. Denmark's Christian Eriksen collapses during Ukraine friendly. And those are the major headlines making the rounds this morning. It was compiled and edited by Abiodun Akinwumi. For sponsorship or advert placement, kindly contact our sales and marketing office on 091-2929-4332 or 090-7722-7120. Coming up next is the Diamond Breakfast Show, where we discuss and have an in-depth analysis on some of the topical stories making the rounds this morning. 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The Diamond Breakfast Show commences shortly. My name is Bisola Oduwole Suleiman. 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
1: A very beautiful morning to you once again. 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It's a brand new day. We're glad to have you join us on this program. This is where we take a look at topical stories making the rounds in the news. We dissect these stories. We have an in-depth discussion in the studio with our guest analyst. We also open up our platforms to you to react to the stories and make your voices heard and give your opinions on the stories. However, while you do that, please ensure that we're as respectful as we can be. Our comments are devoid of any form of falsified statements. We go straight to the point where we make our comments. Thank you for joining me this morning. My name is Bisola Oduwole Suleiman. If this is your first time, welcome to the program. This program comes to you Mondays through to Fridays at 9 a.m. Today we have a lineup of issues, issues that touch on accountability, politics, governance, security, public trust, and the future of our democracy. We'll begin this morning with a court judgment that has declared the National Assembly's 110 billion naira spending on SUVs and allowances for lawmakers unlawful at a time where many Nigerians are struggling with rising cost of food, transportation, housing, and so much more. There's a lot of hardship in the land. Should public officials be spending huge amounts of money on themselves? So what does this judgment say? What does this mean for us as Nigerians? Is this something to be excited about? What does this mean for future spending by our public officials as well? We'll take a look at this and so much more this morning. And joining me in the studio to do the analysis with me, I have a senior lecturer of Alikma University. Is also, you know, a youth advocate, somebody who educates youth, is also somebody who stands for them. He's also a public affairs analyst. I have Dr. Sunday Olaifa Adesheko. A very good morning, sir.
2: Thank you. Good morning.
1: It's good to have you in the studio.
2: Thank you so much.
1: Welcome. How was your weekend?
2: Fine.
1: With all the stories that we're hearing and the news that, you know, how did your weekend go?
2: We have this way of sailing through every time. Hmm. You know, there's always news in Nigeria every weekend, so we are used to it.
1: Hmm. We're used to it. I hope we get used to good news and great things, you know, as we move forward in this country. Welcome, Doctor. You can also be a part of the show. Send us a message via WhatsApp 0913-655-6864. 0913-655-6864. And when it's time to call us as well, you can call us in 0913-655-6952. Don't forget, your statements have to be short and precise, as we'd like to take as many comments as possible on the program. While we talk about the issues, we also prefer solutions right here. What can we do as a people? What should the government do? What should the stakeholders and everybody involved do at this point in time? Welcome to the program. Let's start from the first story, and this has to do with a federal high court ruling in Lagos that has ruled that the National Assembly's spending of 110 billion naira on vehicles and allowances for lawmakers was unlawful. The court held that the expenditure violated procurement laws, constitutional principles, and public trust. The spending consisted of 40 billion naira for the purchase of 465 vehicles, including SUVs for lawmakers, 70 billion naira as support allowances for newly elected members of the National Assembly. This particular case was filed by the Socioeconomic Rights and Accountability Project, SERAP, who argued that the spending was inappropriate at a time when many Nigerians, were struggling with economic hardship. Now, in the judgment, the court directed the leadership of the National Assembly, including the Senate President, Godswill Akpabio, and Speaker Tajuddin Abbas, to ensure that future spending and procurement processes comply with due process, transparency, accountability, and value for money principles. Now, let's talk about this quickly. Let's talk about this judgment. This particular case was taken to court in 2023, and we're getting judgment in 2023. 2026. Let's quickly start with the role of the judiciary in all of this. The role of the judiciary in curbing excessive spending of our government officials, of our lawmakers, and the likes. Let's start from there.
2: Well, thank you so much. One of the problems that we have in Nigeria is the failure of government officials performing their functions. Failure of either one arm of the government or the other, or probably a combination of all of them to put together. You see, the system we are running calls for check and balances, especially on the part of either legislature to the judiciary, or judiciary to the legislature, or legislature to the executive, and all that. And when one arm failed to perform its function, then you discover that there will be a gap, and that gap will not be filled. And that's exactly why we now have the issue of inadequacy or something, probably slow development and all that. The judiciary system in Nigeria is getting better. I use the word carefully because I was thinking when that case was initiated that it's not going to go anywhere. The issue is that most times you discover that, you know, officials of the government, judiciary heads, chosen carefully by the leadership of the executive arm, and this process of choosing them sometimes may be political in nature. You do not expect that at the end of the day they give judgment that will be anti-government. But when you see the judiciary doing the right thing, then you begin to, you know, get happy that probably this country have a destination that we're going to go at the end of the day. I was surprised again when a student went to court and then challenge the content of what is called that he should have a 2-1 instead of a 2-2. And the court ordered that the paper should be remarked, and then it was also highly compensated. In fact, when it was compensated, he went back to the court that the compensation does not compensate with his effort for 10 years. They had to recompensate him. So it means the judiciary system in Nigeria, to a particular extent, is doing the right thing, at least for now. I just hope that they will keep it up. You see, this is what exactly we need in this country. I used to tell people that, my father used to say this, that somebody who is wicked or who is arrogant knows. He's only waiting for somebody to tell him that you are arrogant so that he will confirm the arrogancy. If governments are spending lavishly, or they are doing something, or they are not doing something, we should be able to hold them accountable. Not asking questions for what do you do with this? Why do you spend it? It's why we got ourselves into this case. Everybody is scared that if I make the effort, after all, I will not get anything out of it. That's why people don't go to bank, to court, to challenge or ask for redress, especially in areas of public spending. I love what the SERA people did by going to court to say, no. You can't spend this much of money on just vehicle.
1: While people are hungry.
2: On vehicle. Okay, now, are we saying that the 360...

0: And that's where we have the waste. That's where we have the leakage in this national account that is not making them responsible or probably doing a lot of things that they need to do in the country. So we need to start asking questions. Not just vote them in. Ask questions. Why do you want to spend this money? Do you know that my kid used to ask me questions now? Mm. When I buy anything, we say, Daddy, what do you want to use this thing for? Why do you buy this? Mm. Because it's not bread and it's not rice. If it's rice and bread, no matter how many you buy, they will not say anything. Mm. But when you buy something that they look at it, that what's the essence of this thing now? How will this thing affect, you know, us? Once it's not giving a direct implication to them, they ask questions. Correct. Exactly the way we should be doing this country. When government are spending on something that we see that, how is this putting food on the table of a common man? If it's not doing that, then we should be able to hold them responsible. Right, and so that's exactly what played out.
1: Now, what does this judgment now mean for Nigeria?
0: Oh my God.
1: Going forward.
0: We have 105 billion Nigerian naira that can be used for other things. Hmm. That will benefit the citizens because the court has restrained them from spending that money. 110 billion is quite a lot of money. And are you telling me, Bisola, that 110 billion cannot build a factory that will accommodate 200 Nigerians? Hmm. That will be taking out 200, you know, number of people
1: out of the unemployment
0: pool. Hmm. And again, it will be extending, you know, more welfare to their family because they will have money to feed their kinsmen. So what are we saying? That there will be an economics effect of that money if they spend it judiciously back into the economy, and it will multiply and get a lot of things to the multiplier effect will affect other sectors. Mm. And that's why spending on that car alone will only mean that some set of 465 people have another new car in their house to terrorize, to intimidate other Nigerians. That's what it means. Mm. So the 110 billion naira will go a long way to do something that the country will benefit from.
1: All right. There's also this concern that the lawmakers are the ones putting in the request, you know, to get the cars. They're also the ones approving it.
0: Yes.
1: So you are the beneficiaries of this. You're also the ones, you know, approving this amount of money.
0: And then they will not approve the recommendation for increasing the salaries of ordinary workers as fast as that. Hmm. So this is where you ask them questions. Why is it that when it has to do with things like you or that has to do with you, you're always taking yourself first as if that is the essence of your going to the National Assembly? You said you want to go and serve. Hmm. Is that the way to serve people? Hmm. You're serving yourself. So these indications, I like this thing that happens because whenever a litigation happens in Nigeria, it's a precedent to another one. And you see that other people will now have the guts to take government to court now and ask them questions about how they spend the public resources. I just hope that people will have the guts to start it in Kwara State too. Mm. So that when we see a bridge that is not necessary where it is being constructed, we say, why do we need this bridge here? Mm. Let's go to other place where we need the bridge. Or do we need bridge now? Mm. Don't we need
1: other things?
0: And that can make people, you know, feel better than just building and constructing. Mm. So that's the question. It serves as a good foundation for a lot of people that have been looking forward to asking questions, but they don't know whether if they ask, the court will, you know, listen to them or not. This is a background now that is very plain. At least references will be made to that case.
1: Okay. Yes. All right. Let's take some reactions right here. But before that, we need to go on a quick break. When we come back, we'll take your reactions on this particular story. What are your thoughts on the judgment of the court? Is it a yay or are you excited about it? What do you think this would do for us in the future as Nigerians? And how do you think this would affect the decisions when it comes to spending the money of Nigerians by lawmakers or political office holders? How would this affect their decisions in the nearest future? 0913-655-6952. That is the number to call. Do not touch that dial. It is still the Diamond Breakfast Show. Please stay with us.

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3: 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My name is Bisola Oduwole Suleiman, and I still have with me Dr. Sunday Olaifa Adesheko. We've been speaking about the court judgment, the court, Federal High Court ruling in Lagos about the 110 billion naira that was supposed to be used for the purchase of SUVs for our lawmakers. SERAP took them to court, and the court has ruled that future spendings must be prudent. What are your thoughts about this? However, there's also something I would like us to talk about, but let's take reactions first, and then we'll move on. Hello.
4: Good morning.
3: Good morning. What's your name?
4: Happy New Week to you. This professor is really speaking for effort.
3: All right.
4: On your discussion this morning, the money is too much. They need to do that investigation. I will stand the court. Now, they should stand on their feet to do the judgment. All this money is too much. This is what's causing property in the nation. Whose money is spending on SSTV? And they cannot account for it. This is what's causing property. And the problem we are facing about bandits, everything is on this issue. The money is too much. They should do proper investigation on it. And EFCC, they must collect this money from them. And they must give account. They must give the nation feedback that this money is collected. And this is the punishment for the thief.
3: All right, thank you so much. Well, there is no thief in this situation. It's just, you know, public officials looking to spend money on. Some would also argue that as public officials, as elected officials, they also deserve some sort of allowance, some sort of, you know, things to, you know, ensure that they do their jobs properly.
5: Bishola, 305 million naira for a single car. Is the car taking you to heaven? I mean, does he have a double brake or probably double? What's special? What's there in that car that
3: something,
5: is making
3: something befitting of their status as lawmakers?
5: God. That is 305 million. Michelle, if you have a car of 50 million today, you will still see a very good car of 50 million. So must they buy that of 305 million per one car? For 465 people, it's a waste of money.
3: All right.
5: You agree with me.
3: Now, there's also another thing. While some are saying, yeah, we should be excited about this judgment, there's also a concern. And let me read this message before we get to that. Elder Yemi Ashaji says, good morning, Bisola, and my dear doctor.
5: Yeah.
3: He says, I don't think there's any cause to rejoice as far as the judgment is concerned because of lack of clarity. The court has not ordered a refund of the money spent to acquire the cars or prescribed the appropriate judgment to serve as a deterrent. Remember, the right of appeal is there, and we cannot predict what other tiers of the court will say. Politicians will always have their way, no matter how tight and rough.
5: I don't know. Are you saying that the purchase has been made already?
3: They said they wanted to make that purchase. That's what we heard. That was the last we heard of it.
5: And that was when these people went to court to challenge it.
3: Yes.
5: I mean,
3: and the case took 3 years.
5: Yes, I don't think they can go ahead and do something when the case is in court. Except, you know, in Nigeria, everything is expected.
3: That's the thing. And that's where this concern comes in.
5: I'm happy. I want Mr. Siwaju to know this. That I'm happy because in the next dispensation, we are just approaching 2027, and there will be another election. Another set of senators and House of Assembly members will return. In fact, I heard Akpabio saying that a majority of them did not go through this second term bid. For a lot of new people will be coming on board, and they will be expecting that the same International Assembly will still go ahead and dip their hand into the purse of the government and buy another 305 million car for them, if the price would not have gone to maybe 400 million now. You see, there must be a stop to that nonsense. And this judgment is just the beginning to say no to unnecessary spending. Okay. Even if what has happened, the fact that there's a judgment now, there's a precedence of all to say, okay, we want to make reference to something. Mm. And the government will be conscious of the fact that, yes, these people can take us to court if we begin to announce this kind of money. I'm sure they will not try that nonsense with us again.
3: Nigerians. All right, let's take this call quickly. Hello.
6: Hello, good morning.
3: Good morning, what's your name?
6: This is Prince Adeyinka from Abacha.
3: All right, Prince Adeyinka, go ahead.
6: You see, this is this legislative autocracy form of democracy. It's really very painful. Because we have been saying it in this country that we, the bicameral legislative, is too
5: costly. It's not necessary.
6: You don't need it now. Wasting of resources, wasting of the money. So, please, I don't know whether government is listening. From the highest level, the federal, to the state government. How many of them are able to provide drones and CCTV to their constituency? Unfortunately, what's happening in Oyo State? All these people are proactive enough. They have got sent all this ready. Because they knew that it is happening, it's coming closer to the southwest. These people are already in the northeast, to the northwest, not southwest. They've got provision must have been made. But they will not. Can they come on with those CUV when people are feeling hungry? And they say they are stolen them. This is very bad. This policy must change.
3: Right.
6: Change of attitude from the government. But who will hold government accountable for all this? Except the masses.
3: God bless Nigeria. That's what we're trying
5: to
3: do.
5: It looks directly as if the lawmakers are just being selfish about themselves. Because when I was thinking about what kind of car will be 305 million. I went to the net to see that, I just want to see the quality that those cars will be. And one very important thing is that it's a bulletproof. So you want to be in a bulletproof car.
3: When Nigerians
5: are crying for...
3: And languishing in insecurity.
5: Insecurity, bandit, terrorists, kidnapping, everything everywhere. Then the first thing is you want to buy a car that you can just run into with your family and then go somewhere when people are shooting it and it's not going in. So it makes us... it makes it look so stupid that project is not something that is the priority that they should pursue.
3: All right. Hello. Good morning. Good morning. Good morning. What's your name?
7: How was your weekend? Morning,
3: it was
7: doctor.
3: Beautiful.
5: Thank you.
7: You know, doctor...
3: What's your name, sir?
7: He's officer on the line.
3: Officer...
7: Mutiu on the
3: officer
7: line.
3: Officer Mutiu. Go ahead, sir.
7: In the doctor, why is the thing getting what I'm saying? They purchased the car already. Yes, they are saying you did not. You know, the impunity our politicians are riding on this country is not what everybody can talk of. You hear the judgment. You know, they've bought those cars. It is those cars they wanted to buy then. I are complaining. But they've appropriated this money to themselves and they bought the car. They are always done with their tenor. They are not saying it's not bad. They bought the car. So, but what you are saying is we are the problem to ourselves. Because it's who that is celebrating these people that are stealing our money. Yes, we are the problem to ourselves. Until we realize that this is our money, it's not their money. And we should be held accountable.
3: All right. Thank you so much, Officer Mutiu. And that's the same thing, Elder Asaja said.
5: Yes.
3: He said they have already bought the
5: no
3: cars.
5: No problem.
3: Even when the argument was going, they went ahead to buy.
5: I'm waiting. Next year, Nigerians are waiting. It's just next year. It's just less than 12 months.
3: But that means that this ones will get away with it. They already bought the cars.
5: Yes, other ones have gotten away with it. It is not about, has it been done? Will it continue? That's the issue. That's why I'm happy.
3: This is for the future.
5: Oh my God, this is where we put a stop to purchase of expensive car in National Assembly because there's a case on ground already. In fact, if nobody is saying anything, Bishola, I have the boldness, if I have money supporting probably from your salary and other people's salary, I will go to court the next time because there's a court case already that has condemned the act. So it's a thing of joy that now it's an ordinary citizen or probably a group of people can come up to say, government, no now, and the court will align to it that, that is not good. And that's
3: it's
5: exactly what we are saying that we are celebrating.
3: All right. Hello, good morning.
8: Hello, good morning.
3: Good morning. What's your name?
8: I'm Aladi Tayoloko.
3: All right, Aladi, go ahead.
8: You see, our representatives, they are not after our own welfare. Rather, they're after their own welfare. You see, enjoyment with impunity. Look at what happened in Oyo State. Some people have been kidnapped for the past 2 weeks. They are still in captivity. And somebody, a prominent person, was kidnapped in Oyo before you said...
5: Jack.
8: Bell. Jack Tomato, he has been released. Huh. I have to tell you that these people are not for us, they are for themselves. Otherwise, they are shouting of hunger and lot of things, and they are buying expensive cars. With our money, the taxpayers' money, whereas we have to invest this money in other sectors. Look at our education sector, our health sector, transportation sector. The government
3: even security.
8: No longer purchase. Yeah, even security. Government no longer purchase vehicle to ease transportation problem. Look at during Abacha's regime, that was this time they purchased all this lorry. We call it 411 that time. This time they reduced the amount of fare you paid from town to town. But today they don't care. And there are a lot of things they can do that will make different democracy to trickle down to you and me. But it's just for themselves alone. And that is why we keep on having problems. And come 2027 now, these same electorates that are complaining, the same way that are complaining, we still go back and vote for them. Mm-hmm. And if we don't vote for them, they already have their plan. But who will win the election? So it is thought that God should put the fear of God in their mind and they should do the needful. And again, another thing is that politics in Nigeria has become a cabal. You and me can never get there. Those of us that have ideas can never get there. They keep on restarting themselves. If father will leave, we'll bring his son. If father will leave, we'll bring his sister. This is the kind of thing we have in Nigeria. But then, God will help us.
3: All right.
8: When we change our attitude, Nigeria has the potential to be better. Thank you.
3: Thank you so much. Thank you, Alhaji Taye.
5: We can never get there. No, I don't agree with that. We can get there.
3: We will.
5: Obishola, the problem is when we get there, are we going to do the right thing or join them? I've seen a lot of friends that we used to argue with during back days in our university days that we used to argue together about politics, condemn everything government is doing, and they are in government now. When I call them now, they will say, I won't understand. And I was like, what will I not understand? You say, oh, life, how you cannot understand. So it means they are not, when they feel that they are odd, instead of showing the differences of what they are made of, they are also joining them. Are you saying out of the 465 people in that National Assembly that you don't see one person that they don't see that there is a waste of money? No.
3: But you think we would have people like that? Who would they
5: of course,
3: give? Who would they give something free and very nice?
5: That's
3: to and
5: that's what we are saying. That
3: that's the
5: we have people of good minds. But once they get to the government, they join them.
3: And then they tell you won't understand.
5: Yeah, they they tell you you won't understand.
3: All right, let's take one last call on this one, and then we'll move on to the next story. Hello.
9: Hello, good morning.
3: Good morning. What's your name?
9: My name is Comrade John Okolo, speaking from Ilori.
3: All right, Comrade John, go ahead.
9: I'm sorry to state that these our legislators are nothing but vampires, sucking the blood of financial Nigeria. Vampires. There's nothing. That is the modest, the kindest word I will say about them. How can they be buying a vehicle of 300 and something million naira when some people cannot pay school fees for their children? They cannot pay local contractors who have worked for them for 1 year. And they are giving money to these people to buy a car of 300 and something million naira. It's not fair. And these contractors borrow money from the bank to execute projects for the government. You are not paying them. You are not. Excuse me. I is a terrible thing. Let God just intervene, because I know that they are preparing for 2027. But they know that they should know that the heart is made ready for this battle. But God determines the outcome. God will determine the outcome.
3: All right. Thank you very much, like Comrade John Okolo. But while we call on God, we the people also have a role to play.
5: This thing is simple. By next year March, the election is February, right?
3: Yes.
5: Maybe March, April, or May, when they are fully on ground, the new set, you will see that all of them will go to the National Assembly for meetings. Those that have the car now will drive it. Those that doesn't have will now say, where is our own car?
3: We will now see
5: exactly what they will do again, whether they will appropriate money again to this cause or not. This is what we are waiting.
3: And the funny thing is, even in the legislature, we have returning members who have gotten one car or the other.
5: From subsequent...
3: They have returned over and over again.
5: And they used to get every year.
3: It's a waste of resources. We need to do better as a country. Let's go on a quick time out. When we come back, we'll move on to the second story. And this one is political. We'll talk about it and we'll be right back.
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0: Welcome back to the show. You're still tuned in and listening to the Diamond Breakfast Show, reaching you from Diamond 88.7 FM, your shining supreme station. And this is the Diamond Breakfast Show. We've been having a very serious discussion regarding the court ruling on the 110 billion naira to be used, or that was used, to buy SUVs for our legislature. But right now, we're moving on to another story. I still have with me Dr. Sunday Olaifa Adesheko in the studio. Now let's move on to this one, and this is political. This has to do with Babatunde Lawal's and Atiku Abubakar's rift, the dispute between the former SDF Babatunde Lawal and former Vice President Atiku Abubakar, who is also the ADC presidential candidate, has escalated into one of the biggest political controversies within the opposition camp ahead of the 2027 elections. The disagreement began after Babatunde Lawal rejected Atiku's emergence as the presidential candidate of the ADC, alleging that the party's primary election was manipulated in Atiku's favor. He subsequently resigned from the party and called on the ADC to replace Atiku with another candidate. He said that Atiku is not the best person to lead the opposition into the 2027 election and has repeatedly called for him to be replaced with another candidate. Now, another part of this dispute, or the claim made by Babatunde Lawal, is that Atiku's presidency would be viewed by many Nigerians as Fulani taking power. According to him, ethnic and regional considerations remain important in Nigerian politics, and he suggested that Atiku's emergence could reinforce perceptions of ethnic dominance rather than national inclusion. A lot of people have criticized this comment, saying, why not look at competency, why not look at policies and, you know, national development than ethnic identity in such a contest as the presidency of the Federal Republic of Nigeria. Now, that's one side to it. There's also another side where Babatunde Lawal made a remark. That's the he referred to Atiku as Kachala. Now, Kachala naturally means a traditional title used in northern parts of Nigeria for a leader. But in recent years, it has been linked to bandit leaders. Now, he used that for, you know, Atiku, and a lot of people have criticized this remarks. They have claimed that it is derogatory. He's not supposed to use such, but he's still standing by his words, saying he's not going to swallow his words. He meant it and he said it. What are your thoughts on this rift between these two people? And then the fact that he mentioned Atiku as an ADC presidential candidate, saying he's not the best candidate in the opposition to be fielded against the APC and President Bola Ahmed Tinubu. What are your thoughts? Do they have any other person in the ADC that can stand against the APC or President Bola Ahmed Tinubu?
1: Well, you see, what is happening in ADC is an internal thing between the party. And Lawal is entitled to his opinion. And if he feels that he's not feeling that too well with the result of the primary election, he has the right to let us hear his outcry. Okay. It's just that I am not comfortable with the method he's adopting, because there are laid down rules and regulations. You know, there are different ways of which you can show your grievances, especially as laid down by the party rules and regulations. You can go to court. You can write a petition within the party, you know, seeking for a redress if you feel that you are not treated well. But the first thing he did was to get out of that party in the first place.
0: Okay.
1: And I feel that is wrong. If you want to change a place, you just have to be him. You cannot change anything, especially from outside. You left the party because you feel that the conduct of the election was not that positive to you. And then you are now calling the party from outside to go and change the candidacy that emerged through the electoral process. Even though the electoral process was questionable to you. I don't think it's going to have an headway, because in the first place, he's no longer a member of that party. So how can somebody from outside, who is not a member of a party, now call on the party to change our candidates for what? You have to be an insider, and you have to be able to lay your, you know, case and probably make some proof so that we can say, okay, there was this malpractices, probably inappropriate thing that was done during the election, and then it will. That, having said that, I just want to also believe that, you see, all this is politicking. But you see, sometimes when a politician comes out to particularly fight another politician openly, I used to tell my people that there will be an outer of two, no matter how small, from whatever those people will say. If you notice Atiku very well, Atiku is not the kind of person that used to pull his weight, especially against any activity that has to do with bandit and kidnapping. He used to condemn the government in all other policy making and all that. But for insecurity, I have at least the article coming out to always talk about insecurity. For example, now, I don't know, I'm trying to get if he has been able to say something about what happened in Noyo, or if he has been able to say something about what happened to Akinabi. Article is always silent about it. So people are now suspecting whether, you know, the cabal that would, they say, some people are behind this insecurity in Nigeria, and they are politicians. People are beginning to suspect him that, is it that he is making this government ungovernable for those that are in position of power or something? Why is he not always pulling his weight behind anything that they do? There was a particular time when I was on this radio also to analyze that case, when there was this airstrike at that border of Maduguri. Before I came to on board to the radio program, I read something about Atiku, and I was surprised that, wow, Atiku is talking about, you know, insurgency. And then I quickly had to go and read to discover that he was condemning the federal government for, you know, bombing that place.
0: Saying civilians.
1: Those that they bombed are civilians. Why would they bomb that place? And these people are not, they are innocent. And that place was already condemned by the government of that Ponu, and we're now seen as a place where bandits and all the other people that are selling and buying or assisting them in aiding them are really, you know, transacting business.
0: They said the market has been closed
1: by the government. But Atiku came out to say that, you know, it's not fair and it's not right by the way the government is attacking that market. So, you know, when we begin to see that, why is it that he's always talking about this government when they are doing something right, especially about insurgency. But when they are doing something against insurgency or probably the bandit, he will keep quiet. Maybe this is the reason why Lawan is saying that it's a kachala.
0: Yes. So, yeah, but some would argue that that's what opposition does. Opposition are always there to critique their activities of the government.
1: They will do it consistently, whether it's for the government or against the government. Especially this or your a case of this teacher and student, Atiku should come out and be consistent about his criticism. That our government, you have to do something. Not that when they now
0: take
1: kill
0: action.
1: Some people, especially those people that are bandits, that you now say, these people are innocent. You know, he's always biased when it comes to his activities, body language, you know, statement made and all that in terms of bandits and this. So they say that he has an agenda of the full and need to protect. That's exactly why Lawan is saying that this man might be a biased president, especially when he gets to power. That is still subject to, you know, reasoning, but it's just that Lawan should know that anything he says about Atiku, if he doesn't have that evidence against Atiku, can go to court to seek for redress.
0: All right. Let's get some reactions on this. This one says, we can clearly see again the magnitude of misplaced priority on the part of government. The blood of innocent citizens is flowing in all directions. Hunger is ravaging the ordinary people, and all our politicians could think of is expensive cars. It is so unfortunate. Ben Okoli from Taiwo. Okay, that's for the first story. Babachir is a content creator and a loose canon who is always found blowing hot air whenever political bargain does not go his way. We can all recall the uncomplimentary remarks he made against Tinubu in the build-up to the 2023 elections. The question is Babachir a man of integrity? There is always a tolerable one between two devils. But for me, neither Atiku nor Babachir is my favorite. I see them as individuals with leprous fingers as far as politics is concerned. Helda Yemi Ashaju. And next one says, morning host and analyst. If only the legislature are doing their job, it wouldn't take 5 years to turn this country around for good, because they have the constitutional authority to do that, but that political will is not there. Arrow Ekundayo. Political leaders are fond of extravagant spending at the expense of the poor masses who voted them to power. We need to credit late President Buhari on the assumption of office when he was asked to change the bands used by President Jonathan. He refused. He says, Nigeria, where several people are going about with empty stomachs, insecurity up and down, joblessness on the part of the youth, it is unfortunate to see our National Assembly could put heads together for their selfishness only. The whole of them, okay, should be voted out come 2027. That's Prince Bankole from Owakajola. Let's take some reactions right here. 0913-655-6952. Hello, good morning. Good morning, sir. What's your name? All right, go ahead.
2: I'm very sorry to say, ma. It's a mistake. Pardon me. These alligators, they are self-centered people. I'm afraid. It is not their fault. It's the fault of the wee masses. Nigerians, we are just like a barking dog and not buy. It's a pity. Is it the right time to purchase all these things back? For what? Look at our children. Did they affect their parents, for that matter? They did take care of these of people. They are not talking about vehicle, of a vehicle. On our road. Mandato. People, I don't know, leave them. They're at home. We know them, we know everybody. Let us wait and see. Please fall apart.
0: Thank you, Pa Godwin. Thank you so much. When you do call in, please ensure that your comments are short. We do not have a lot of time. How time flies on this program. 1 hour is just like, you know, 25 minutes on the show. 0913-655-6952. Hello, good morning.
3: Good morning.
0: Good morning. What's your name?
3: Comrade John Okolo again.
0: All right, go ahead, comrade. 30 seconds.
3: Yeah. See, as a person, I do not hold any grudge against Atiku. In fact, I used to be a fan of Atiku very well. But recently, I've discovered that Atiku has not the sort of Nigerian in his heart. He has he has something for himself. He's thinking about himself alone. Otherwise, in 2023, I don't know why he should not have given people a chance to stand as a candidate. Or somebody from the south. There's an agreement, a hidden agreement that the president should be zoned. Now it is in the south. It is the right of the south to produce another president.
0: Right.
3: Why is that people still hindering opposition? He's selfish.
0: All right.
3: I used to love him, but now I know that he has no interest of Nigeria in his heart. He's
0: all
3: selfish.
0: Right. All right. Thank you, Mr. John Okolo. All right, thank you so much for calling. 0913-655-6952. That is the number to call. While we also talk about ethnicity, shouldn't we be looking at competency, the policies that this whoever is contesting is bringing on board, rather than where it comes from, rather than which zone this person is coming from? Should that be a factor?
1: No. One of the problems we have is that we used to, segmentize ourselves by saying this guy is from there. Everybody is in Nigeria.
0: We're Nigerians.
1: And as Nigerians, if you have what it takes to go there and do something that everybody will be happy about, then why not? The problem is just that we have discovered that most times when you have somebody there, they will protect only the interests of, their immediate environment and probably their family. And that's why everybody is saying, okay, it has come to our turn. I mean, look, we're breaking in and all that.
0: All right.
1: So it's a thing that we need to work on.
0: We need to move past
1: see,
0: that.
1: You see a USA person that will say, I'm from Washington or I'm from California. No.
0: They're all Americans.
1: The world are as Americans.
0: All right. Let's quickly touch on the last topic, and this has to do with insecurity and the recent abduction of Mrs. Olaide Adeguke John Paul, the sister of the former Power Minister Adebayo Adelabu, and her 12-year-old twin sons, who were abducted in Ibadan, Oyo State. According to the Nigeria Police Force, a rescue operation led to their release within days of the kidnapping, and the police said two suspected kidnappers were neutralized during a gun battle and weapons were recovered from the criminals. Following the rescue, members of the Adelabu family also thanked the public and the police as well. Now, let's take a look at this. A lot of reactions have trailed this particular incident. At first, some said, well, it was probably because these were influential people, or these people were family members of an influential person. That's why they were quick to rescue them. While the others said, this particular on social media, Nigerians questioned the speed of the rescue and speculated without evidence, however, that the incident may have been staged. We saw the video online during the rescue. Somebody was even saying, oh, I hope you are videoing. And then they say, yes, I'm videoing, you know. And some Nigerians have criticized that, saying, when you're in a rescue operation where everything is tense, who has the time to say that video, and then to start making a video that it looked staged? While some have also said, well, that rescue was quick because it was an influential person. Now, we still have people from the Orire local government who were kidnapped over 3 weeks ago, still in the forest.
1: The Waru people in Kwara State.
0: Waru people
1: the
0: have
1: Waru
0: not.
1: People, they are still there.
0: Those who have been kidnapped over months, about 400 people were just released by Boko Haram in Borno State for over lots of months. And then, you know, we see this happen over and over again. Is it because they are ordinary Nigerians? Is it because these people are popular people? This is the question that Nigerians
1: Well, I have a friend of mine that as soon as this thing happened, he said, Okweu. And I was like, why are you happy that somebody, a person like you, has a family and the family is being kidnapped? He said he's happy because if you have an opportunity to get to the headquarters of this kidnapping group or probably the bandit, he will write a personal letter to them to say, please, what you are doing in the country, we don't like it. But please, can you change your target? Don't let it be the vulnerable people like ordinary Nigerian citizens. Can you go after our politicians so that when it gets to their doorstep, they will know that this is not a child play and they will take it more seriously. And he said in his word that day that I should look at it, that the government will deploy every apparatus and everything necessary to make sure that this one is rescued on time. And that's exactly how it played out. It means that, you know, if you look at it, somebody was, okay, in Ilorin, for example, and I'm able to say, this is my opinion, I'm not out of the Diamond FM. Somebody was saying, that's the area where you have good roads. But those places where people are extending to, people are just getting to, they won't come there to touch the road. So that is the way it is. If you have a family of three rescued in 3 days, and we have over 40 people in the forest, and the government is still saying, I don't have the apparatus of the federal police. Ah, okay, I give you the right. You are the security, chief security officer of your state. And legs have been dragged, and nothing is being done now. Somebody is saying, let's go and call Sunday Igboro to do something. So the other one, in fact, I saw news that those children were rescued, and I was like, it's not everywhere.
0: It was false.
1: So now, What is their fate in the forest? We don't know. How is it that this was this fast? One will question it. Even if it's just a coincidence, because if you look at the video, it was not in the bush. It was actually
0: an
1: apartment within the town.
0: City.
1: And you see, it's easier to do that. In my analysis, I don't think it's staged. And if it's staged, for what reason will it be staged?
0: All right.
1: And then maybe the people just want the government or probably the public officers to also feel the heat of what the people are going through. So if the government will be proactive to issues that like that of the teachers and students in the bush, and why we'll not praise them anytime anything is happening? Give them kudos that you have done well. But these children are still there in the bush. We don't even know their fate.
0: Don't know their fate. All right, let's take one or two reactions before we go. Hello, good morning.
4: Hello, good morning.
0: Good morning. We have 30 seconds. What's your name?
4: My name is Comrade Nii from Osun.
0: All right, Comrade Nii, go ahead.
4: Speak about this lawmaker about her and the way they are here. The making money to buy their blessed car.
0: All right.
4: And it's not today. They are showing us directly and indirectly that they are not there for us. They are not there for themselves to solve their own personal problem.
0: Okay.
4: And it's not only in to solve the problem of insecurity in all sectors of economy. Look at the time the runway in the airport has a problem. They see the runway within 2 weeks. Anything that affects them, they quickly solve it.
0: All right.
4: So all sectors of economy, they are being selfish.
0: All right, thank you.
4: Own personal problem.
0: All right, thank you so much. All right, thank you.
1: The runway too. Actually, there was a speed construction.
0: All right. This one says the two kidnappings in Oyo State are not the same. That of school children to me is political with religious coloration. The one that affected the former minister's relations was carried out by those who wanted to take advantage of the family's wealth. Why is it that until now no religious or political leader is talking from the north? All right, that's from Elder Yemi Ashaju. And Kolade Ayinde from Amsterdam says, our politicians are self-serving, nothing for the ordinary citizens. Kolade Ayinde from Amsterdam. This is where we say our bye-bye. So I wish we had more time on the show. Thank you so much, Dr. Sunday Olaife Adesoko, for coming. We really appreciate it. It's always
1: thank
0: a pleasure
1: you.
0: Having you in the studio every time. Thank you to everyone who called in and to those who sent in messages. Keep talking until something is done. My name is Bisola Oduwole Suleiman. Have a wonderful rest of the day.
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6: 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Ajo Kwara Care lolukede.
7: It's exactly good 2 minutes gone past 12 noon. A very good afternoon to you, and thank you for joining us on today's episode of Kwara Care Half Hour. If this is your first time, this program comes to you every Monday at 12 noon. This is where we talk about the Kwara Care program, what it is all about, how you can be a beneficiary of this program, how you can be a part of it, where you can register. Every question that you need to ask, this is the platform to ask that question, as well as we have representatives from the Kwara Health Insurance Agency in the studio to do justice to your questions. Welcome to another beautiful episode. My name is Bisola Oduwole Suleiman. And on this program, it's usually bilingual. We speak to you in Yoruba and English language as well. Fun ti e ba sese n gbo wa eto adojuto fo ilera ti pinle Kwara un la ma soro nipa ni gbogbo igba lori eto yi eteyin ba ni bere kan ni tabi keji boye ti darapo ni abe sese fe darapo e ti gbon pa tele ni o abe ti gbori awon gbogbo kan to ba royin loju ori eto yi na ni ati yanana e pelu awon alejo wa ninu studio losan yi. And joining me this beautiful afternoon, I have Mr. Abraham Olorunyomi David from the Kwara Health Insurance Agency. Good afternoon, Mr. Abraham.
8: Thank you. Good afternoon. Good afternoon, listeners. Good afternoon, Kwarans. Good afternoon, residents of Kwara State.
7: All right. It's good to have you in the studio once
8: Thank
7: again.
8: You, ma'am.
7: All right. And joining us as well, we have a beneficiary of the Kwara Care Program. Tell us your name, ma'am, and where you're from.
9: Good morning, Ekaro Ubule.
7: Ekaro.
9: Oh, coming in.
7: Sonlawa.
9: Sorry, 12 till already.
7: Benny.
9: Ekaro Sambugule. Oh, coming in Medina at the moment.
7: Edeje, eni to ti darapo mo eto adojuto fun ilera. Ama ba yin soro bi a se n beto lo loni. But let me start with Mr. Abraham. You know, let's do a quick recap. of, you know, the choir care program. Let's talk about the premiums. What does it take to enroll? Or let's even quickly talk about what the choir care program is all about, just briefly, for somebody who is listening to us for the first time.
8: Thank you. This is choir care program, Kwara State Health Insurance Agency. We are saddled with responsibility of bringing on board, giving health insurance to all the residents of Kwara State, not just Kwarans.
7: Okay.
8: That was why I said, good afternoon, Kwara,
7: and
8: good afternoon, residents. So if you are living in Kwara, working in Kwara, doing business in Kwara, this is an opportunity for you to ensure your health, and that is what we do.
7: Okay.
8: So you pay ahead of any uncertainty when it comes to health.
7: Okay.
8: So you pay small or pay little. When you pay, when any health issue arises or challenges, you have a place to run to. So it's just ensuring that you have a cover, not praying that you fall sick, but that you have a cover, assurance that you are covered at any point if it happens. Because we, like I usually say, we pray for the best, but we prepare for the worst.
7: Okay.
8: At times, things that we don't pray for happen to us. What are we going to do in such a time like that? So if you are keeping money to buy a vehicle, keeping money to build a house, and you have not put into consideration your health, then you are going nowhere. Because you might end up not achieving those things if any health issue should set in. But if you already insured, you've insured your health, it will not only protect your health, but it will also protect your finances. Then it's a kind of financial protection. So when any uncertainty happens, when it comes to health, it will destabilize all other things you have in mind to do. And you might not end up having it done. Because if you look at the rate of inflation now, you are supposed to have built a house maybe last year. You didn't build it. Probably because something happened. Who tells you that you're going to get it built this year? So, but if you have taken care of your health now, if any health issue set in, you'll be able to run to a particular place, they will take care of you, then you can continue with either your contribution
7: or whatever.
8: Yes, you can. So it's like we have a slogan in our office: peace of mind is priceless. Health insurance gives it.
7: Okay.
8: So, you know, it's just like you are sure you are covered, like you are free. You can, you know, walk around, you can put your mind at rest, your family members are insured. So you can be eating, even if any issue arises, you can just ask them, take my child, take my wife to the hospital while I finish eating. But, you know, most people will start running because they are looking for
7: money.
8: The problem is money, not even taking care of the person, because it's money that they will request for first when you get to the hospital. So, but if you don't have it, you already have a cover. And I used to tell you that 18,000 or 15,500 is just cost of participation.
7: It's in not reality, really the cost of the
8: service. In reality, 18,000 I cannot. And that is why some people look at, they will be skeptical. And if I pay 18,000, will they take care of me?
7: Are you
8: will
7: sure that?
8: Yes. But it's because you are participating. It's just like a pool. So you are part of the pool. So it's your 18,000 that gives you access to that pool. So the moment you pay it, your money is mixed with other people's money. So you can now use out of it's now our money.
7: Collecting
8: so anybody
7: money.
8: Can use from our money now. As long as I'm not sick, I don't need that money that time. So somebody who is sick, go and use it. So when I'm sick too, I can now, so is our money now. So because when you pay into that pool, it has no identity anymore. So it's not bearing my name. It's now our money. So our pool, because they have pulled my risk, they have pulled our money, financing pool and risk pooling. So they have done the pooling. They've pulled this way. So this 18,000 I will give access to pool from the pool that has been put together. So that is how it works. For informal sector, you are paying 15,500. That is the artisan, the commercial producer, and the market women and trader. They are paying 18,500 per person for a whole year, as long as you are sick.
7: For 12 months.
8: Yes, it doesn't have time limit that, between maybe once per month or twice a month. No. As long as you are not well, healthy, go to the hospital and assess care. Then 18,000 naira for the people in the former sector. We have former private, we have former. Currently, the governor has magnanimously approved that all the civil servants of the state should come on board.
7: Okay.
8: So we have been doing the registration, and currently we are doing mop up. So if you go to office of DHS, regardless of your ministry, if you are part of the approved list and prastata, just go to office of DHS room 321, you'll be captured there.
7: Okay.
8: Then we are concurrently holding that HMB in the Loring here, General Hospital HMB. We have it in Kayama, General Hospital, Lafia General Hospital. You can go there. All our outstation staff can
7: for
8: go there.
7: For civil servants.
8: Yeah, for civil servants. Then for private now, you are paying 18,000 per person. Your salary earner, and you have an organization that has more than 5 employees, so you can, you know, register with 18,000 per person for a whole year.
7: Okay.
8: Then if you're up to 5 in your family and 6 in your family, you can pay 87,000 it has been, you know,
7: subsidized
8: for you. Then for the people paying 15,500, you only pay 75,000 for 5 or 6 persons in your family.
7: Okay, now let's take a look at the enrollment process. For those in the civil service, of course, there's a process for them and they already know.
8: Yes.
7: But what about private individuals, the assistants, the people who work in private organizations as well?
8: Currently, one of my colleagues should be at Toan. As I speak.
7: Oh, nice. Toan. The tricycle.
8: Yes. And also, it will also go to Moan today.
7: Okay.
8: And at the same time, also go to Road today.
7: Oh.
8: So we are going around to make it as simple, seamless as possible.
7: Is he going there to sensitize or to register people?
8: To do everything. It's addressing their concerns, it's sensitizing, and it's enrolling them. We have forms that we can take around.
7: Okay.
8: We have tablets. That's an electronic device that we can. So it's going to be in real time. But you have to wait till the following month before you can begin to access care.
7: Yes.
8: Because any payment or registration before 25th will definitely fly for the following month. Okay. But anything after the 25th of a particular month will not go the coming month, but the upper month. So that's just the policy behind it. But apart from that, you can call a toll-free line. We can send you a message on WhatsApp. Like if you are ready to, come on board, we can just send you a template that you just fill and send back. So without you coming down, we just take the soft copy of your picture. We don't really need your picture.
7: Okay.
8: We don't need the hard copy.
7: So it's that just seamless?
8: It's that seamless. So you can do it on WhatsApp, contact me, contact the toll-free line. They can register you while you are still on the call and do everything. Even you can pick up our forms online. Go to our website, www.quaracare.com.ng. You'll see our form there. Fill and even I need to tell us, because we've been saying it, this space small of a thing. It's now working. It's now in use. People are using it. In case you want, for people
7: maybe
8: in the
7: some
8: informal
7: people don't
8: sector.
7: Know about it.
8: Yes, for the people in the informal sector. If you want to opt for the pay small, it's available. All you have to do is tell us you want to opt for the pay small. The moment you register through that pay small platform, you'll be given an account number. Just like your normal account number. So you can pay through POS, you can pay at bank, you can pay, you can use transfer. So as long as you are getting money, just be paying. So maybe you have 5,000 now and you want to say, okay, maybe I don't know whether I will get another one, but within just a frame time of 8 weeks, 2 months, we expect, because we don't expect you to stay like 6 months before you use something for a whole year. So but your time starts when you come on board, not at the beginning of the first initial payment. So but if you are able to see the money even before the 8 weeks elapse, the money will be swept from your account into health insurance account and you'll be giving your card. And that's how you begin to access care.
7: Wow, that's quite interesting.
8: Yes,
7: so
8: ma'am.
7: It's easier for people who do not have the money
8: of
7: in
8: course,
7: bulk.
8: Of course, for
7: because
8: the
7: that has
8: sector.
7: Been a concern over time. And I know people have called in to talk about that.
8: So pay small small is available now. Just tell us you want to do pay small small. Then you pay, maybe you have 2,000 now, pay 2,000. Maybe tomorrow you have 5,000, pay 1,000 next tomorrow. Even if it is before the elapse, the 8 weeks elapse, you can definitely still, you know, as long as you have completed your payment, it will be swept into our account. Then you'll be given a beneficiary number. Then the following month, you start access to care with other people.
7: All right, that's beautiful. Now, before we continue with access to care, let me quickly talk to our beneficiary here, Mrs. Medina. Right?
9: Yes, yes.
7: All right. Eti darapo mo eto adojuto fo ilera yi. 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
9: O ti na odun meta bayi.
7: Odun meta. 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Bawo ti ele se gbon pa e gan na.
9: Ewo. O wa very interesting because me at first me believe mo pe nko possible. But what mo da gbon mo pa me believe at all. Agbati mo ko gbon pe mo gbon pe la de otoro baba ko mi kan ni olade to ile ko mi je latun to imu to ib you know me do pe mo fe ko mi cause o mu mi mo a lot of things see me ever expect
7: e ba wa ki oko won dada
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7: bona ti fe rowo
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7: eto adojisofo
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1: In the headlines, federal government cuts ministers' reimbursable interest to 700,000 naira. NDC chieftains accuse Kwakwanso of hijacking party structure in Kano. Oyo Police spokesperson urges public trust after rescue of ex-minister's family. Kwara ADC chieftain blames factional dispute on pro-Bolaji Abdullahi camp. On the foreign scene, Japan city shut schools as hunters search for roaming bear. And in sport news, Florentino Perez re-elected as Real Madrid president for another term. Good afternoon and thank you for staying with us on Diamond 88.7 FM. Ilorin, this is the News Under Hour. I am Bisola Oduwole Suleiman. We'll bring you details of the news after this break. Please stay with us.
2: 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Everybody they post picture for social media. You too they put picture.
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Now the news in detail. The federal government has introduced new financial control measures aimed at improving accountability and discipline in the management of public funds across ministries, departments and agencies, MDAs, including a reduction in the maximum reimbursable interest available to ministers. The directives contained in the 2026 Annual General Imprest Warrant, signed by Taiwo Oyedele and conveyed through a Federal Treasury circular, were issued by the Office of the Accountant General of the Federation. The circular, dated June 3, 2026, was signed by Shamsuddin Ogunjimi and authorizes accounting officers across the three arms of government to approve imprest funds within specified limits. Under the new framework, ministers will be entitled to a maximum reimbursable interest of 700,000 naira, while permanent secretaries and directors general will be limited to 500,000 naira. Directors and heads of department will receive up to 300,000 naira, while heads of formation in state and other authorized imprest holders will have a ceiling of 100,000 naira as part of efforts to strengthen oversight and prudent expenditure of public resources.

The Federal Ministry of Finance has approved the settlement of outstanding payments to more than 1,240 contractors engaged by various ministries, departments and agencies, MDAs, as part of efforts to clear verified government obligations. In a statement issued on Monday, the Minister's Senior Special Assistant on Communication and Press Secretary, Mary Ann Duke, said the approvals follow the comprehensive verification and reconciliation exercise to confirm legitimate outstanding claims owed to contractors. According to the ministry, priority has been given to verified claims below 100 million naira. The initiative is aimed at addressing legacy debts, improving cash flow for businesses, and strengthening transparency and accountability in government payment processes.

0: Still in the news, former Kano State Governor Rabiu Musa Kwakwanso has been accused by senior officials of the Nigeria Democratic Congress, NDC, of attempting to take control of the party structure in Kano State and sidelining other aspirants from contesting elective positions. The allegations were made by the party's Northwest Vice Chairman, Mohammed Rabiu Serina, and Kano State Chairman Husseini Isa Mariga, who claimed that non-Kwakwansia members were being excluded from party activities. They said the dispute intensified after Kwakwanso's supporters sought full dominance during state congresses. According to the officials, intervention by party national leader Henry Seriake Dixon led to a compromise agreement granting Kwakwanso's camp 60% control of the party structure in Kano, while the founding members retained 40% in an effort to preserve internal balance and unity. Still on the political scene, Peter Obi, presidential candidate of the Nigeria Democratic Congress, NDC, has cautioned against the tendency to link criminal activities to specific ethnic groups, warning that such narratives undermine national unity. In a statement on Monday, Obi said he has personally experienced stereotyping as an Igbo man and noted that many Nigerians across different ethnicities face similar discrimination. He also sympathized with ordinary Fulani people who he said are often unfairly judged based on the actions of criminal elements. The former Anambra State Governor stressed that crime should be treated strictly as an individual offense, not an ethnic identity, insisting that offenders must be identified, arrested, and prosecuted according to the law without dragging entire communities into blame. The Police Public Relations Officer in Oyo State, Olayinka Anyolade, has called on Nigerians to trust security agencies and acknowledge the sacrifices of officers following the rescue of the sister of a former minister, Adelabu, and her twin sons. Speaking during a television interview monitored today, Anyolade urged citizens to cooperate with law enforcement operatives, stressing that they are risking their lives in the fight against crime and terrorism. He also reacted to online claims suggesting the rescue operation was staged, describing such doubts as discouraging to security efforts. The police spokesperson further disclosed that the video of the operation circulating online was not released by his office, adding that the force is investigating how the footage was published and who authorized its release.
1: Trust in the system. People should begin to appreciate the effort of the operatives, people that put their life on the line. I told you that the member of the gangs that were on the lookout open fire on the operatives. People are not even concerned about them opening fire on the operatives. The infantry open fire on the operatives who are trying to ensure that other lives are secure. These are the prices Nigerian police force officers pay on a daily basis. So people should look at that rather than trying to be sarcastic, rather than trying to look for something where there's not. For me, we were there at the scene yesterday. If it was H, I don't think anybody will allow his family member to be taken for 5 days or so to an unknown location. And then thereafter, call in some to come on stage. I don't understand that. Look, I don't want to speak to you. I want to say begin against the ethnic lines and religious biases or whatsoever. People should begin to trust a system and cooperate with the law enforcement officers, operators who are putting their life on the line. Of course, the same way you're talking about the video, I also saw the video. I'm not certain of where the video came from. But of course, if I can confirm that it was the video footage of the operation that took place at that place, because we are the same.
0: Still in the news, the Plateau State Police Command has cautioned residents against the unauthorized use of sirens and covered vehicle number plates, describing the practice as illegal and a threat to public safety and security. Commissioner of Police Basi Iwa raised the concern in just on Monday through a statement issued by the Police Public Relations Officer, SP Alfredo Alabo. The command noted that the increasing use of sirens and concealed plates by private individuals undermines law enforcement efforts and may aid criminal activities. The police stressed that the use of sirens and emergency warning devices is strictly regulated under Section 63 of the Nigeria Police Act 2020 and reserved for authorized officials and emergency responders. It directed all area commanders and divisional police officers to begin immediate enforcement, warning that offenders would be arrested, prosecuted, and have their vehicles impounded. And lastly, in local news, the chieftain of the African Democratic Congress ADC in Kwara State, Prince Adebayo Akadi, has attributed the ongoing internal crisis in the party to members loyal to former Minister of Youth and Sports Development, Bolaji Abdullahi, accusing them of fueling divisions and leadership tensions. Speaking on a political program on Diamond FM, Akadi alleged that the pro-Abdullahi faction's actions had deepened cracks within the party structure and contributed to the leadership tussle currently affecting its operations. He insisted that no valid Congress had been held to produce a new state executive. He further maintained that although his tenure as state chairman officially ended on May 19, he remains the legitimate occupant of the office, arguing that he was duly elected through a proper Congress and has not legally handed over to any successor in line with the party's constitution.

0: And that's it on the local scene. The news on the hour is reaching you from Diamond 88.7 FM. Lauren, we take a short time out. When we return, we bring you foreign and sports stories. In foreign news, Japan City shut schools as hunters search for roaming bear. We bring you that story and many others after the break. Please stay with us.
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0: Welcome back from that short break. You're still tuned in and listening to the News Under Hour, reaching you from Diamond 88.7 FM, Ilorin. Before that break, we brought you local stories. Now we move on to stories on the foreign scene. Authorities in Utsunomiya, Japan, have closed 94 public primary and junior high schools after a bear was spotted roaming the city for three consecutive days, prompting an extensive search operations involving hunters, police, and local officials. The city, located north of Tokyo, has recorded more than 10 bear sightings since Saturday, including reports from a shopping arcade. Officials urged residents to remain indoors or stay inside vehicles while search teams comb affected areas in an effort to locate the animal. Authorities have yet to determine whether the sightings involve a single bear or multiple animals. Still on the foreign scene, dozens of anti-illegal immigration protesters marched through Kwathema on Monday, a day after South African President Cyril Ramaphosa vowed firm action against groups accused of fueling xenophobic tensions in the country. The demonstrators chanting and singing as they moved through the township about 40 kilometers from Johannesburg called for stricter government enforcement against undocumented migrants. Ramaphosa in a national address warned that authorities would not tolerate vigilantism and xenophobic violence, stressing that no individual or group has the right to demand identification from others in the streets or take the law into their own hands.
1: A person is allowed, for example, to confront someone in the street, in the pathways of our country, to demand proof of identity. We know that South Africans are not xenophobic, as there is no space for xenophobia, for racism, for sexism, for Afrophobia, or any other form of intolerance in South Africa. As communities and as a society, we must not be tempted to join those who want us to turn against people who were not born in South Africa and who are in our midst. We will and must not allow groups to use the legitimate concerns of South Africans to destabilize our country through inciting lawlessness and violence.
0: And that's it on the foreign scene. Moving into the world of sports, Florentino Perez has been re-elected as president of Real Madrid, securing another four-year term in office and extending his long-standing leadership of the club. The election marked the first contested presidential race at the club in two decades, with members turning out after years of uncontested renewals. Despite some controversy over the annulment of about 400 million votes linked to irregularities, the issue did not significantly affect the final outcome. Perez's victory reflects continued strong backing from club members who have overseen one of Real Madrid's most successful eras under his leadership. Still in sports news, Super Eagles defender Igor Ogbu will undergo a scan in Lisbon, Portugal on Monday to determine the severity of the injury sustained during training on Saturday amid fears of a suspected rupture of his left Achilles tendon. Team media officer Promise Efoge confirmed that Ogbu remains in camp with the national team and has not travelled out, dismissing reports that he had returned to his club in Prague. He's expected to be further assessed as Nigeria continues preparations for their friendly against Portugal. The potential absence further limits Nigeria's defensive options, leaving Calvin Bassey, Emmanuel Fernandez and Semi Ajayi as the available centre-back choices. And that's it in the world of sports. With that, we've come to the end of the News Under Hour for today. But before we go, here is a recap of the major highlights. Federal government cuts ministers' reimbursable interest to 700,000 naira. NDC chieftain accused Kwakwanso of hijacking party structure in Kano. Oyo police spokesperson urges public trust after rescue of ex-minister's family. Kwara ADC chieftain blames factional dispute on pro Bolaji Abdullahi camp. On the foreign scene, Japan city shuts schools as hunters search for roaming bear. And in sports news, Florentino Perez re-elected as Real Madrid president for another term. And those are the major headlines as brought to you this afternoon. Before we wrap up the news, we take a look at our Today in History segment. Did you know that on this day in the year 1998, former military head of state, General Sani Abacha, suddenly died at the Aso Rock Presidential Villa in Abuja? Now you know. For news coverage or information about happenings around you, kindly contact the Damod FM Newsroom number on 091-606-27526. Join us at 3 p.m. for the news flash and at 5 p.m. for the news across the world for a comprehensive bulletin. The news on the hour was edited by Adeyemi Adewale. I am Bisola Oduwole Suleiman. Thank you for listening to your Shining Supreme Station. Do stay tuned for the news in Yoruba coming up shortly. Good afternoon.

A cab of the hero in your current is Wajola to Lisha Wada Monday 8.7 FM. Lauren, or really, the Japan, you want to shabe, Fia Gada Godo, tea, a one ileco, tea, one fee mefadini, or Gamu Contoje, ileco, a lac of berry, at ileco, Girama, a young 94 public primary and junior secondary school. 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
6: The message you're about to listen to is brought to you by MICC Global. 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Open up your heart as you are about to be changed, transformed, and renewed by the Word of God. 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Now the ministry of the lead pastor, MICC Global, Reverend Olushola Olayemi.
7: 1 John chapter 4, verse number 9 tells us there, in this the love of God was manifested, made visible, made known, practically demonstrated, made perceivable. In other words, this is what the perception of the love of God is. This is the love of God toward us, that God has sent his only begotten Son into the world. The purpose for which he did this is that we might live through him. Praise God. That we might live through him. That living now becomes through him. That abiding in the world and doing the things we now do in the world might be through him. And it is important that we understand this is the mind of God for every child of his on the face of the earth. That living even in this world should be through him and not of yourself. This thought is well captured in 2 Corinthians chapter 4, reading from verse number 7. 2 Corinthians chapter 4 from verse number 7. Please help me put it up on the screen. It says, but we have this treasure in earthen vessels. What are these earthen vessels? Our bodies, our natural lives here on earth are referred to as earthen vessels. But there is more to you than the earthen vessel. There is treasure, what God refers to and reveals to us as treasure, the value of which is immeasurable, indescribable, but you carry deep within your being that which God describes as treasure. I love the song we used to sing, Something More Than Gold. How many of us know that song? Something more than gold. It says the Spirit of the Lord in the heart of a man is something more than gold. I want every one of us to live in the consciousness of this, that you are and you carry something more than gold, that you carry treasure within you. But also to understand that not only do you carry treasure within you, but there's a purpose for that treasure that is within you. It says that the excellence of the power, in other words, the excellence of the virtues, or the excellent virtues, praise God. The excellent virtues you now live by. The excellent virtues you now manifest. The virtues, the excellent virtues you now operate by on the earth. Please understand this, child of God. Life is all about virtues. Every moment of your life is a demand, a cry out for virtues. Everything that is about the earth walk of an individual is an opportunity for release or demonstration of virtues. Everything answers to virtue. Every moment of your life, you are either functioning by virtues or the lack of virtues, which gives opportunity for vices. It's always virtue or vice. Do you get that? It's always virtue or vice. One or the other is always dominating. One or the other is what is determining and driving the moment. It's either a virtue is in control or a vice is in operation. It's either virtue or a vice. There's never a time when it is neither virtue or vice. There's nothing in between. It's either virtue or vice. Every choice, every thought you think is either by virtue or by vice. Every word you speak is either by virtue or by vice. Every action you take is either virtue or vice. Now the Bible says that you have this treasure that God has put within you so that the excellent virtues that you live by will no longer be of yourself, but by God. Glory to God. While we were worshiping and I was thinking along this line, a thought just came to my mind. Battery yato si battery. Agbara yato si agbara. Battery yato si battery. Now, what God is saying is that I have, through my son Jesus Christ, placed in you the most excellent source of power and virtue for life. Actually, I'll be speaking about what I called Christ my capacity. Christ my capacity. Christ is my capacity. Christ is my capacity. But of course, the first thing I will need to do before I get into that is once again reminding us how that we carry Jesus Christ and his eternal life in us. Christian needs to live always conscious of this truth, that he's not just a man or a woman walking the face of the earth. He is an individual in whom is domiciled the very person and life of Jesus Christ. Praise God. You carry eternal life. And throughout this year, I'm going to be reminding you of that. As the Lord helps me in every meeting we have, I'm going to be reminding you of that. I'm going to be calling your attention to that truth again. Yesterday in the workers' meeting, as we thought on these things, we said to ourselves, because it is the truth, no child of God who carries eternal life is needy. No child of God is a weakling. No child of God is dumb. No child of God even is sinful. All these things may express themselves in the child of God simply because he is ignorant or refuses to take cognizance of this treasure that he carries. It is by intentional, continued consciousness of the truth of this eternal life that you carry, because that is the definition of your identity. It is by the consciousness of that identity that your life changes. It is by the consciousness of your identity that the capacity of the treasure begins to ooze into your life. When you live in ignorance of the present, of the purpose, and the possibilities of this treasure that is in you, the power and potential of this treasure that is in you, you will miss out on the operations of that treasure. But you have this treasure. Small, big, young, old, rich, poor, educated, uneducated. Inasmuch as you are a child of God, every single one, hear me. If you are born again, even if people have told you how useless you are not. You may have parents or you grew up in an environment where they always talked down on you. That's their loss. They may not have valued you. It is because themselves don't realize their value. But for you, you carry the treasure of God in you. So that the excellence of the virtue and the manifestations and the operations of your life will not be according to yourself. You may have been as a child, sickly, weakly. You may, as a child, have been someone who never really did past exams well. And they may have called you a dullard. They may have looked upon you as the disadvantage to our family. They may have spoken down at you. They may have compared you with your siblings. Perhaps you're in a family where they value male children above the female child, or whatever it is, there's discrimination and there is talk down on you. I'm telling you this morning, the moment you received Jesus Christ, there's a whole new value to your life. And even though you may have failed in life, the Bible says this treasure is in you, and the excellent life you will now manifest will not be according to the weaknesses that you had manifested in times past, but now according to what that which you carry can do. Somebody say amen. Everybody, your family, you may have sisters, and all of them got pregnant out of wedlock. Terrible lives. Everything may have just fallen apart. They say that's what happens in our family. No, that's not what happens to you. Because you carry this treasure in you. And because you carry that treasure in you, your destination and destiny has been equipped differently. Well, all you really need to do is begin to live in the consciousness of what you carry. That's our business. I'm not a natural life. I carry divine life. Because I carry divine life, take note of this, because I carry divine life, my life on the earth will be ruled by divine virtues. Somebody say amen. Amen. Are you with me? Am I talking to you spirit, or am I just speaking English? Are you getting the spirit in what I'm saying? I said I carry divine life. Because I carry divine life, I'm overflowing with divine virtue, such that the course of my life is driven, determined, designed by divine virtue. I'm going to live according to divine potentialities, irrespective of the disadvantage that I was born with or born into, irrespective of how sinful my environment may have been. The Bible says in Romans chapter 5, verse 21, it says, where sin abounded, grace did much more abound. I am going to live better than my origins. Somebody say amen.
8: Amen.
7: I am going to live better than what I have seen people do and live. Why? I carry divine life, and the purpose of that divine life is to supply me with divine virtue that will rule and answer to every situation, every demand of my life. Every demand. It will terminate every tendency to operate by vices.
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Here is the news flash at 3 on Diamond 88.7 FM. Ilori. The leadership of the Nigeria Labour Congress, NLC, and the Trade Union Congress of Nigeria, TUC, has threatened to embark on industrial action if the worsening wave of terrorism, banditry and kidnappings across the country continues unabated. The Labour centres issued the warning during a joint media briefing on the sidelines of the ongoing 114th International Labour Congress conference in Geneva, Switzerland. Members of the David Mark-led National Working Committee, NWC, of the African Democratic Congress, ADC, have staged a protest at the Federal High Court in Abuja, urging the judiciary not to allow itself to be used to stifle opposition parties in Nigeria. The demonstration is coming amid the ongoing legal battle between the David Mark-led ADC and the faction headed by Nafiu Bella. The West African Examinations Council has attributed delays in the conduct of some papers in the ongoing 2026 West African Senior School Certificate Examination to a fatal road accident that killed three of its officials alongside security and logistical challenges. WAEC disclosed this in a statement issued on Monday by its head of public affairs, Muyosola Adesina, following widespread complaints over the late commencement of some examination papers in several centres across the country. Suspected headsmen ambushed and killed a health officer identified as Ojoma Emir Inikobi, Akpa local government area of Benue State, on Monday morning. It was gathered that Emir, a father of three who resided in Oloke Ikobi, was returning from Ugbopo town where he had gone to purchase medicine when the attackers allegedly ambushed him at Ugbobi Junction. Confirming the incident, the vice president of the Ikobi Progressive Forum, Dr. Edo Ofugocho, said the residents became alarmed after hearing multiple gunshots from the area. Moving on to the foreign scene, more than one-third of lawmakers from Britain's governing Labour Party have signed a letter calling on the British government to end trade with Israeli settlements in the occupied West Bank. The letter was signed by 137 Labour lawmakers, more than 30% of the party's 402 members of the 650-seat House of Commons. And in sports news, Rangers general manager Amobi Ezeaku has resigned from his post as the secretary of the Nigeria Premier Football League NPFL Club Owners Association. Ezeaku announced his resignation in a statement on Monday. The young administrator described serving in the role as a profound honor and privilege. That was the News Flash at 3, is brought to you from our studios. Join us at 5 p.m. for the news across the world for a comprehensive bulletin. Up next is Diamond Moment, the Monday edition. To stay with us.

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1: 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Good music, good talk.

0: Where's this guy actually? Harry Song. And then the other one too, Humble Smith. Yeah, that one that sang a. Was it Attractor? Yeah, he had a song really titled Attractor. You don't know Humble Smith?
1: No, I know him, but then his song.
0: It's only Attractor that comes to mind. But there, no, there's another one that was popular.
1: Isn't that the one that used to sing with Tiwa Savage?
0: I think he had a song with Tiwa Savage. Yeah. I don't know. But yeah, this one, I don't know where the guy is, you know, but I hope Harry he's doing song. Well, though. I hope he's doing well. But that was Reggae Blues. We decided to start the show with I'm starting Reggae, playing the blues. Because we're going to be playing you good songs on the radio this afternoon. How has your day been?
1: Hello.
0: Okay, let's start from the weekend. How was the weekend? How is the new week starting off for you?
1: Yes.
0: Hope it's been, you know, jiggy and not boring. You know, it's been exciting, not too stressful for you.
1: Hey,
0: we really hope. We are hoping. That's what I'm saying. We are hoping.
1: We hope.
0: So tell us how yours has been. You know, how is your day going? We're here to make the rest of the day beautiful. Welcome to the Diamond Moments, the Monday edition. The ladies are here. You know, when we come here, we bring you joy. Nothing but joy.
1: Yes.
0: Great vibes. Interesting conversations on the radio. Welcome to the show. My name is Bisola Olurile.
1: Yes, you're welcome, ladies and
0: that's true. Okay, for short. It's okay for short. See, there's no time for long talk today.
1: Okay. All right. And mine will be Omoni Kebabatunde for short.
0: That's what we're doing. You're welcome to the Monday edition of the Diamond Moment.
1: You're welcome.
0: It's Monday. We talk money. We talk memories. We talk general questions. You know, we just talk about stuff. Sometimes it's relationships. Sometimes it's bad moves on the show. But hey, today we're taking a look at Monday.
1: I'm sure some persons were expecting memories Monday again.
0: Let's take a break from that. Let's talk about money. Money makes the world go round. It makes the world go round. And these days, you know, there's this conversation between the NLC. Are they having a conversation together? Or, you know, NLC is just calling on the government to say, hello, that's 70,000. You cannot do anything for us in this economy. You know, what's going on? Please, you need to do something.
1: And that's if the state implements the 70,000 RSF. Because I think I have some persons are still, you know, using the hold minimum wage.
0: 30K. In 2026.
1: Yeah, okay.
0: Even 70K is no longer enough. And then, you know, there's that conversation. Hey. I even saw a headline where, you know, NLC is even saying, you know, they should be looking at about 1 million or something.
1: Wow.
0: I'm talking about, you know, like, economy or smile.
1: Nigerian government.
0: Economy is not ready. You're good. And so, you need to increase it.
1: Okay.
0: If our lawmakers are getting all they're getting, our people too need to get, you know.
1: Okay. 1 million naira. They can't do it. They should please fight for the private sector too.
0: Not true. But really, there's also this, you know, back and forth. Employers are saying, people should better not go there. You should work on, you know, the price of goods and services and every other thing. And then life will be better. If you keep increasing, the price of these things will keep going up.
1: Yeah.
0: So regulation, ensuring that
1: we keep adapting.
0: Everything is okay. That's what you should be doing. But see, that's not where we're going today on the show.
1: Let's not deviate.
0: As regular citizens like you and I, when we look at it with our own, you know, ordinary eye, how much do you think is enough? A salary for a regular Nigerian. How much do you think is enough? You want to live a simple, comfortable life. How much is enough for you?
1: Simple, comfortable life. You need to make sure you take note of that. Simple and
0: not
1: comfortable.
0: Extra
1: exactly.
0: You're able to, when we say simple life, it means you're able to take care of your basic needs. Shelter, food, clothing, your health needs. You want something, you're able to get it without having to run helter skelter.
1: Exactly. So no one is asking, what do you bring to the table?
0: We're not telling you that you should go and buy Rolls Royce. We're saying that, you know, the basic needs. How much is enough in today's economy? When you look at Nigeria's economy,
1: today's economy,
0: how much do you think is enough as salary for a regular Nigerian? That's a simple question. Let's just look at it as regular. We are not the NLC. We are not negotiating on behalf of anybody.
1: We're not.
0: But we're just saying, with the price of tomatoes in the market, with the price of rice, with the price of, with the rate at which these caretakers and the landlords are doing.
1: But if we're looking at the basic we're looking at now, is it for a single person or family?
0: I don't know.
1: Because we need to put a benchmark to it.
0: But you know that in the workplace, nobody cares whether you're single or you're married.
1: Well,
0: salary is you know,
2: salary.
0: Yeah, for if everyone. You like, go and marry on a single person's salary, you will still manage that salary for your entire family. So nobody cares about that.
2: Honestly?
0: Nobody will improve your or increase your salary because you just got married. Sorry about that.
2: NLC might be right, though. 1 million higher. They might be, because I'm trying to look at it now.
0: I feel like we should be calming down.
2: Hey, God, I beg.
0: When the government comes with their, you know, I don't want to say excuses now. Explanation. They'll tell her, we cannot afford it. So we already know that one. So looking at all of these factors, how much do you think is enough for a simple, regular Nigerian to survive in this economy?
2: Okay.
0: Monthly. You know, just think about it.
2: Monthly.
0: Never know. The decision makers might be listening and then they will be able to, you know, make that decision based on that.
2: It's okay.
0: We are still on 70K, Sha, but it is well with, you know, and they said that some people have still not paid that 70K.
2: Yes. Some persons have.
0: But that's shameful.
2: Well, this is Nigeria, home of our fatherland.
0: Oh, girl. You can be a part of this show. You can call us on 0913-655-6952. 0913-655-6952. In your own opinion, how much do you think is enough for a regular Nigerian to survive on a monthly basis? How much salary do you think is enough for a Nigerian to survive on a monthly basis?
2: You might actually have to give us a breakdown. You know, you cannot just say state a certain amount without giving a breakdown. So you need
0: Don't give us a round figure.
2: 500,000. So tell
0: us. How did you arrive at your 500,000? Just like that. Even we just be calling money, calling amount like that. No, that's not how it's done. You know, give us a breakdown.
2: This
0: and then you can send
2: mathematics.
0: Us messages.
2: Yes, on 091-365-6864. 091-365-6864. I'm sure some persons are like, is this for the math or mathematics?
1: However, what it is, just be ready to do some calculations.
0: Yeah, you can also look at it. You can look at your regular expenses on a monthly basis and say, if you think about it, you know, how much you spend on a monthly basis, how much you're able to save or how much you would like to save, by the time you do your addition and subtraction, you should have an

0: Well, you have to enter supermarket.
1: They no longer
0: to get
1: sell
0: it.
1: 20 naira lime.
0: They don't though.
1: Mm-hmm. Even 100 naira to get it, so, it's problem.
0: You see that? you see that? See? So we have to factor that in. If not, the whole workspace will stink.
2: And that's not good for our customers. It wouldn't be nice for people to walk into your office and everywhere.
0: Sanitary towels are freaking expensive now. That's if it does not get to 5,000 naira at the end of the day before the year ends, runs to an end.
2: God forbid.
0: Okay. With the way we're
2: on
0: going.
2: On behalf of all the ladies and all the women, God forbid.
0: You don't need 3,000. It is well.
2: You can call us at 0913-655-6952. How much do you think is enough as salary for a Nigerian to spend in a month?
0: God, I beg.
2: How much do you think is enough? Amonika, let's go pay some bills. When we come back, we'll take all that messages.
3: Diamond Moments. Good music. Good talk.
4: 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Don't miss this time of impartation and revelation. For inquiries, call 0808-085-4818. There is a portion for you in Christ. Don't miss it. Jesus is Lord.

0: Okay, I like this song. It has a very nice vibe to it.
1: Yes.
0: Welcome back to the show. It is still Diamond Moments.
1: Yes, it is.
0: Reaching you from Diamond 88.7. So my name is B Solo Lorelei.
1: And I'm Mamani Vibes.
0: And this afternoon, we're asking you to tell us how much income. I think we should not, you know, say salary. Mm-hmm. Not everybody earns salary.
1: Yeah, okay.
0: Some people work for themselves.
1: Mm-hmm.
0: So how much income do you think is okay for a Nigerian mm-hmm. on a monthly basis?
1: Okay.
0: That's the simple question that we're asking mm-hmm. this afternoon. Now, let's also put into consideration the environment. The income that is okay in mm-hmm. a lorry,
1: yes,
0: cannot be okay in Lagos.
1: Yes, factor that
0: in. I will
1: in.
0: Not say might. Cannot. It can never.
1: Never.
0: In Port Harcourt, no, never. You can never spend the same amount of money.
1: We're gradually tending towards Lagos, you know, behaviors,
0: yeah,
1: though.
0: Really? Because, you know, it used to be, you know, very affordable.
1: Affordable and considerate.
0: Aye, aye, aye.
1: But then if you look at, you know, the persons we have right now, the way they just call some prices for some areas, I'm like, yeah. Did you even think about where I'm going? I mean, down there,
0: exactly.
1: 200 naira.
0: Where do you
1: You're
0: think
1: 300.
0: From. We've been living in this state together. What's going on here? You know, yeah, that's how it is these days. But think about environment, the expenses, mm-hmm. and every other thing as well. All these factors, put it in and let us know. How yep. much income do you think is okay for a Nigerian to survive in today's economy on a monthly basis?
1: Okay.
0: Let us know. 0913-655-6952.
1: Okay.
0: Or you can send us a message.
1: Yes, 0913-655-6864. 0913-655-6864. We've got some messages right here. I think we should take the two of them.
0: Okay.
1: This one here says, good afternoon, Lorelei and Omoni Vibes. Well, for me, 250,000 naira and 300,000 naira isn't bad at all with current economy we find ourselves in Nigeria now. But my concern is whenever there's salary increase, commodities skyrocket in the market. That's where problem lies. K Wealth from Amsterdam.
0: Yeah.
1: Thank you.
0: I feel like that's the basis of all of these issues that we have. Especially when the civil servants are clamoring for, you know, increase in salaries.
1: Mm-hmm.
0: Once their salary gets increased,
1: yeah.
0: these people in the market do not consider every other person.
1: Honestly.
0: The traders, they don't consider, you know, people who are doing handwork or whatever kind of job. They feel like once, you know, civil servants are paid higher, mm-hmm. then everything has to go up. But
1: yeah.
0: that's not how it works.
1: We need someone to regulate done. Things in this country. Mm, it's
0: yeah.
1: not really
0: but
1: fair.
0: Now with the way things are, how much income do you think is okay? Is fair enough for a Nigerian to survive in our economy? Now, well, some people used to earn 10 naira at that time back in the day. So, and that was, you know, that was big money.
1: Mm-hmm.
0: They used to buy car for 1,000 naira.
1: Yes, 1,000. I can still remember the Volkswagen.
0: The money that they used to marry some people's mothers is not even up to 500
1: it's
0: naira.
1: Not, oh, Chim.
0: Oh,
1: hello.
0: My goodness. Hello. Good afternoon.
2: Hello. Good afternoon.
0: Good afternoon.
1: You're
0: hi, Titilaya. Welcome to the show.
2: How are you doing today?
0: We're good, we're fine.
2: Happy New Week.
0: Thank you so much. What
2: is she saying? To me, I think 215 will manage it.
0: It's even managed.
2: Yes, you just have to manage. You need to pay some bills. Buy food stuff, toiletries in the house, and settle NEPA, whatever. Before you know it, the money is
0: now, wow.
2: Okay.
0: All right. Thank you so much.
1: I signed
0: 250,000.
1: Okay.
0: It sounds kind of okay. Kind of okay. But this one that we have
1: 250.
0: This one that there. Some people have not paid 70k minimum wage. I don't know how they get 250
1: from. Hey. Oh gosh.
0: All right. Dami Vision says, "Good afternoon, Lolo. Go down on Money Vibe. How was your weekend?
1: Doing?
0: How has your day been? It's been good.
1: Good.
0: This is for Ilori and its environs.
1: Okay.
0: Based on the economy, for me, I'll say 250. It's like you people did meeting today. He says, I'll say 250K is enough. I think if 80K goes for food, 50K for savings, for house rent, if you never get house, 20K for cosmetics, 30K for Ajo, and then 50K for transportation, 20K for miscellaneous. Dami Vision.
1: The
0: way you spent this money.
1: I know you put 20K from Selenius here, but at the same time, you did not put that one aside for people that assume that you're rich and will come to you for billing.
0: You have forgotten that you have cousins, neighbors, friends, you know,
1: people. Or maybe that is your own, you know, 20K from Selenius.
0: People who look up to you like, bros, now, how you doing?
1: Hey!
0: Urgent 2K.
1: All that unexpected things that comes up, like, okay, where's me? That's part of the miscellaneous.
0: And then I don't think he would buy, where's the money for cosmetics again? 20K.
1: Wait, for a guy, what are you buying that is 20K?
0: So I don't think he will buy that every month.
1: Yeah.
0: Is it not just Vaseline that you use?
1: Hello.
0: Hello, good afternoon.
3: Hi, good afternoon.
1: What's your
3: name? Oh,
1: hello, you're welcome.
0: I'm fine, thank you. Well, good to have you.
3: This is David from Amsterdam.
0: Hi, David. Welcome to the show.
3: Yeah. On this topic for today, I speak like I'm not a civil servant.
0: Okay.
3: So I'm not basing myself on minimum wage.
0: Yeah. Okay.
3: But to me, I would say 1 million naira.
0: Okay. A brother. Oh yeah. Explain.
3: 1 million. Because I have a lot of bills.
0: Everybody has lots of bills.
1: Let's get the breakdown.
3: Working, I want to look
0: good.
3: Mm-hmm. I have children. I have siblings. Mm. I have friends. You know, imagine if you're in Ilorin today, you don't want to stay in a very good apartment. Mm-hmm. You're here in 3-bedroom flat.
0: Actually.
3: 1.2 million, 1.3 million.
0: In Ilorin.
3: I'm not even talking about GRA.
0: Yeah, of course, thank you. I know. I'm aware.
3: In 2002, 2003, when I was working in Ilorin, my salary was 4,000 naira.
0: Huh? Imagine.
3: Yes. And I was doing good with that money. But now, imagine today.
0: Huh.
3: Things have gone haywire.
0: So
3: for me to be okay in Ilorin today, 1 million naira.
0: 1 million. Okay. All right. We hear you. When you talk about the rent, actually, yeah, it sounds justified.
1: Thank you, David.
0: When I first heard that, I remember there used to be a time 3-bedroom flat was 120K. Was 200K,
1: In fact, is it, what's it called? Self-contained. 100. 100, you will find. Even 150, 100, you
0: that
1: will
0: means
1: find.
0: It is, I think that's around the time it became expensive. Before, self-contained, how much is self-contained? 80,000.
1: 65,000. Okay. But I think the problem, where we have issues now with housing is housing agents. Because I've got to realize that a lot of them, of recent, someone I know got a house and the house rent is probably like 200 or 250,
0: mm-hmm.
1: but the agent wants 250 extra. What's it called? That's all taking you round. And there's something about taking care of the house. There's a stipend for taking care of the house.
0: Service charges.
1: Thank you, service charges.
0: When did we start that one?
1: It was broken down, not in Ilorin actually, in Ibadan.
0: Okay.
1: It was broken down like, hello, if the landlord is putting down the house for 250, why do you have to add your own 250 on top? Because I don't get it. Why can't I just go and meet the landlord and tell him, Baba, it's already long. Just I'll pay you I'll pay you 300. Let
0: the
1: me just pay.
0: Funny thing is, you will never meet the landlord. That's the funny thing. In situations like that, you would never meet the landlord. And because of that, we've had situations where some of these caretakers are extorting people. I saw a video that went viral online. I think those people were paying maybe 700 or thereabout, or 750.
1: Mm-hmm.
0: And the rent was actually 375,000.
1: Yeah, I think I saw it.
0: I saw it, I was like, oh, no, wow, even the landlord, the person that owns the house,
1: what's
0: is not getting enough.
1: Imagine.
0: Ha, what
1: a Nah, we really need to talk to ourselves.
0: Honestly.
1: As much as we're talking about, you know, harsh economy, we need to be considerate of others. Please, please.
0: We need to do better.
1: I know you know you want to make money, but come on.
0: We need to do better.
1: Don't chop away, you know. That's cost money that you're chopping.
0: Well, some people don't see it that way. 0913-655-6952. If you're just joining us and you don't know what we're talking about, this is Diamond Moments.
1: Yes.
0: And this afternoon, we're talking about money. Yeah,
1: money.
0: They say money makes the world go round.
1: Mm-hmm.
0: But today, we're talking about legitimate income. How much income? Let's put legitimate.
1: Yes.
0: How much income do you think is enough for a Nigerian to survive monthly? Think about the environment.
1: Survival.
0: In Lagos, and, you know, think about the expenses.
1: Mm-hmm.
0: Think about, you know, all this. Uncle, Auntie, I'm 2K. I'm your favorite niece. Don't forget me. Uncle, I'm in school. I want to buy handouts. All of these things too. How much do you think is enough for a regular Nigerian to survive on a monthly basis? Hello? Hello?
1: Are you there?
0: Hello?
1: Okay.
0: Oh, please call us back. Don't forget school fees too, for those of you who have children. It is well.
1: And if you're saving to buy a car, also you factor that in.
0: You want to build house? That was save day.
4: God, can you even save at all again in this economy? Hello.
0: Hello. Hi, good afternoon.
5: Yes.
0: Hi, Blessing. How are you doing? The line is breaking. We can barely hear you. Speak a little louder.
5: I am Blessing from
0: this. All right, Blessing. Go ahead. How much income do you think is enough for a Nigerian to survive in this economy?
5: Let me just say 2.5. That's
0: just
5: management.
0: Wow. Blessing. Becoming down. How come? How did you arrive at 2.5?
1: Million or cover?
0: Even you're laughing.
5: Children that don't.
0: We can barely hear you.
1: Oh.
0: Oh, blessing. I think you need to call back because this is your 2.5 million. It shocked us. You have to explain.
1: In Kwara State. Kwara State, Nigeria, North Central.
0: 2.5 million.
1: It's okay.
0: That person will be walking with shoulder paddle.
1: Do we have Shell somewhere around here?
0: I don't know.
1: Yeah. You're welcome.
0: Hello, good afternoon.
6: Good afternoon.
0: Hi, Ralph. Welcome to the show.
6: Thank you.
0: All right, go ahead.
6: Yeah, I wouldn't know for in Nigeria. Okay. As a family man, it's a lot of money. For instance, weekly I spend over I spend over 150 naira on fueling.
0: 150,000 naira.
6: On fueling. Alone.
0: Okay,
6: that is a normal routine. No, go to school, feed the children, go back home. Monthly is over 150,000. Then feeding alone is over 400,000.
0: Okay.
6: And feeding alone over 400,000. So what about the miscellaneous and every other thing? So I would put it at 800,000.
0: Thank you, Neil, because these expenses that you have even listed.
1: Thank you. Okay.
0: Ha.
6: Thank you so much, Ralph.
0: Thank you for calling. As soon as he said that, I felt the song that came to my mind was Monday morning talking about me when I'm making money. Because
1: I need to look for that song.
0: Hey, Kilo Day. What's up?
1: Hey, Lord have mercy.
0: Honestly, people are going through so much at this point in time. That's how we're surviving. The grace of God. Sometimes it's not even how much you make. One way or the other, God just comes through for you because...
1: And it's quite alarming that
0: we keep
1: adapting every single time in this country. You know, the next minute we'll come up with some persons were using, was it cucumber at some point, to cook instead of tomatoes. So at some point it was the way we keep adapting and just we're creative and just come up with one thing as remedy.
0: People just find a way.
1: It's not fair.
0: I feel like
1: this is a way of living.
0: I don't know. I feel like I remember the time it was this bad. There was a time people were using tomato paste to make stew.
1: Yeah.
0: That's a long time ago. And, you know, I think we're kind of back in that era.
1: Oh.
0: It's crazy. 0913-655-6952. That is the number to call. Yeah. Let's go on a quick break.
1: Yes,
0: please. We'll be right back.
7: Diamond Moments. Good music. Good talk.
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7: 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Good music, good talk.

0: talking about Diamond Moons. 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
1: Diamond Moons. Good music, good talk.

0: Okay, that's Money by Adekunle Girl.
1: Coco Money.
0: Welcome back to the show. It is still Diamond Moments, and this afternoon we're talking about money. How much money. Income do you think is enough for a Nigerian, or for a regular person, to survive?
1: Okay.
0: For a single, for a married, people with three children, four children. Hello, good afternoon. Hi, good afternoon. Oh, all right, blessing. Welcome back.
2: My reason for
0: Okay. Oh yeah, explain.
3: Blessing, we can't hear you. Can you please send us a text?
0: Exactly, or send us a voice note via WhatsApp. I think that would be better. Or move away from where you are. The network is bad. I would really love, because that 2.5 million, they bust my brain.
1: I would love to listen.
0: Kill them.
1: Just to get the breakdown.
0: But of course, I'm sure she would have her reasons.
4: Hello.
0: Good afternoon.
4: Hello, good afternoon.
0: Good afternoon.
4: Happy New Week.
0: Wish you the same. What's your name?
4: Lola Wan.
0: How are you doing?
1: You're welcome, sir.
0: I greet you too. Yes.
4: My name is Nelson from Sona.
0: Hi, Nelson. Go ahead.
4: For what you have said, for me, I would say 1 million.
0: Okay.
1: Okay.
4: Because for a flat now, it's almost from 600,000. Or 500,000 for a lorry.
0: In which area? Because
4: this is lorry.
0: Which area in Ilorin?
4: I went to ask, they say it's 600,000. Although the title place, water dead, everything dead is there.
1: God, I beg.
4: So, 600,000.
0: Okay.
4: So, and the children, now, every 2 months or every 3 months, maybe if we have like 5 children, you will be paying their school fees. And the school fees now is not easy. And now, maybe if any person, any one of them, maybe sick. If you went to hospital, maybe under 3 days, they bill you like 150 or 200,000.
0: Ha! Away.
4: So, for example, that's 1 million. Okay. For a person to survive.
0: At least we go manage them.
1: Thank you so much,
0: Nelson. Wow. Thanks for calling.
1: We keep sighing.
0: To whole body, that 1 million is okay.
1: Oh, God. It's why we keep sighing. It has his mention everything. Okay. We're going to be fine.
0: Oh, God. We will be fine. 0913-655-6952. That is the number to call. Don't forget to send us a message on WhatsApp as well.
1: 0913-655-6864. Okay. We've got a voice note here. I don't know if this is for us, but let's take a quick listen.
0: I think it's for us.
5: Afternoon.
0: Hi.
5: Diamond Queen.
0: How are you doing?
5: And the Black Diamond.
1: Hello.
5: This is Dr. Ladapo.
0: Hi, Dr.
1: You're
0: Ladapo.
1: Welcome, Doctor.
5: For the question of the day, if you are planning whatever is your income for survival, it is different from living a comfortable life. At least before we can talk about comfortable life, we have to talk about survival first.
1: Okay.
5: So, and the English saying that you cut your coat according to your cloth. I think anybody between the range of 100 and 150,000 should be able to manage for survival.
1: Okay.
5: But if it is to live a comfortable life, then we'll be talking about 600 to 800,000. To live a comfortable life as per this economy. If we want to break everything down to the way we want it, we might be talking about 1 million 1.5.
1: Okay.
5: That's my take on it.
0: Thank you so much. I like the way you broke it down in different categories. So 100 to 150, you're surviving. Like, what? Everything, it go better. You are on, it go better level.
1: Even the amount for survival.
0: If you're struggling to survive.
1: For survival, then, with that amount.
0: Then maybe for a single person.
1: Ah,
0: I don't want
1: for
0: to
1: a single person.
0: Somebody who has children, but for who has dependents.
1: We can't call that one survival. It has to be something, you know, below survival.
0: I don't even know what to
1: is
0: call it.
1: Is it below or above survival now? Which one will qualify is better?
0: Well. All is well, Monica. Tell because it's not smiling. The economy is not smiling, but we will be fine. I just hope that something is done soon. One of the reasons why we, you know, talked about this is because people are going through so much.
1: Mm-hmm.
0: everybody is walking on the road. There's some people are smiling, yeah, some are frowning. You don't know what is going on in their heads.
1: Oh God.
0: You don't know. Some people are busy. You see somebody walking on the road, the mind is not on the road. Mm-hmm. So you that you are driving, just be careful. Just pass. So just let it be going on his own, because
1: some are calculating.
0: Oh Lord have mercy. It is well. 0913-655-6952. Let's see if we can sneak in one or two more calls before we wrap up the program afternoon. 0913-655-6952. How much income do you think is okay for a Nigerian to survive? And you know, I like the way Dr. Ladapo put it. To survive and then to live a comfortable life.
1: Okay. To survive. Okay, so to survive now.
0: Yeah, like...
1: Why are we talking about survival? So
0: yeah, survival.
1: Oh, 1 million is still to survive. Hello.
0: Hello, good afternoon.
6: Hello.
0: Hey, good afternoon.
6: How are you guys doing?
0: We're fine. Good. What's your name?
6: Yeah, I'm Mrs. Omotolani.
0: Mrs. Omotolani, welcome to the program. Go ahead.
6: Thank you. Yeah, I want to... be sure that those that are discussing about salary are not insensitive. Talking about salary, there's no amount that government says that will be enough.
0: Okay.
6: There's no amount. Because as soon as the increment comes, go to the market, you discover it is not enough.
0: Mm.
6: It can never be enough.
0: Okay.
6: For having something to survive or to live a comfortable life, we'll be talking about 1 million.
0: Ha! Hey, way.
6: That are discussing, they are talking about a feasible life, a feasible thing. There are some things that are evil,
0: unseen,
6: that you need to take care of. Whether you like it or not, as a civil servant, you just have to do it.
1: Okay. Well,
0: yes, what with you?
6: Yeah, you just have to do it.
0: Hmm.
6: Those things will not be feasible until increment comes.
0: Hmm.
6: By the time your family heard about it, everybody will rush to you.
0: Hmm. That's true.
6: Those that are not in your cater or your level, they will think you have more than that.
0: True.
6: By the time you enter supermarket, you make your shopping and all, you too will know 1 million, it is not enough. Talking about the responsibility of the children, talking about the responsibility of your parents.
1: All right.
6: What is on the resolution of yourself? What are we advised? There are some things that government, federal government or state government supposed to take care of.
0: Alright.
6: In a civil servant's life.
0: Okay.
6: This hospital bill, it should be taken care of by government.
0: Alright. Thank you so much, ma'am. I wish we had more time. Thank you so much.
1: Actually, she's right. If we have all the basic amenities, we won't really be... It's so affected.
0: Yeah, the income will not be the main discussion right now.
1: Actually.
0: Because it will be enough to do other things because the basic stuff are already covered. There's food security. There's, you know, we have good roads. We have... accommodation, affordable accommodation.
1: And even transportation. Like, imagine if there are buses, if there are trains, if there are, you know, several logistics or means of logistics of getting to our places. That is out of it.
0: I think it will ease the burden on a lot of people. I think it would. Okay. Well, those who are concerned, I'm sure they're listening and they can also hear. But really, we really need to do the needful. But for us as Nigerians, I just want us to hang in there.
1: Yeah.
0: Honestly, people are going through so much at this point in time. Just hang in there. Everything will be fine.
1: What with you?
0: Ah,
1: what with you? I tried to bomb the feast. In case you're wondering what's going on
0: That's
1: here.
0: That's why I said ah. I saw a hand. Well, let me.
1: We can't do this. You know,
0: we will be.
1: It's gonna be fine.
0: There. My name is Bisola Olorile. Have a wonderful rest of the day.
1: And I am Omni Vibes.
0: Bye.
1: Have a wonderful day.
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9: Thank you very much. Good day, ladies and gentlemen. It's glad being here today.
8: Mr. Casey, a lot of people want to know what the Nigeria Business Mastery Group is all about.
9: The Nigerian Business Mastery Group is an international business partnership organization that shows smart and forward-thinking people how they can raise funds for businesses or projects. The word there is raise, right? So what is done in the Nigerian Business Mastery Group is that we will show you alternative ways you can use to raise the funds you need to set up that business that you have been trying to set up over a period of time. Now, since 2016, the Business Development Assistance Program has been helping people build their businesses by providing them a real-life functional roadmap that helps them raise business capital. Now, we know that having the capital to start your business is not just enough. That you have the capital does not mean your business is going to be successful. As such, if you respond to us through this program you're listening to right now, we will talk to you completely free of charge, right? You don't need to pay anything as far as you are responding from this program. But if you miss this slot and you still wish to speak with us, then you may have to pay a consultancy fee when you come to our office. So it will do you a world of good to respond to us through this program now. So what we do is that we don't just help you raise the money you need for your business or project, we'll also mentor you to ensure that that business or project you've started becomes a very successful business.
8: Now, Mr. Casey, looking at your explanation, what are the categories of people you will want to engage in the Nigeria Business Mastery Group?
9: I'm going to list out the category of people based on the kind of problems we can help them solve, right? So the people we are looking at are people in the following category. One, do you have a plan to start up a business? Pick up your phone and text yes to the Nigeria Business Mastery Group. Do you have a business that needs money to expand? Pick up your phone and send yes to the Nigeria Business Mastery Group. Do you need to raise money to pay fees for your children? Pick up your phone and send yes to the Nigeria Business Mastery Group. Do you need to raise money to pay your rent? Pick up the phone and send yes to the Nigeria Business Mastery Group. Do you need to raise capital for whatever smart project you have in mind? Whatever it is you want to do and you've had that project in mind for a long time, for years, you've not been able to raise the funds and you don't know how to raise the funds. Pick up your phone and send yes to the Nigeria Business Mastery Group. Because the Nigeria Business Mastery Group has a functional working plan on ground that we use to help you raise funds for your businesses or projects over a period of time you choose. So we challenge you to deal with your cash flow problems today by letting the Nigeria Business Mastery Group help you today. If you respond to us through this program you're listening to right now, we will talk to you completely free of charge, right? You don't need to pay anything as far as you are responding from this program. But if you miss this slot and you still wish to speak with us, then you may have to pay a consultancy fee when you come to our office. So it will do you a world of good to respond to us through this program now. The consultants of the Nigeria Business Mastery Group will be on ground to discuss with a limited number of people who we will assist in raising capital. So if you are with your phone, get ready to text yes, right? Do not delay. Pick up your phone now and get ready to be the first to send yes to the number I'm going to be calling out in a short while. So don't just sit down there and hope your life gets better. Know this, hope is not a business strategy. The moment you sit down there hoping for your life to get better, you are wasting precious time, because hope is not a business strategy. Talk to our consultants and be one of the first to benefit from the Business Partnership Assistance Program of the Nigeria Business Mastery Group. So, if you'd like us to help you raise the funds you need for your business or project, send yes, Y-E-S, to
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1: 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Apart from playing basketball to one, only at any basketball, see, and no compound you are.
0: That I will give one
1: to one ta.
0: Offensive
1: of any, sir.
0: Happy solo.
1: I'm a ton of basketball. I'm a ton of
0: so you back bag, lawn club, tea.
1: Only work more silly than I have been, sir. We are literally aside, I'll two aside. Our Damo Park star, did I my fame? I'm a young bass, you know. So we see reading, yes,
0: but I am a loon. I
1: guess I'm a little guy.
0: Best one, Moka. Hey, my name is so very last year. Oda eh be ba fe pe yin leyin eto boya gbogbo ile ita la wa nse ta nse yi a tun fe bere boya won le eko ton fe ka won mo wa excursion ni eh won kan fe wa
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0: Olatunmi, Ali Haji Bedinlayi, Bashiru Akinpade Kilia, Leba Basaburi, Baba Kabindu Mokia.
1: What did I say, huh? 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I told you no touchy touchy, now you suffer the bite of the lion and the clenching jaws of an alligator.
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0: In the headlines, President Tinubu receives Madagascar's president at Aso Rock. Oyo government demolishes building allegedly used by kidnappers of Adelabu sisters. Kebbi governor orders probe of teacher salary payments, minimum wage implementation. On the foreign scene, more than 100 Malawians repatriated from South Africa amid xenophobia concerns. In business news, crude oil price increased by more than 5% after renewed strike between Israel and Iran. In entertainment news, UK-based Nigerian singer Tally Riley stabbed to death. And from the world of sports, Super Eagles continue Portugal-friendly preparation with 22 players in training. Good evening and many thanks for joining us for news across the world on Family 88.7 of FM Ilori. And I am Homonike Babatunde. 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We'll bring you details of the news after this break. Let's go away, please.
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0: President Bola Ahmed Tinubu today welcomed the President of Madagascar, Marco Randrianirina, at the presidential Villa Abuja as both countries sought to strengthen diplomatic relations and cooperation. President Randrianirina arrived at the State House forecourt this afternoon for a courtesy visit and was received by the Minister of Foreign Affairs, Ambassador Bianca Odumegwu-Ojukwu. Following a brief reception ceremony, the Madagascan leader was escorted to the president's office where he held a meeting with President Bola Ahmed Tinubu. The visit is expected to further strengthen ties between Nigeria and Madagascar, with both countries continuing efforts to enhance cooperation and engagement on issues of mutual interest within Africa. Nigeria and Madagascar have also maintained closer collaboration in areas aimed at promoting regional development, economic growth, and continental integration. The federal government has processed payment exceeding 700 billion naira in verified obligations owed to local contractors over the past few months, including 436.6 billion naira disbursed in May alone as part of efforts to clear long-standing debt and boost economic activity. The Federal Ministry of Finance disclosed this in a statement issued today by its Director of Information and Public Relations, Ife Uvuakpori, noting that payment had also been approved for more than 1,240 contractors across various ministries, departments and agencies. According to the ministry, the approvals were granted by the Minister of Finance and Coordinating Minister of the Economy, Taiwo Oyedele, following a verification and reconciliation exercise to ensure that only duty-validated claims qualified for payment. The ministry said the latest disbursement represented a major step towards addressing inherited payment obligations, particularly those affected indigenous businesses and small and medium-sized enterprises. Oyo State government has demolished a three-bedroom bungalow in the Lako community along the Ayegun Anoye Road in Ibadan following allegations that the property were used as a hideout by suspected kidnappers who abducted the younger sister of former Minister of Power, Adebayo Adelabu, and her children. The demolition was carried out today by officials of the Oyo State Ministry of Public Works and Transportation with security provided by operatives of the Nigerian Police Force. The exercise formed part of the state government's ongoing measures to curb kidnapping and other criminal activities. Government officials said the demolition sends a strong message to criminal element and reflect the administration's determination to strengthen security across the state. The governor of Kebbi State, Dr. Nasir Idris, has ordered a full-scale probe into teachers' salary payment and implementation of minimum wage with a view to determining possible infractions in the finances of the state. To achieve desirable results in the probe, the governor today set up a 7-man panel headed by Professor Malami Shehu Gulumbe to scrutinize the teachers' salary payment and implementation of the minimum wage. Specifically, the governor directed the committee to investigate issues surrounding the payment of salaries and the implementation of the new minimum wage for primary school teachers across the state. Inaugurating the committee at the government house, Governor Idris reaffirmed his administration's commitment to justice and fairness for teachers. He urged members of the committee to carry out their assignments diligently and objectively, stressing that he would not tolerate any form of compromise. The governor of Benue State, Yasin Thalia, has signed the state's electricity bill into law, describing the legislation as a major step towards improving power supply, attracting investment, and driving economic development in the state. The development was disclosed in a statement today by the technical advisor to the governor on media, publicity, and strategic communication, Chief Solomon Irovpev. According to the statement, Alia said the law will open up the power sector for increased investment, promote competition, enhance consumer protection, and expand access to electricity for all the served communities across the state. While assenting to the bill, the governor described it as a landmark step towards accelerating economic growth, improving power supply, and creating sustainable development opportunities across the state. Alia commended the Benue State House of Assembly for the passage of the bill and reaffirmed this administration's commitment to creating an enabling environment for investment and sustainable development. The news across the world is reaching you from Vitamin 88.7 FM. Ilori will go on a break now, and when we return, we'll bring you foreign, business, entertainment, and sport news. Don't worry, please.
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0: You're welcome back from that short break. You're still listening to news across the world, reaching you from Fireman 88.7 of FM Ilorin. And now we move on to the foreign stories. A group of 150 Malawians repatriated from South Africa amid growing worries about xenophobia are due to arrive by road in their home country today. The repatriation follows violence in South Africa's Western Cape province, where there were reports just over a week ago of door-to-door intimidation, as well as the death of two Mozambicans in Mossel Bay. The Malawians were among a number of foreign nationals who had sought refuge in temporary camps in Mossel Bay, according to a statement from Lilongwe. Ghana, Nigeria and Zimbabwe have also organized repatriation flight and transportation after raising concerns about xenophobia in South Africa. Anti-migrant groups are demanding undocumented migrants leave the country and have set 30 June as a deadline. Still on the foreign scene, Iran has announced that it will stop striking Israel after the country's exchange fire for the first time since April. But a statement from the country's top military command headquarters warned that it will carry out a more severe response if Israel continues striking southern Lebanon. It comes after United States President Donald Trump told Iran and Israel to stop shooting and said two countries were looking to do an immediate ceasefire. Israel has now reportedly agreed to stop attacking Iran at Trump's request, though that has not been confirmed. Israel carried out airstrikes in western and central Iran after Iran began firing missiles at Israel on Sunday. And that ends of foreign news. Up next is our business news.
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0: In a business update today, Brent crude prices increased today by more than 5% after Israel and Iran exchanged strikes, testing a fragile truce and threatening hopes for a deal to end the Middle East crisis. Brent crude increased by 5.1% to $97.83 a barrel, while West Texas Intermediates climbed 4.8% to its $94.85. The latest increment is as a result of exchange strike between Israel and Iran. Iranian media said Israel had struck a petrochemical company in southwestern Iran as the warring countries traded fire hours after U.S. President Donald Trump called for restraint. Israel and Iran traded fire hours after U.S. President Donald Trump called on Israel to refrain from retaliating against terrorist missiles. And that ends our business news. Up next is our entertainment news.
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0: In our entertainment update today, Grammy-winning archer and British singer Mac Yinka-Rabi, popularly known as Tally Riley, is dead. Tally Riley reportedly died after being stabbed with a knife multiple times. The 35-year-old singer was fatally stabbed in an avenue in Silvertown in East London, according to Metropolitan Police. Tally Riley was pronounced dead at the scene despite best effort of paramedics by emergency services. Homicide detective from the Specialist Crime Command have, however, commenced an investigation into the incident. And that ends our entertainment news. Up next is our sport news.
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0: And from the world of sport today, Super Eagles continue their preparation for Tuesday's international friendly against Portugal with a second training session in Lisbon under the supervision of head coach Eric Chell. A total of 22 players took part in a two-hour workout as the team intensified preparations for the highly anticipated encounter. The Super Eagles head into the game on the back of a 2-2 draw against Poland last week, a result that formed part of their preparations following their triumph at the 2026 Unity Cup. Nigeria will face World Cup-bound Portugal on June 10, with a friendly expected to provide another valuable test for Chelsea's side as they continue to build momentum and evaluate their squad ahead of 2026 African Nations Cup qualifier. Still from the exciting world of sport. Arsenal midfielder Declan Rice will be England's vice-captain for the World Cup. Rice has earned 72 caps for the Three Lions and will be one of the most experienced players in Thomas Tuchel's starting lineup. The 27-year-old has just helped Arsenal win the Premier League for the first time since 2003-2004 and reached the Champions League final, which they lost on penalty to Paris Saint-Germain last weekend. Rice filled in as captain during Harry Kane's absence for the October friendly against Wales, while Ollie Watkins replaced Kane in the England attack. The Three Lions began their World Cup campaign on 17 June against Croatia and also faced Ghana and Panama in Group L. And that's it from the exciting world of sport.

0: With that, we've come to the end of news across the world. But before we go, here's a recap of the major highlights. President Tinubu receives Madagascar's president at Aso Rock. Oyo government demolishes building allegedly used by kidnappers of Adelabu's sister. Kebbi governor orders probe of teacher salary payment, minimum wage implementation. And on the foreign scene, more than 100 Malawian repatriated from South Africa amid xenophobia concerns. In business news, crude oil price increased by more than 5% after renewed strike between Israel and Iran. In entertainment news, UK-based Nigerian singer Tally Riley stabbed to death. And from the world of sports, Super Eagles continue Portugal friendly preparation with 22 players in training. For today in history, did you know that on this day in 1998, former military head of state General Sani Abacha suddenly died at the Aso Rock presidential villa in Abuja? Again, for our today in history. Did you know that on this day in 1998, former military head of state General Sani Abacha suddenly died at the Aso Rock presidential villa in Abuja? Now you know. For news coverage or information about happenings around you, kindly contact them at a firm newsroom number on 091-60-627526. One more time, 091-60-627526. The news across the world was edited by Abiodun Akinwumi, and my name is Omonike Babatunde. Thank you for listening to your Shining Supreme Station, and please stand by for the news in Yoruba language. Good evening.
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0: Kai, my head, oh God, Lord. 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My village people don't come again, oh. 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You don't do test?
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0: 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I'm in
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3: Adupe ti eti gbo adura.
2: Thank you Lord.
3: Ni oruko ti Jesu Christi Oluwa wa.
2: Amen. Amen. Amen in Jesus name.
3: Eyin ayanfe.
2: Beloved.
3: E beru eni to le para to de le pa emi.
2: Fear the one that killed the soul and the body.
3: Gbogbo iku aye yi.
2: All this earthly death.
3: Ara nikan lo le pa.
2: It can only kill the flesh.
3: O le pa ni.
2: Cannot kill the spirit.
3: Iku aye le de le nko.
2: The physical death will refuse.
3: Iku aye ni ogun yin.
2: You don't like to die physically.
3: Iku aye le ngbadura pe ke ma ku.
2: You are praying that you should not die physically.
3: O ba kan Olo.
2: When it is your turn, you will go definitely.
3: O ba kan mi mo nlo.
2: When it is my turn, I will go. It is impossible for you to come to this world and you not live one day. What pains me now that makes me to be sad is the issue of the church. The issue of the church. What the pastors are saying today is worldly. Their prayers are worldly. Everything to do, everything they do is worldly. And we have a lot of celebrations in the church. Celebrations and worldly things in the church. Worldly things in the church. We have celebrations in the church. As many as we have churches, we have many more sins. As we have many churches, we are having many sins. You that are not following Jesus Christ. And you follow prophets. You follow pastors. You follow evangelists. Who is a prophet? Prophet is a human being. Who is a pastor? Is a human being. Who is an evangelist? Is a human being. Human beings are not Christ. What do you want to learn from man? You can only learn from man within his limits. There is no teaching of man that can lead to heaven. There are some worldly teachings. We are teaching giving us wisdom. That the worldly people they possess.
3: Àwọn professor kan ọgbọ́n ayé ni.
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2: The politicians they possess earthly wisdom.
3: Mo á wo bí ọgbọ́n ayé mọ.
2: I look at the limitation of the earthly wisdom.
3: Kódà àwọn olórin.
2: Even the singers.
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2: They sing with earthly wisdom.
3: Wọ́n ní ìmọ̀ ṣùgbọ́n ìmọ̀ wọn yìí ó ní gbèǹdéke.
2: They have they learn but their learning has limitation.
3: Orí ọgbọ́n wà.
2: They are sons of wisdom. We can hear it. The song that will bring out something positive for you. But spiritual song is more than other songs. Spiritual songs that we sing, I don't have Jesus Christ in us, is waste. We have mixed the song of the spirit and wisdom, we have mixed them together. The spiritual song has turned to song of wisdom. The song of wisdom cannot take us to heaven, but it's useful for us here on earth. There are some spiritual songs, as it is being sung, and it's only useful for this earth. I will pursue, I will meet with it, and I will overtake. Everything is here on earth. That is not the song of the spirit. In heaven, you cannot go beyond anybody. But today, the song of wisdom has been turned to spiritual songs. Spiritual song will come out of holiness. We can sing wisdom, but this. Since the song of the spirit is more than the song of wisdom. The song of wisdom is only useful here on earth. It's not useful in heaven. And the spiritual song we sing, many of them, they are only useful here on earth, they are not useful in heaven. Is that spiritual song? That is not where I'm going in particular. The custom of the church. The custom of the church. We carry it on our head. We are not using the way and the custom of Jesus Christ. The doctrine of Jesus. We are using the doctrine of the church. It's what we follow. They said we should not use attachment. In our church, we don't use earring. In our church, we don't wear shoes. In our church, we don't shout hallelujah. In our church, we don't say amen 3 times. These are doctrines of the church. Beloved, all churches do not belong to God. Either you use hearing or you don't. Not every church belongs to God. There are so many churches, there are so many. But Jesus Christ has given us teaching on it. There are so many churches that are many. But at the end, they are churches of Satan. The shepherds in the church is some churches. They are so powerful. They can uproot a mountain, but it's not of Jesus Christ. There are so many churches that are very, very good, but they are churches of Satan. And human beings are in those churches.
3: Sunday.
2: People go there every Sunday. Every Sunday. Why is it that we do not follow the teaching of Jesus Christ? So people, they attend some church because there are many in those churches. Because they see visions in those churches. Because they pray in those churches. That is why some people, they attend the churches they attend. They are doctrines, not church. Every church here on earth that does not follow the doctrine of Jesus Christ is not a true church. So many pastors or servants of God, they are dead, yet they live. So many Jews have died, yet they live. So many congregations are dead, but they are still alive. Every church that permits sin in the church is a dead church. Every church that permits sin in the church is a dead church. Some of them are here. But we thank God. The spirit that enters into John. Jesus Christ talked to him, go and tell my people. There are some seven churches. Five of them will be prevalent in the world.
3: Many
2: will go into those churches. Be careful in those type of churches.
3: Do
2: not go into those churches. The doctrine of the church is because of heaven. Every church that allows the worldliness in the church is the church of devil. The doctrine of the church is because of heaven. There is no other thing apart from heaven. Anyone that permits worldliness in the church and the worldliness is in the church is the church of the devil. It's like I'm too noisy. Maybe I'm too troublesome. What I'm being given is different. 1 Thessalonians 2:4.
3: Emi o lo Bible school.
2: I didn't go to Bible school.
3: Timba no Bible school.
2: If I had gone to Bible school, what I'm being asked to say is what I will say. What I'm being taught is what I will accept. But I have a teacher. That I must but do what he asked me to do. If I don't do what he asked me to do, I am doomed. 1 Thessalonians 2:4.
4: Ṣùgbọ́n bí a ti kàwáyé.
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2: What the good news of gospel has established is what I declare unto you.
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2: What people have established is what people are running after.
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4: Kì í ṣe bí ẹni tí ń wu ènìyàn.
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2: I must not please man.
3: Tí n bá ti wù yín, mo dáràn.
2: When I please you, then I'm in trouble. When I please you, because my congregation, I'm in trouble. I must not please you. And I must not follow your words. When I listen to you and I follow what you say, I'm a problem. The one that sent me. But I must, he has a specific way I should deliver it. If I don't do it the way he asked me to do it, I'm doomed. There's nothing any man can do that can draw me back from preaching the gospel. The way it has been committed into my hand.
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2: Everything that I read in Jesus Christ.
3: Bí mo ìrìn àjò Jésù.
2: And I walk in Jesus Christ.
3: Ti fe aye.
2: I have not seen where he loved the world.
3: Mi to ti ti aye.
2: I have never seen where he accepted the world.
3: Mi to ti se ti aye.
2: I have never seen the way he behaved like the world.
3: So aye ki se ta aye.
2: You see, churches must we behave the way the world behaves.
3: So aye ki oma se ta aye.
2: Must the congregation behave worldly?
3: Aye, aye, aye, dumaye.
2: The word is sweet to the world. When you see, consider what we call sin. When you consider what we call sin.
3: Adon satanini.
2: It is the sweetness of Satan.
3: Adon satanini ese.
2: It is the sweetness of Satan that
3: is sin.
2: That you enter into it. And you eventually end in the hellfire. Is what is prevalent now. Is what is prevalent in churches today. The seat of Satan is prevalent in the church today. How are we going to do it? How do we do it? You should be careful about church. Be careful about church. Please, all of you, I beg you, look for Bible and be reading. Look for the Bible and make sure you read it. You that didn't go to school, allow your children to read Bible to you. You will not perish. They trick the devil is using to take Bible away from people. He has used answer to take away Bible from many. Many people they can stay with their answer for 4 hours.
3: 3 hours.
2: 3 hours.
3: 2 hours.
2: I work at 30 minutes. But they cannot read the scripture for 30 minutes. They cannot listen to the word of God for 3 hours consecutively. They will begin to sleep. But their answer, they will sit down. Everything found in answer is worldliness. They are worldly. When you look at sermons in the and your answers, they are worldly.
3: I don't know.
2: I don't know where they said that it is through prayer that will get to heaven. Bible says pray without ceasing. But it is the Bible that says it's only the prayer of the righteous that work valiantly. If you go here, you go to mountain and you go to the valley, you go to vigils and you go to revivers and you refuse to repent and sin is still found in you, you will perish with your vigil. Your mountain that you attend, you will perish with it. Revival you go, you will perish with it. There is no more revival on earth. We only have worldly revival on earth today. Revival of turning my shame to glory. The one that said turn shame to glory. You want God to turn your shame to glory. You are still angry. Will your shame turn be turned to glory? Yoruba people. The angry man does not know. The anger does not know that his owner is not powerful. Every glory that the man that's angry has is the anger that will destroy it. What is supposed to confront in your life, you have not done. That's of anger, you can kill you here on earth, you can kill you in heaven. When you get to the mountain, it is a revival of give me laughter.
3: Hallelujah.
2: Hallelujah. The one that works with the devil, he works with the devil. He eat with the devil. He is blessed with the devil. Don't you know that devil makes people to cry? You want God to make you laugh. And the devil you work with, you have not separated from him. The devil you play with, you have not left him. And devil makes people to cry. And you want God to make you to laugh. The one that you work with to make you to weep. No matter how we pray for joy and glory, evil occurrences will begin to happen. Because it is you and the devil that are moving together. You eat together. Is it not true? There are persons that says he doesn't want to die. He is working with another woman that has been laced with a draw. In the vigil, the seers, they see death. They see that vision.
3: Hallelujah.
2: Hallelujah. There is death. Let us pray. I must not die. Lord, I reject death. Lord, I reject death. You went to the mountain in the revival. And you fasted. And death must not take your life. And you are walking with death. You play together. You have been doing it, going to another man's wife. You go to another man's woman's husband. It is time. It is time. The first acrobatic. The second one. And you are shouting, God. God of Adeboye. You are in problem because you have contracted thunderbolt. Because Adeboye has told you the truth.
5: Oro ti Adeboye lo gbo.
2: So you did not listen to the word of Adeboye.
5: O gbe okiti keta.
2: You are going to have the third acrobatic. Stop deceiving yourself. Don't sin with your life
5: again.
2: Without repenting. God has already departed from you. You are going to implicate your children. By the time God is angry and is fighting with you, any of your child that has entered into glory and wants to help you will be killed. All that boy or that child will be brought down. Because you are
5: Cain.
2: And God is angry with you. Because don't commit sin. Don't commit adultery. Don't kill. Don't destroy another person's life. Do not cause. And you do all those things. And on the day of the anger of God, you are calling your child. When the anger of God has already descended, anyone that wants to help you, God will kill that person. Or don't you know God? Do not destroy the life of your children. Enough is enough. Hosea chapter 8. Hosea verse 3. Israel has scattered away good things. They are thrown away good things. And the enemy will pursue him. The enemy will pursue him.
5: That is what is happening in Nigeria now.
2: Nigeria has scattered away good things. And the enemy is now pursuing Nigeria. Continue to pray, lie, and say you are praying. It is only when God stops by himself. If you have thrown away good things, the enemy will pursue you. Repent today. The only thing you need to do is to repent. What the enemy calls sweet is actually bitter. That stealing is not sweet. Your stealing is not sweet. That line is not sweet. The beers you drink is not sweet. The devil wants to take away good things from your hand. The fornication you drink. The adultery you commit. The devil wants to take away good things from your hand. Listen, man, son of man. You are the enemy pursuing yourself. You are the enemy pursuing yourself. Fire will engulf. Because the anger of God will
5: engulf.
2: There is nothing that can console God when he's angry. He said the wrath of God is coming upon the rebellious child. In the book of Romans, the anger of God is coming upon the rebellious. Is it because the anger of God has not come? That is why you are adding your strength to your adultery. That is why you keep committing adultery. That is why you continue fighting. That is why you continue stealing. That is why you continue drinking alcohol. It's because the anger of God has not come. It's because the anger of God has not come. If it comes today, you are a problem.
5: Hallelujah.
2: Hallelujah. When he continues in that word, said the wages of sin is death. Don't you know if one dies early, it's good. If somebody has accident and he dies like that, it's okay. But anyone that is in pain on the ground, that he poo-poo on the body, and he pee on the body, and he cannot eat, and the mouth is bent, he cannot walk. You know that God is one. Are you waiting for that day before you repent? Stop deceiving yourself.
5: Repent and change.
3: Keep in Olorun to be.
5: Before the anger of God comes.
3: Oruko Jesu.
4: Amen.
3: Olorun baba, Olorun omo, Olorun e ma dupe agbenga ulagbo pe wa.
4: Amen.
3: Peter ko lo soro Olorun.
4: It is not the pastor that has spoken.
3: Bi o se gbenu Johannu soro.
4: Have you spoken through John?
3: Bo se gbenu Timothy so.
4: Have you spoken through Timothy?
3: Bo se gbenu awon aranse iranse akoko so.
4: Have you spoken through the first disciples?
3: Lo gbenu Peteru soro.
4: You have spoken through the pastor right now.
3: Ase ninu Jesus Christ.
4: The authority in Jesus Christ of Nazareth.
3: Ti ma je ki oro gbenu aye
4: e. That will make the word to abide in one's life.
3: Ti ma je ki eyan fi ese le.
4: That will make one to forsake sin.
3: Ti ma je ki eyan le po orun ninu
4: ogbo. That will make one to be focused of heaven in everything.
3: Atara ati emi
4: orun. The power and the spirit of heaven.
3: Onward this aye wa.
4: Put it in our lives. Amen.
3: Eyi ta gbo loni.
4: That's what we heard today. We shall not hear it in vain.
3: Ah, ni gbo lagbo nu.
4: We shall not hear it in vain.
3: Iye ti permanent aye.
4: Life is permanent in our lives.
3: Ni wa lati oni lo.
4: The way the manner of our walk, our actions, our looking, our hearing, our speaking, our steps, the work of our hands, in the name of Jesus Christ of Nazareth. God will journey with us. Amen. And we will do the will of God. We will make the glorious zone. Thank you, Jesus, for answered prayers. Amen, amen, amen in Jesus' name.
3: Praise the Lord.
4: Hallelujah.
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1: 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Jesu Christi Nyankedere. Jesus Christ is our message.

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1: 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You don't do test?
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All right, Nigerians are greeting off inside Obodo, Nigeria for you and for the suffering. When they hear my voice from far away from Obodo, you know, I greet on myself for the suffering. 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Maybe the 8th of June 2026, 4 minutes, 19, 7 p.m. for inside the Diamond FM studio. Yes, so the shining supreme one. Alright, the show now sports here. We come your airwaves every Monday and Thursdays like this. We say we're going to you all the update to the show for the world of sport. Whether for international level, grassroots level, anything sport. And yes, we're going to give you all the updates in sport. Even for video games, if not sport, we're going to give you the update. So if you know they're here for here, you know they're here and for any other place. Anything here for here, now confirm it. Alright, my own name now, Badiwa. At the MAK, but the whistle for listening, she's a mother weasel. All right, make run and quack, because the time, no day to waste time. You know, as we do one now for here, update as the hot now you go to collect Kukumano say, there yesterday, so elite football don't come to an end. Even for the NPFSF, the season don't come to an end. Now, waiting there for the atmosphere, now the World Cup. We've seen Nigeria not even re-qualify. Go there, but the friendly matches of the dose. We've seen, then they go walk up and also to warm up ourselves for the African Nations Cup. All right, the dragging, every not ready for everybody. We've seen the team not intense, well, for the World Cup level, because now this Thursday, yes, so this World Cup will start. And I said the opening match now between Mexico and South Africa. But before then, plenty update full ground, even for other sports. We say, I go nyano na. Mekuna no say, anytime we me enter it, they tell me, I say, kisun wake rewa. Many say, we know the tire. Nothing they tire us for you to entertain, to educate, to inform. Or more, you know the tire pursue for them on the fan. Tire, no day for our dictionary. That's why they get us morning, afternoon, night. Even for midnight, we full ground. If you consider the reason I say, what thing would they use? When I don't search and I don't say, maybe, I go tell you now for free. I don't go hide and I start to say, yourself, if you take manager, but in IMDC, I use a...

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2: All right, now the level be that. Anything way to ye touch, eh? Way to ye touch, mix together, give you. I'm gonna confirm it to in heaven, said that to you. All right, me will come up for that level because time, no day to waste time. For inside the world of women golf, now go from start this evening because the world number one, Nelly Korda, down and down in her first U.S. Women's Open title, beating England, Charlie Hall, to a victory by a single shot to American Korda, now make a crucial battle on the 17th hole as she posted a 2-under par. 69 to finish 8-under. Now the fourth major win of the 27-year-old's career and her second consecutive victory of the season. We'll say she don't reclaim the Chevron Championship title for inside April. All right, that shift body come up for inside the women golf. Go sweat to the shallow for the world of wrestling. For inside of both Nigerian and Nigerian wrestlers, they deliver a strong showing at the United World Wrestling Ranking Series. We said they don't secure 3 medals and highlighting the country's rising profile inside that sport with the Nigerian team. We wrap up with campaign with an impressive podium haul as Demola Hannah Ojo and Esther Kolawole Ojo being joined Christiana Ogunsoya in finishing on the medal stand. Alright, the chairman of the National Sports Commission, NSA, Shehu Diko, now don't disclose the commission, now don't make provisions. So, in their 2026 budget to support retired stepping down of referee Akinyemi Olaniran, we be say from officiating matches in the division following the complaint, we be say concerning performances according to a statement released by the league body. The decision I take after they don't review several complaints, we be say people don't lodge against this referee, particularly over Olaniran's officiating in the match between, we be say, involved Yewa FC and Juvenile FC, as well as the earlier encounter between Best Talent FC and Yewa FC as part of his disciplinary measures. NLO 1 don't order a replay of the matches between UYFC and Juvenile FC. All right, I see the finance of both Nigeria for here because Suki Torres now don't declare 6 of their players say absent without official leave. Yenipimon Salo, after they don't allegedly fail to report for training and other official club activities without any authorization. In a statement to be said, they've been issued by the club's management and signed by Adamu Idris Pale, the Bauchi based club. Talk say the affected players don't remain absent despite every effort to contact them or their family to facilitate their return back to the camp. Pablo Jassi. All right, Nigerian defender Igor Ogbu now go undergo a scan inside Lisbon on this Monday, to determine the extent of the injury we've seen be sustained during the Super Eagles training session on Saturday. The Slaver Prague center back suffered a Achilles tendon injury and don't rule him out of Nigeria's upcoming international friendly against Portugal on Wednesday. All right, Super Eagles continue their preparation for the Wednesday international friendly against Portugal with a second training session in Lisbon on Sunday under the supervision of their head coach, Oga Erechele. Yes, a total of 22 players now take part in the 2-hour workout. We will say even start by 5 p.m. and they finish by 7 p.m. as the team intensify their preparation for the highly anticipated encounter against Portugal. I'm not forget Portugal, they go World Cup. And they're one of the favorites, we will say. People they carry out to control their matter, meaning say na tough match it will be with Nigerian Super Eagles. Alrighty, Swedish club AIK. The year report said they consider a move for Nigerian youngster Shedrack Egbo as a replacement for Zadok Yohana. Yohana, an 18-year-old, who being done complete a record-breaking transfer to Premier League side Brighton and Ofi Abom from AIK last weekend. Egbo now would expect to undergo a trial with AIK this summer with the Swedish club. We will see they keen to assess this teenager ahead of the potential transfer. A successful trial, we say, go reopen way for the way for AIK to secure its services of the highly rated winger. Alrighty, yes, on top of the World Cup level, Mekaterina said DR Congo final preparatory match ahead of the 2026 FIFA World Cup. Nango they play behind closed doors following the concerns surrounding the ongoing Ebola outbreak issue for inside their country. The friendly fixture against Chile that they are scheduled for Tuesday in Orleans, France. Yes, so the match will say originally they don't plan to take place for inside Cadiz for Spain, but local authorities being intervened after the city's mayor issued a decree preventing the game from being stage a deer as a precautionary health measure. All right, Somalian referee Omar Atan. Now they hear a report for years, say they don't deny him entry, say making no enter United States of America. FIFA now select the official to be at the World Cup, but they stopped by immigration officials inside Miami. Yes, so they don't send them back to Istanbul, despite the Somalian embassy facilitating in travel with a diplomatic passport. Atan now regarded as one of the Africa's leading referee, and in the recently named Africa's best referee for 2025 at the CAF Award in Rabat for Morocco. All right, time ready to waste time. 13 minutes, 97 p.m. Today will be 8th of June. Plenty friendly matches. Now another goal in preparation and readiness for the World Cup. We will start on Thursday. All right, before then, look at telling us the Vogue original announced a retirement too from football. The former Belgian international will make 5 appearances for the World Cup, will terminate in contract at AC Milan for December. Origi will be seen best known for an heroic at Liverpool with the striker scoring in their iconic Champions League semi-final win against Barcelona for 2019. All right, Morocco head coach Mohamed Kouabi talks say the Atlas Lions will say they never yet certain on whether their first choice center back Nayef Aguadi go there available to contest the FIFA World Cup, and they go replace him if in condition no improve. Marseille Aguadi never played since March 4 due to ongoing growing problem. We say him been get we say require him to get surgery for March. He recover stalled in recovery. He been stalled in April when Marseille medical team discover say he get a fracture of a pubic bone. All right, that enter Obodoyinbo completely, fully now with the full chest and full leg. Arsenal midfielder Declan Rice now could be England's vice captain for the World Cup. Rice, we've seen him don't earn 72 caps for the Three Lions, and he could be one of the most experienced players in Thomas Tuchel's starting lineup. Rice now fill in as captain during Harry Kane's absence for the October friendly match against Wales, when Oli Watkins replaced Kane in the England attack. Alrighty, Fulham now don't announce Raul Jimenez. He go leave at the end of his contract this summer. The 35-year-old striker will be seen to spend 3 seasons at Craven Cottage. He will be seen score 31 goals in 115 appearances across all competitions. So Jimenez will be seen go there for the World Cup with Mexico. Then go leave West London at the end of the month. Fulham also talks they don't offer a new contract to Harry Wilson for inside the same club. All right, for inside Spain, Florentino Perez, now they don't re-elect as the presido of the Real Madrid, and he will continue leading the club for another 4-year term. Florentino Perez confirms that Jose Mourinho now will become the new head coach of Real Madrid if he win the election, making the Portuguese manager return appear the imminent. Perez now will be saying on the drive, in the driving force behind the club's modernization, the renovation of the Santiago Bernabeu Stadium, the growth of commercial revenue, and the global global expansion of Real Madrid. We see they've been getting under in. The, all these things been happening. Alright, England boss Thomas Tuchel now don't talk, say he don't get an abundance of attacking players, say, for his disposal for the 2026 World Cup with the German. I mean, he talk, say Jude Bellingham, he get to fight on his hand to secure a place, say, in the starting 11. Kupama, Phil Foden, Jarrod Bowen, they don't overlook them for England's World Cup squad with Bellingham, Berechi Eze, Mark and Morgan Rogers. We say the two players that are about to play number 10 role in Tuchel's forward 4-2-3-1 setup. People say he wants to play the World Cup. All righty, Denmark. Denmark national team doctor. In talks, Christian Eriksen, now they expect to be discharged from hospital soon after he don't collapse on the pitch during Sunday's friendly between Denmark and Ukraine. The 34-year-old Eriksen don't appear to grab in chest before he can fall to the ground in the 65th minute of the match for Sunday game. We say he can make them abandon the match. The match don't reach 2-1 when they play him. We say he don't go for collapse with the rush him out. On top of that collapse, they know if he continue the match that very day. This is the second time we say the German will collapse on top. Football, I don't know what's in the final. Check out when he die for inside the pit before he go rest for football. Make him go rest now. Time to go be that. Alrighty, former Bournemouth midfielder Matt Ritchie. They don't appoint him as the club's technical director after he don't announce retirement from professional football. The Premier League side talked this matter this morning. The 36-year-old now rejoining former club in a new role after League One side Reading confirmed say he don't call in time on in playing career, bringing in 2-year contract to an alien. All right, Real Madrid now with the hearing process themselves don't join Arsenal and Barcelona in the race to send Atletico Madrid forward Julian Alvarez in the summer transfer window. Real Madrid don't try to prevent Barcelona from signing the former Manchester City forward by landing him instead. All right, former Liverpool striker Darwin Nunes, now they're monitored by Chelsea, Newcastle, and even Barcelona, but he want to return to Anfield in the summer transfer window. All right, Bayern Munich president Herbert Heiner, that one don't retire. We don't repeat as we could open here. Well, say the club no go sell Michael Olise for any amount of this summer. Make could carry the money, keep for na pocket or go look for another player. The German club don't make them clear. Say they consider their star French winger completely untouchable. Even massive record-breaking transfer offer, they go reject her for anybody. Whether it be you, Madrid, Arsenal, and Man City, or anything we're not calling ourselves. Now, don't forget, say Olise, now they secure locked inside a long-term deal during the 2029 until 2029. We'll be saying nothing fit come out in release clause on top in air there. All right, Kylian Mbappe now don't challenge a comparison between Lionel Messi and Cristiano Ronaldo, rejecting the idea. Say one represents pure talent, while the other is defined by solely hard work. While Mbappe refused to offer in preference directly, he be rejected the suggestion. Say Messi's success is based on solely on natural talent, while Ronaldo now be the product of hard work alone. Mbappe talks, say anyone will come up with this submission. Clearly, he never played football before. All right, Arsenal don't set up to make a decision on William Saliba chronic back injury. The center back, we say, he may not manage the season with a back problem. He may expect him to play for France in a friendly this evening against Northern Ireland, but the concern say if he bring long-term problem, as if he get injury surgery, if he carries out surgery after the World Cup to permanently fix the issue, according to reports to the reach us from France. Alrighty, after famously dying in air radio following the Spain's Euro 2024 triumph, Marco Correa now don't suggest a much more permanent change if he be on the card for the 2026 World Cup. Correa will be saying he don't joke on social media about cutting in hair if Spain win the World Cup. This now don't catch the attention of fellow teams mate. Will be saying that they desperate to win the tournament to see if he go follow, waiting in don't talk on top of the bet. All right, Barcelona forward Lamine Yamal now don't share in thought too on how he been feel after he don't lose out to Paris Saint-Germain Ousmane Dembele for the Ballon d'Or award last year. Lamine Yamal now talk to him, believe say he go win ammo, but if he say na better, he better for him. We say he never win when he still this small. When he don't mature small, he go fit win him because this thing go fit cause distraction for him when he still this young. All right, this one go to Tori. Plenty Arsenal fans in my belly because former Arsenal and Manchester United star Robin van Persie now yesterday don't sack by Feyenoord despite guiding the club to second place in the Eredivisie last season. Feyenoord they finished for 19 points behind the rival and champions of PSV Eindhoven after a season review following the appointment of technical director Davy Rugoks for inside me. The club decided to make a change. Say make Robin van Persie. All right, former Liverpool defender Dejan Lovren now don't disclose say Mohamed Salah and Arne Slot, they don't get a good relationship for inside outfit at all. Lovren will say remain one of the Salah's closest confidant. He contacted him in an explosive interview with Win-Win, where we say he talked to the toxic managerial dynamic directly triggers Salah's departure from Anfield. All right, 22 minutes, 19, you know, 7 p.m. I'm waiting you to hear now. Sports Yan for inside Damn Hunter from the voice, not the voice of Barriwa at Yemi. Harry Kane don't talk, say he thinks the England World Cup preparation, he mean the much publicized high temperature at this summer tournament. We say it's not going to be a factor for them at all. Harry Kane admits the PG, now a bit sticky as they were to made it to sweat.

Barcelona raising fitness concern. De La Fuente will be saying all the views, say Lamine Yamal, as well as Nico Williams and Victor Munoz, now they go defeat before the June 15. All right, Anthony Gordon and Orivi say him he don't get talk with the fellow England international Marcus Rashford about a move to Spanish giant Barcelona from Newcastle United. Both are on international duty ahead of the World Cup. And Ghana been speak about the advice we say him may receive from Rashford after England 1-0 victory over New Zealand in their penultimate warm-up game. Alrighty, Leonard Kahn, I would expect to sit out FC Bayern Munich's first training session due to injury. The 18-year-old Nengo is aligned for 6 to 8 weeks after tearing a muscle in his left thigh. If not, the prognosis old, we'll be saying he also go miss the German record champions first training session after the World Cup. We'll be saying eventually to start the day after the final on the 20th of July. All right, time no need to waste time. I put one or two jabs before I come up for inside the studio this evening. Brighton defender John Paul Van Heck, he want to join Tottenham Hotspur. Spur, we say, don't get two bids rejected for Dutch international. We say, don't they push hard to return to reunite with a former Sigus boss, Roberto De Zerbi. Van Heck only getting 1 year. We say, remain for a contract too. And the sources very close to us. They talk, say, the deal. Please say, they get the agreement between the two clubs to go ultimately they reach. Norway manager still soul backing heavily. They don't criticize Scotland counterpart Steve Clarke today, branding Scotland unprofessional after the dogs unexpectedly cancel a plan behind closed door training match, citing player injury. The fixture scheduled for Monday at Scotland training camp inside Charlotte, North Carolina, will be said they don't arrange months in advance to give fringe players match practice ahead of the World Cup.

right, for some of the friendly matches to be Shelley and those who go Shelley. Even some of the Shellers are the fallen are talking like this. Yesterday, Argentina been playing a friendly match with Honduras and they beat them to go to zero. Even them match where they said that they play with Ukraine, say their senior man, if you say that one go faint for 60 something minutes, is that a match where they make them abandon the match? But the match, Denmark will not lead Ukraine 2-1. Yes, so Greece collect 1-0 from Italy inside a friendly match. Don't forget, say Italy themselves don't qualify to go that World Cup, just like Nigeria for here. Kenya and Lesotho themselves play friendly match yesterday. Well, Kenya beat Lesotho 4-0. Cyprus, Nigeria, Liechtenstein 2-0. Yes, so even Kosovo, they beat Andorra 3-0. Chelsea, Croatia beat Slovenia 2-1. When our own Morocco, they play 1-1 with Norway. Ecuador and Guatemala, Omo Ecuador, wild them 3-0. All right, and for today, the friendly match will go Shelley na Idaji Kutukutu, 3 a.m. Loru between Peru and Spain. All right, even France later tonight, they're going to play in Northern Ireland, Northern Netherlands, and Uzbekistan. Yes, so Colombia don't beat Jordan 2-0. Uganda and Madagascar, self, they don't cancel the friendly match. They said they don't arrange for today before. Sri Lanka don't beat Bhutan 4-1. And later today, by 8 p.m., Nigeria, time, Mauritania, and Niger Republic, self, they go face each other. All right, now the size of the show be that for today on Top Sport Yarn. When next you go hear my voice or Moses' voice on Top Sport Yarn, now Wednesday we'll come back and give you the update and the readiness for the World Cup. We go show you on Thursday. All right, but before that, trust me, say tomorrow morning, Lagos Sport go show face and the sport tracker self go show face on top your Ogbonge station, Diamond FM, the shining supreme one. We say the station, we say every other person they learn. They don't do IT, they still learn how to do all things. All right. Until that, when I will come back, my name no change you. Now, Badiwa Adeyemi, a.k.a. by the Weasel for Lizzie and the Shizzy on the Weasel and waiting remain.

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1: 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So Ezra challenged them that they should give them give themselves to the word of God. 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Don't say you don't have time. You must create time to read the word of God. 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When you read your Bible, God is speaking to you. 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Bible says, seek ye out of the book of the Lord and read. No one of these shall fail, none shall want amid. For my mouth it has commanded, and his spirit it has gathered there. Look at what the scripture says. It says,
2: seek ye out the book of the Lord and read. No one of these shall fail. None shall want of a mate. For my mouth he hath commanded, and in spirit he has gathered them. 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You see, seek out for my book, the book of the Lord, and read it. Let me ask you, when last did you open your Bible to read? When last did you allow God to speak to you? Ye nbi igba wo lo gbe bibeli re to ka keyin igba wo lo je ko Olorun soro si o wa lo nwa o fi aye fun Olorun o le fi aye fun Olorun Olorun o le fun Olorun ni aye lai se bo ka oro Olorun. When you read your Bible, you give God your attention. Number 2, o ekeji ta to ni lati se ni pe you give God your attention through prayer. 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God wants you to pray. By praying, you are giving God your attention. You are letting God know that, God, these are my problems. God, these are my needs. God, these are my testimonies. 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So it is a necessity that we must do every day. O je ohun kan dandan ta gbodo se ni ojojumo si Olorun wa. So when you give God your attention through prayer, then God will listen to you. He will give you his own direction. Nigba to ba faye fun Olorun ninu adura, Olorun nu o fun ni ipa to to. 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Psalm 86. Ewo ti wo ni Psalm so ninu iwe orin David. Psalm 86. Look at verse 3. The Bible says, be merciful unto me, O Lord, for I cry unto thee daily. 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Do you give God your attention through prayer? Njo o fi aye fun Olorun ninu adura nipasẹ adura. God wants you to give him your attention through prayer. 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And let me say this, when you give God your attention, God will also give you his direction. Nigba to ba faye fun Olorun, Olorun no fi pa to toro. 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Ewo iwe Hebrews ori keta. 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Hebrews chapter 3 verse 13. But exhort one another what? When? Is it weekly? He said daily. Hebrews 3:13. But exhort one another daily. When it is called today, let any of you be added through the deceitfulness of sin. 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So you must help people daily. 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Your wise counsel is help. 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Number 1, God will direct your path. Olorun yo topase re. 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When you give God your direction, when you give God your attention, God will direct all your path. Look at Isaiah 45 verse 13. Ewewe wuli Isaiah. Isaiah chapter 45, look at verse 13. Look at verse 13. The Bible says, I have raised him up in righteousness, and I will direct all his ways. He shall build my city, and he shall let go my captive. Not for price, nor reward, says the Lord of hosts. He says, I have raised him up in righteousness, and I will direct all his paths. So when you give God your attention, God will direct all your paths. My listeners, when you give God your attention, God will direct all your path. Ewo iwe Isaiah ori karun dini adota ese ketala. 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That's number 1. Number 2 thing that will happen to you is that God will prosper you wherever you go. 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Turn not from me to the right or to the left, that thou mayest prosper wherever thou goest. So when you give God your attention, God will prosper you wherever you go. Because you are God's children, because you have committed your ways into his hands, because he owns all the universe. So wherever you go, he will prosper you. That's number 2. 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
1: Look at verse 26. 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Your heart shall live forever. So, God will provide for your living.
2: So, basi aye sile fun Olorun. 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
2: 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In this life, there is no how you are going to live that you will not have enemy. 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He promised victory over enemy.
1: 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So no matter how, because you have given God your attention, God promised you victory over all your opposition. Look at the book of Daniel chapter 6. Anyway, Daniel verse 23 and 24. The Bible says, and then was the king exceedingly glad for him and commanded that they should take Daniel out. They should take Daniel up out of the den. So Daniel was taken up out of the den, and no matter of what was found upon him, because he believed in his God. And look at verse 24. And the king commanded, in verse 24, and the king commanded, and they brought those men which had accused Daniel, and they cast them into the den of lions. Then their children and their wives, and the lion had the mastery of them, and break all their bones in pieces, and ever they came at the bottom of the den.
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2: 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Pray this while you are where you
1: 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Pray with me.
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1: 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Jesus, my God.
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2: Tell them.
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2: That their dream will encounter my mercy.
1: At least say to me.
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1: Don't know where.
2: Please raise up your hands.
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1: Wà á múra.
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2: 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Raise up your hands.
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2: Don't you know we have brothers who are envious?
1: Onílara ibi tẹ ẹgbẹ́ wà.
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1: Brother,
2: it's your brother.
1: Baba to be me.
2: The father that gave birth to me.
1: Omo e omo baba e.
2: His sibling.
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2: As he was one that built us at first.
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2: 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That want to take this house.
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1: So,
2: and since then, the house remained the same.
1: Never a message.
2: Raise up your two hands.
1: Okay.
2: You are going to cry aloud.
1: Alarm me.
2: My dream. What are you doing in the hands of envious people?
1: What is Jesus?
2: Say Jesus.
1: No problem.
2: My dream, what are you doing in the hand of envious people? Jesus Christ, deliver my dream from them.
1: You don't forget that, right? You forget that.
2: Be seated.
1: Hello.
2: Raise up your hands.
1: Wakigbe.
2: You are going to cry aloud.
1: Jesus, my David.
2: Jesus, the son of David.
1: Bala mi lowo awon omirin ti mo pala.
2: Deliver my dream from giants that do kill dream.
1: Wa ni nitori anu e.
2: You say because of your mercy.
1: No problem.
2: Jesus, the son of David.
1: No problem. It's a bit of pray, pray, pray. Hallelujah, Lord, come back.
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2: You are going to pray three prayer points one at
1: one. Number one.
2: Akoko.
1: Only consorts in who
2: said it should be thrown to the pit.
1: But one agree.
2: They agree.
1: What's up?
2: The three in
1: number Akoko Boasoye.
2: Say they remove his garment.
1: What is sorcery?
2: And the three image the pit.
1: Mumbo ni Boasoye.
2: Say I'm, but, I will explain that.
1: Number two.
2: Ekeji.
1: What to your?
2: They took him out.
1: What to tafun awon Midian?
2: And they sold him to the Midianites.
1: Abi?
2: Yes, traders, they would want to engage in business without gain.
1: See, Midian.
2: From the pit.
1: From Midian to Ile Potifari.
2: To the house of Potiphar.
1: From Ile Potifari to
2: house
1: of Bion.
2: Into prison.
1: And did they do?
2: Rise on your face.
1: What?
2: You are going to cry aloud. Wherever my dream has passed through.
1: Timothy swear wogonu.
2: I have lost my load of glory.
1: Allah Joseph Ubosikoto.
2: Say the dream of Joseph fell into the pit.
1: Ogba Odoawan Onisowo Midiani.
2: It passed through the Midianites.
1: Ogba Ile Potifari.
2: To Potiphar's house.
1: What? Oruko Jesus.
2: You will cry aloud in the name of Jesus.
1: Tori ti anu eduo.
2: Cause your mercy endureth.
1: Gbogbo bi ti Allah mi ti koja.
2: Pastor Peter. Pass through.
1: Timothy swear wayamanu.
2: That make me to lose my load of destiny.
1: Wali angeli kejara kejo. Thank you, Jesus.
2: O say Jesus.
1: Judges.
2: If you need a job.
1: Chapter 7.
2: Ori Ikeje.
1: 13, 14, 15. Today.
3: Yes.
1: Yes.
2: The one who has your dream.
1: Tolong o ti bi ala e pa.
2: And has vowed to kill you through that dream.
1: Ala re ma pa dan.
2: Your dream will kill him or her.
1: O wi pe. Mola alak. Hi. Hi. Yes. Benny. Benny. Yes. Benny. Yes. Yes.
2: Is the interpretation.
1: Said,
2: when Gideon had, the spirit arose in him.
1: Say
2: the dream has revealed his life.
1: Say
2: the number of people that bandits have killed their dream.
1: Mama,
2: I know a mother.
1: In 15 years.
2: After 15 years.
1: Yeah, baby. Loto bi omo bere kan.
2: That was when
1: I don't want to pray.
2: A lady.
1: The
2: Lord said,
1: "Omo meta lo fun."
2: That she gave her three children.
1: Eyo kana je ori bi.
2: But they allowed her to give birth to one.
1: Opo o o. Aye yi jinle.
2: Say this life is deep.
1: Ani mo mo mama kan.
2: I know a woman.
1: Every week.
2: Ni bo oso se.
1: Awa sodo oga mi baba di o baba wa noluwa.
2: She will come to my boss baba di o.
1: Mo mo bi marun mefa to bi ko se ni to kawe.
2: All his five or six children, no one of them.
1: Eyo kan to kawe.
2: Mama
1: ye lo mo se gita.
2: Who is learned?
1: Omo nfo okuta.
2: Cut firewood and even
1: do stuff. O pari ni Lautech.
2: He finished at Lautech.
1: Ara won first class ni.
2: He was among the first class.
1: O ti mo mo ni mo so nipa e.
2: I'm telling you what I know.
1: Omo ya ma so mo ma re bi mo ma tin lo ko agbaro pe mama ma toju yin esa e ran mi lowo kin kawe.
2: And the child told his mother, "Please take care of me, I will take care."
1: Mama ye o ma fa omo yen wa sodo baba. Dide.
2: And that man wa sodo baba.
1: wa ma gbo wole lori.
2: Baba will be placing hand on that child.
1: Ejoko, wa ma gbo wole lori.
2: Baba will be placing hand on that child.
1: O de pari.
2: And he finished.
1: O se dada.
2: He did well.
1: O lo serve Lekko ni First Bank headquarters.
2: By the time they saw, and the authority of that bank, we are going to help the dream of this.
1: Boy,
2: just pick one.
1: After carrying law to London, UK, Locker, you lost a master's. So, we are doing a cost of a loss in bed. Why,

0: Baba,
1: Lonnie, I said, Baba, please, your prayer has been answered concerning
0: Baba,
1: me.
0: Baba, so be.
1: Baba said, I've told you.
0: Ojo, Baba, Mama Ewani, Baba, yolo lue bunani. Mama Ewa, so Mama Ewa, kote etolo, that's Thursday, Friday. Wa, Baba, Mama Ewa, Ewa, so do ye ban badwafu.
1: And the woman also said, before Aba, you go, come, so come Thursday. Is that...
0: Some of my Saturday, on Friday.
1: And the child was
0: coming. Oh, passenger.
1: Enter a passenger bus.
0: Last year, Kosibana, motor accident.
1: There was no accident.
0: Ibana saw your motor accident.
1: No accident.
0: Do your show woman saw a buruto motor accident.
1: As Oyoto woman saw was, they
0: yeah,
1: was
0: no doctor. Oh, mama yeti, oti wo. Cattle walk, woman, so become back or Jack come back. Look,
1: old
0: robber. Oh, my yak, Mamma, go on today, old robber.
1: The child called him, Mamma,
0: go.
1: He has got money, robber.
0: Say a balofer. I be some more.
1: Master, you want
0: a bamana put over to settle and you, Mamma, or robber. Only Kabo, no, say more.
1: Said the mother should be
0: Mamma, go. Intimo, man,
1: I'm saying what I know.
0: Obama, my job, I do a labor.
1: Just with the woman.
0: The Sari, and the koto wo gambari. Free yellow bo. Ti break moto dangote cement
1: fall. It was from that point that.
0: Be 80% yellow. Oh, wonu koto.
1: Break of a truck failed.
0: Mama ya do senu titi on so moto ome.
1: The woman was beside the road waiting for the breakthrough of his child.
0: Come on, come on,
1: my child. She does not know that a child.
0: I want to call up. I want
1: to them, those who were wounded, injured.
0: Oh my God.
1: That only child
0: Oloku
1: died.
0: Eddie Debu.
1: Rise on your feet.
0: Brother. Aye, yile. Ijele. But why to take that poor man in a
1: why that only child?
0: God,
1: if you can echo amen.
0: And the
1: a monster that is sent to you. That is sent to me.
0: Go
1: to destroy our dreams. Before 9 a.m. tomorrow. I say it one more time.
0: And
1: the one I sent to you to destroy your dream. Before 3 p.m. tomorrow.
0: Oh my Yahweh,
1: he or she will run mad without cure.
0: Noah,
1: raise up your hands. The name of Jesus once. Mercy of God. 7 times. Please spark my dream. Spark my dream. You are going to cry aloud. My dream, you must not fall down. From the back of God.
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0: I want to meet the one say, why I mean, I want to meet the one say, why say, I want to meet the one say, why say, I want to meet the one say, why say, I want to meet the one say, why say, I want to meet the one say, why say, I want to meet the one say, why say, I want to meet the one say, why say, I want to meet the one say, why say, I want to meet the one say, why say, I want to meet the one say, why say, I want to meet the one say, why say, I want to meet the one say, why say, I want to meet the one say, why say, I want to meet the one say, why say, I want to meet the one say, why say, I want to meet the one say, why say, I want to meet the one say, why say, I want to meet the one say, why say, I want to meet the one say, why say, I want to meet the one say, why say, I want to meet the one say, why say, I want to meet the one say, why say, I want to meet the one say, why say, I want to meet the one say, why say, I want to meet the one say, why say, I want to meet the one say, why say, I want to meet the one say, why say, I want to meet the one say, why say, I want to meet the one say, why say, I want to meet the one say, why say, I want to meet
1: ni reta wa yi a feli feli mode and kila nso ni wi pe bi bi ojo ba ro lotu ti o gba dota koja awon drainage si e kari loju ese yo ya kotiti kila va ni keke ti digota
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2: No, any.
1: That is why your health should be paramount, should be number one. And that is why today, China is over 1.5 million or not.
2: Wow.
1: 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That is why we are telling you today to Ejiamura, because the last time in China is 150 to 200.
2: Wow.
1: I stand to be corrected. And here, Nkoko, I'm going to only see this. I will not say for you. Lati ola ye
2: lati ola ode
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3: So, I'm on off with a cocoa ye. 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

0: 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I love Fua more than anything. It's okay, it's okay, it's okay. Hello, hello, hello. Hello, hello.
1: Yes, sir.
0: Hello.
1: Yes, sir. Hello.
0: Yes, sir. Hello. Yes, sir. Hello. Yes, sir. Hello. Yes,
1: sir.
0: Hello. Yes, sir. Hello. Yes, sir. Original. Original ni phone ti yin o. Ke se China made.
1: Very.
0: Tori eni ba ni yawo meji meta. 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
1: Dada.
0: Ta ba ni ka gbe lere won over 100. Yo to be how many percent?
1: Ah, you will be 90.
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Awon nan ki wa e seun o. 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
1: E ka le lotu. 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